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Impolo Yabahlobo Family Day 2026. Don't hear about it. Be there. Hashtag Indo Impolo Yabahlobo.

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1: The top stories at 6, Ramaphosa declines to comment on Palapala court challenge and 5 people killed in head-on collision near Gariga. Good morning. President Cyril Ramaphosa has declined to comment on the court challenge involving the Section 89 independent panel report into the Palapala matter. The Western Cape High Court is expected to hear the president's application today to have the report reviewed and set aside. The matter relates to the robbery at Ramaphosa's Palapala farm in Limbobo 6 years ago. Speaking to the media on the sidelines of the ANC election campaign in Orange Farm, south of Johannesburg, yesterday, Ramaphosa said he respects the sub judice rule and would prefer the matter to be ventilated in court.
2: On the Section 89 issue, that issue is in Parliament and it's in our court. And as I always say, the courts and our Parliament are really capable of handling this matter. And I always say it's best left there without much comment on my side, because that is the way I handle these matters. Once they are passed on to institutions that we have confidence in to handle matters, we leave it up to them.
1: A 37-year-old man is expected to appear in the Specialized Commercial Crimes Court sitting at the Palm Ridge Magistrates Court today. He faces charges of fraud, corruption and money laundering. The suspect was arrested at the O.R. Tambo International Airport on Friday after returning from overseas. His arrest is linked to an investigation into alleged fraud involving a 635 million rand tender at Tembisa Hospital. Calvin Mabasa reports.
3: The Hawks allege that certain Tembisa Hospital officials colluded with service providers in the procurement process. It is alleged that the request for quotation system was manipulated to facilitate fraudulent transactions. Investigators say transactions were kept below the 500,000 rand threshold to bypass formal tender processes. The broader investigation involves allegations of fraud, corruption, forgery, contravention of the PFMA and money laundering. Calvin Mabasa, SABC News.
1: The Home Affairs Department, the Eastern Cape Police rather, are investigating a fatal head-on collision on the R334 near Gariga that claimed the lives of 5 people. The crash happened yesterday afternoon and involved 2 vehicles travelling in opposite directions. Provincial Transport Department spokesperson Makaya Komisa says one vehicle was travelling from Motherwell towards Gariga, carrying 3 people, 2 men and a woman. The second vehicle had 2 male occupants. Komisa says a case of culpable homicide has been opened.
2: The circumstances surrounding the collision, including the cause, remain subject to investigation. Various authorities are expected to assist with the investigation. A case of culpable homicide will be opened at Gariga Subs for further investigation. Transport and Community Safety MEC Xolile Ngata extends his condolences to the families and loved ones of those who lost their lives in this tragic crash.
1: The Home Affairs Department is urging the public to register qualifying customary marriages before the special registration period closes today. Deputy Director General Thulani Mavuso says the special registration period, which began on the 1st of September 2024, allows people who are in customary marriages that were not registered within the prescribed period to regularize their marital status. Mavuso says failure to meet today's deadline does not automatically invalidate a customary marriage.
4: If the process is not finalized, it does not invalidate the marriage. The marriage is still valid, but we encourage people to come forward, because one of the disadvantages of not registering is the difficulty in proving that you are married without a Home Affairs certificate in an event that something happens to one of the spouses. At the point where you have to deal with matrimonial property after the death of the spouse, the difficulty to prove is quite difficult.
1: Recapping the top story, President Cyril Ramaphosa has declined to comment on the court challenge involving the Section 89 independent panel report into the Palapala farm matter. The Western Cape High Court is expected to hear the president's application today to have the report reviewed and set aside. For SABC News on True FM, I'm Siseko Kondile. 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

0: Oku Gompo City. 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Be there. 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
1: 11 to 20, Karieha 11 to 20 as well, Ekomani 7 to 25, Lusigisigi 13 to 14, Makanda 9 to 19, Maletswai 6 to 26, Matatiela 8 to 24, Mbizana 11 to 17, Mtata 10 to 19, Mangahu 9 to 23, Ngoba 8 to 22, 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
2: 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Welcome to True Breakfast, 7 minutes after 6, Baba Yilwa. DJ Zindle, a big song, a great song, and that's how we kick start the show this morning. 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It's True Breakfast. Ow!
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2: It's 14 minutes after 6. Good morning. I'm Boys Bunzi.
3: I'm Azile Maga.
0: My name is Snazo Yola Vukani Vukani. Is that imbokoto, man?
2: I hate it. Sorry.
4: Unini ing August, guys.
2: I hate it.
0: Is that imbokoto, man?
2: I want to scream at anyone who shouts at me.
0: La, la, la, la.
4: Every fine, it's my birthday month, but damn.
2: No. No.
4: August, come on.
2: It's been we August since 1997. No.
4: It's been August.
2: Anyone who says, oh, he's been there. Hey, Pete, look at August. August has to like a fast. No. No, we can't do that anymore. Thank you. We ain't singing.
0: Oh, so we ain't singing.
2: Still August.
0: That's hater behavior.
2: Like, so it's only behavior. Tomorrow since our first call. Oh, okay, it's September.
0: Yeah.
2: Nah, you ain't got the colors that penny because October. Can we just skip to October and November?
3: No, guys. There's still more than 10 hours left.
0: What do you mean there's more than 10 hours left?
3: Yeah, so I was in Shagley August.
2: August.
3: Names are
2: good. A lot of them. How was
0: y'all
2: the weekend?
0: Are a bunch of haters.
3: A weekend. I was experiencing my good friend on the land of my rent.
2: You were just home.
3: I was just home.
0: I was enjoying my rent. Enjoying your rent.
3: Well, not deliberately, but I had no choice. I had to.
0: Yeah, no. Mine was too much, but I survived with you because I'm denying your choice.
2: That's good. I was home, guys. I was with my dad and my mom.
0: Oh, yeah.
2: And my nieces and my nephew.
0: Yeah, Jenny, but they got
2: it was nice. It was, she was dancing the entire time.
0: I love it.
2: On Saturday, go Sunday. It would take. Yeah, it's one of my favorite songs from Gala Tunes. It's called Ngenzani. It's with Happy Malum.

0: 21 minutes after 6, Gala Tuesday, MK Productions, Black Seed, Ungenzan, Uhefu Malube, Tell Malube Ngas, Agabambeko Malube.
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0: It is a Monday morning today. It is the 31st of August, 2026. Oh, what a great way to kickstart the week, of course, as my Ipela. But as my Ipela Nyanga, listen to this and see if this helps you start your day on a better and a lighter note.
3: I hope you never lose your excitement for life. May you never allow the circumstances of life to steal away your innocence and believing that everything will be all right. May you have joy like a child. And may you always wear your smile with confidence. May you understand that it is important that happiness feels comfortable around you. May you have the expectation that everything will fall in alignment. And may good things always come towards you because they are comfortable to reside in your presence.
0: And that is us saying, you have a good day. Thank you so much. Well, at exactly 24 minutes after 6 on True Breakfast, True like no one else, we learned that Mkhanje, you world overdose awareness day. An important day. Guys, we get him on a couple of pills. Take two. We're not to take four.
4: Do not take more than six in a 24-hour
0: yeah.
4: period.
5: I'm not going to let go ten.
0: But when I let go ten, guys, so after my accident, after the accident, I was taking 16 pills, sasemilepsuk. So that's 16 plus 16 plus 16. What's that?
5: Damn.
0: Yeah, that's like 48.
5: Yeah.
0: So, yes. But as painkillers, as strong, the better never nicks. Then, because it's not a challenge, yeah, if it's like the pain, so I would always ask my sister, because she was taking care of me, but can't pay as a painkiller, as strong. And the thing is, those painkillers come with an instruction that.
5: Do not.
0: Only if we are. But if I have some nigga.
5: Yeah, give me.
0: But I am crying for them.
5: Make me numb, Nelson.
0: But doctor, only if. And you can't take like 3 a week.
5: Oh.
0: Like you can only go like once or twice, but not three times a week. Because they're literally killing you.
5: When? What do you do?
0: I can't. What does that mean?
5: You can do it yourself.
4: Oh,
0: wow. No.
5: Has it been nice?
0: So stumped realizing you came by, man.
5: It's
0: okay. I'm going to depend upon that pass.
4: Kupela we.
0: Kupela mna.
4: Kupeli pili is kupela no.
0: Kwa ya kakaka watu kakaka. Ay, man. Chiswa ndo nomtu.
4: Do you always follow the recommended dosage when using painkillers or any other medication?
0: Oh, this is good. This is good.
4: Na guys, corona medication and this guy demanding ihabula nje. And he made ephe uma kuthe hey take 3 spoons or whatever. Demanding eat nje.
5: Ushoko ushivule. Kakaka revive.
4: Okanye ndigalele stick when thathi shot.
0: Yeah.
4: Divale.
0: Divale. Shot.
4: Ibeke ewe.
0: Short is wild, Stas.
4: That is
0: medication. Is short is wild.
4: That is literally what I do. I take a shot.
5: That's it, Tata. Get your mom.
0: Don't
5: just take.
0: That's so bad.
4: I'm not judging. This Tata, Namzalu.
5: And it's alcohol. Even if it's prescribed,
0: at the end
5: but
0: of
5: it's
0: the day,
5: alcohol.
4: It's alcohol. Nayon, it percent. Ha, especially
5: a
4: cough mixtures.
5: It's
4: alcohol. It percent.
0: Wow.
4: But
0: shots.
4: Yeah.
0: That's
4: yeah.
0: Imagine that I got to my mind. To the shot. Shot your dirty.
5: Oh, sorry,
0: man. Is a bummer.
4: Yeah.
5: Oh, man.
0: And were you?
5: I hardly ever get sick.
0: Oh, really?
5: Yeah. If I get sick, it's not more than 12 hours. So I've never been to a doctor and eating diakola and no. Bandia kukreka. Nklandi di kwelekile somewhere. When I was playing sports, so I'd go to the doctor for those things, type of things. And I'd forget that I have medication.
4: Yeah.
5: So my problem was not taking the medication.
4: Not taking it at all.
0: You don't need medical aid.
5: I don't. I really don't. It would be a waste of money if I ever had medication.
0: This is a good child. Now, I follow the recommended dosage sometimes.
5: Oh, okay. I was waiting for you.
0: No, sometimes. I'm the corner of my ears and I'm full. I thought that one, but like,
4: it was a
5: shot.
0: I would never get over this one. It's short. But it's really short now. But this is like, I'm going to play in the corner. My name is Mufin, short. Suppose I'm telling you. Well, now we are in London, Lamikatango, Yoba, Sulaka, and the years of Kamtam, students, I paid killers, right? Even years of Gayam Tambi, Impilisos, the Gogok. I took a take 2 a day, go to Nago, let go 3 and 4 when. With the Gajan, let us know 072 3098 092 on WhatsApp, call us 086 3002 375.

0: Mamile sikho before 7 kukhulu mehlini na izolo wena wena na izolo sithi hayi guys 2 FM number niqala kuvuka kude kuyolalo akokunishaya number after number I'm like yeah that's what we known for we are the music capital siyabuza namhlanje the only follow the recommended dosage when taking painkillers or any other medication news headline sports after
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0: It is 28 before 7 on True FM, like no one else. Baleke Sekwe Zemidlalo. And kicking it off on football news right here in South Africa, Mamelodi Sundowns booked their place in the MTN 8 final after a dramatic 3-2 victory over Golden Arrows in Umlazi, advancing into an away goal rule after a 3-3 aggregate draw. Now, Cassius Malula opened in the scoring just before said that Junior Dion equalized for Arrows. Marcelo Alinde then scored himself to put Orlando Mamelodi Sundowns into a 3-1 up, with Pilani Kumalo netting the lead for the hosts. And then the result is seeding Mamelodi Sundowns to a showdown with Orlando Pirates, while Arrows will now get back to themselves to quick short at revenge in the Betway Premiership on the 6th of September when they meet the same squad again. And then moving over to football news around the world, Xavi Alonso's Chelsea extended their perfect start with a 4-3 victory over Brighton at Stamford Bridge, making it 3 victories in this week. Chelsea have now scored 9 goals in 3 games, though tough, their defensive fertilities remain on par. New signing Emiliano Martinez debuted with a goal in the first over 30 player to feature for the Blues in this league since 2024. And the next matchup right now will be at Chelsea on the 6th of September, and Alonso's first major test as he looks to revitalize a side that finished 10th last season. And then closing it off on athletics news right here in South Africa, after winning her maiden Hollywood Bets Durban 10-kilometer race at Kingsmead Cricket Grounds in Durban on Sunday, South African long-distance runner Tyler Kavanagh has quickly turned her attention into the World Championships in Copenhagen on the 20th of September. Kavanagh won the road sold-out race, which attracted 15,000 runners with a time of 31 minutes and 39 seconds, to pocket herself 40,000 rands in Africa's highest-paying 10-kilometer event. Now, Hollywood Athletics Club teammate Unaheng Katala finished second with a time of 32 minutes and 1 second, while boxer running club Karabo More of Lesotho was third with a time of 33 minutes and 1 second. Now, despite windy conditions, Kavanagh enjoyed the flat course and is now looking forward to representing South Africa in the 5-kilometer event in Denmark. But let's hear what Kavanagh had to say.
1: So I'm heading off to World Champs for the 5K in about 2.5 weeks. So really, really excited to give the 5K on the road a good battle out there. I'm excited to see what I can run over 5K on the road and see what we can do. So that's my next kind of goal. So I'll be focusing on that the next few weeks leading up to that. Yeah, I'm really excited for this one. It's in Copenhagen. Hopefully there's going to be no wind in that one. So looking forward to seeing how fast we can run over 5K.
0: And that brings us to the end of the sports right now. Coming back again at 7:30 for True FM Sport. I'm Azli Maga.

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3: Bonapoli, please allow me to welcome a woman I appreciate and acknowledge as not just a great woman, as the greatest woman I've ever met, my mother. 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
3: We got some people coming through. Jeez, Blackstar, OT, what up, 18? Personally, I don't, because once I feel better, then I stop using or taking that medication, even if the doctor says I must take them for 7 days. If I feel great after 2 days, then I stop taking them. Drug resistant strains. But okay. Uthi uThembelan Bukushe, Moloni guys. Yo, I'm na guys. 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
3: 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Ingane izoyishona.
2: It's right there.
4: It's written.
2: It's not like you could go to the internet and search for something. It's right in front of you. Yeah, but if like Africans is called like English, then they need to understand.
4: I thought we might be short. Side eye. Don't follow my eyes.
3: Side eye on team. 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Say my name.
2: With only 10 minutes remaining, we want to wrap up our conversation this morning. So, Boza, do you always follow the recommended dosage when using painkillers or any other medication for that matter? We'll get into our conversation and we'll wrap it up just after this.
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4: Bekade xa unokwenza English, ingakwazi xa ugqiba uthi ndirham.
2: No, you can't. 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
4: Kauzame also not know what to have. Like, again. Uti, what is the Shakespeare? Thou shall not die. Dirham.
3: Actually, my people said you have a point. You have a point. Mamelan, guys. How's this? If this be air, and upon me proved, then I never writ, no man ever loved. It works, Tommy. It works. You're right.
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2: Alrighty. Let's get into some voice notes. Samuza Natanje, do you always follow the recommended dosage when you visit, or rather when you use painkillers or any other medication for that matter? You are live on True Breakfast. Good morning. We're playing voice notes.
5: Morning.
2: Hello, sir.
5: No, AZ. Hello, sir. Hi. We are. 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
2: Thank you so much.
6: Good morning. Good morning. I said this. Short. The brand is short. Is Nazo. Why would you say Ulanduku? Oh, boys. No, as a little shake. It's short. Brand is as well. Anyway, now I do follow. I don't want to lie. And to follow instructions, medication. A prescribed way. So and the thing about way Mlingana solo and the unique way and there's no again and Helen by the fast when people fast and the Lord. I was a rapper with this young last second by a short tango.
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2: Wow. We'll leave it at that. Thank you so much for coming through. We'll leave it at that. Amago. 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
2: when you are now the chair sitting, there are victims before you, families of victims, that you, in respect of whom you said the perpetrators must be prosecuted, and you were in the NPA to prosecute them, and you are simultaneously, you refuse me amnesty and President, former President Zuma, we must somehow it is unreasonable, wholly unreasonable, that applying a normative value of an ordinary person in the streets looking up on this would find that this is, I have an apprehension.
1: Kusenjalo, intsapho zamaxhoba ziwakhabe ngawomane amabango okuba uJaji uRambebe angaba nomkhetha xa ekhokele oluphando. 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Advocate Howard Varney ligqwetha lentsapho.
3: She has a right to assume that if she's being appointed to head up a commission of inquiry of this nature, this magnitude, which could potentially, you know, run into 100 million rands or more, that the president would take the time, not him, but perhaps his advisors, take the time to look at her background. So we would assert that Judge Kempepe was entitled to take the view that that basic check had taken place. And after all, we're not talking about some obscure history here. We're talking about service, for example, on the Truth and Reconciliation Commission, probably the most famous commission in the world.
1: Umongameli uCyril Ramaphosa walile ukuphendula malunga nokucela umngeni enkundleni enyewe enxulumene nengxelo yegqiza elizimeleyo lika Section 89 emayela nebholo lephalaphala. 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
4: On the Section 89 issue, that issue is in Parliament and it's in our court. And as I always say, the courts and our Parliament are really capable of handling this matter. And I always say it's best left there without much comment on my side, because that is the way I handle these matters. Once they are passed on to institutions that we have confidence in to handle matters, we leave it up to them.
1: Irandi rhweba nge 16 rand 17 cents kwi dollar yaseMelika, 21 rand 88 cents kwi pondi yaseBritane, ngelixa i 18 rand 75 cents kwi euro. 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

It is 6 after 7 on True FM, like no one else. And for sports making headlines this hour, the Springboks equalise in rugby's greatest rivalry in Cape Town. And Tashanique Matthews reveals the secret to staying fresh after a hectic schedule. And lastly, Sekhukhune find positives despite third consecutive Orlando Pirates defeat. You can catch these and more at 7:30. 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

0: Oku Gompo City. 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Impolo Yabahlobo Family Day 2026. Don't hear about it. Be there. 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
1: Quest 6 to 22, Nasayuki 9 to 23. Aspuma outside of the Eastern Cape at Bloemfontein 7 to 26. Cape Town 9 to 17. Durban 18 to 23. Johannesburg 11 to 25. Ekokstad 9 to 20. Mbombela 13 to 28. Ebolokwane 9 to 28.
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6: 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The South African Serial, Tuesdays at 6 p.m. Stream it live on SABC+. S3, open up.
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3: Kids, like the Tender Strings is coming up next. 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

0: breakfast with Boys Snazzo and Azzy Lemaga.
1: It's exactly 20 minutes after 7 on True Breakfast, True from McDonald's, a.k.a. with Kaifa's song, Absolutely a Gem. Love that track. Also, well, kids say the deadest of 10 things is coming up next on the show. We get into that, and then, well, because today is a Monday, we do things that Monday people do, which is talk about what was happening during the morning or over the weekend, things that were trending. It's called True Expressions coming up next.
0: For 70 years, South African women have been breaking barriers, building communities and shaping our future. We celebrate our queens like no one else.
2: And what people think my weaknesses are what they don't expect me to do. And they think, oh, she's rude or whatever. She's not expected to do this. No way. I'm not going to start justifying my character. My character is my character, and the way I am is the way I am, so take me the way I am. You know, if I want to do anything, I want to do anytime, anyway, with anybody, that's nobody's business. I mean, I do anything I want to.
3: This August, Indaba Yetu is straight as we celebrate the voices of Sis Brenda Fassie, Miriam Makeba, Sibongile Khumalo, Yvonne Chaka Chaka, and Dr. Esther Mahlangu.
0: Women who carried South Africa to the world like no one else.
1: Well, 21 minutes, making 22 minutes after 7, time for us to get into one of the things that we like, which is kids say the dumbest of them things. All right, ladies and gentlemen.
4: Kids say the dumbest things.
5: The dumbest things.
1: What are the kids saying this morning? Hey, kid number one. Hold on. Okay, just hold on. Kid number one.
6: Tetane
7: bonomusha. I need to ask you a question.
8: What?
7: How you got big? How did you get big? How did you get big? Yeah, that's the real question. How did you get big? Weren't you already born big? Oh. Because if you was born big, that's okay. I want to stop.
1: Oh.
7: If you was born big, that's okay. But I don't think so.
9: Excuse me?
1: How did you get so big?
10: I don't condone violence, but if you don't
9: how many years in prison for boxing a child? How many years will I get in prison if this I like, fight a baby?
10: This is why you need to argue with kids. You need to argue with kids. There's no way. We let them slide with everything.
9: How did you get big?
10: Haibo, how dare you?
9: How did you get big? Like how?
10: I'm not going to judge you if you're born like this. Okay, it's cool. It's fine, but there's no way.
1: I'm going to judge you if you're born like this. Tola! Okay, let's hear the second kid for today.
11: Literally. Literally.
12: Excuse me? It's literally.
1: Washa!
9: Tibatana ngalendo ke because nileqa ezi zikolo zihonghongo zayo ibuye izokuluma le English.
10: Mzemali yakhe.
9: Kuthe ye kuthetha isBantu education.
10: Literally.
9: Mommy, do you know we're free now? You don't have to speak like that. It's literally.
1: That one.
9: It's broccoli. You don't have to speak like Fervut is on your neck.
1: Please. Let's go.
13: I got money.
14: What do you
13: want? I want to buy candy. Uh-huh. I want to buy cookie. Uh-huh. I want to buy ice cream. Uh-huh. And I want to buy everything to the store.
15: Wow.
13: Okay, wait.
15: So how much is that in your hand?
13: $5.
9: Five. Oh. Cookies. Candy.
10: I love
9: ice cream. Oh.
1: Like yeah, man, I don't like pay.
10: Oh, I love it.
1: Let me pay $100 on next week was $100 still. I'm gonna take a guy on a streak, Jenna.
10: $100 yam.
9: Shame. The disappointment that is waiting for that baby is still doing push-ups. Askies to that child.
10: The reality check.
9: Askies to
10: the reality
9: child.
10: Check that is waiting for him.
9: Hi, Dara.
10: Good luck to him.
1: $5.
9: You might get one scoop of ice cream.
1: Oh, gosh. All the best with your $5, okay? That was our key to the Dundas Authors today.

Tracks of music from Another Deck Section 5, Twitter Sage, Zena and Seymour, it's gonna do my god gal. 29 minutes after 7 on True Breakfast. Trevor, I'm like, no one else, True Expressions is coming up next. But before that, maybe this is the last time you're gonna hear this, which I've been loving so much, especially during the month of August. Where's my thing now? Where my thing at? Where did they take my thing to? Oh, they removed my song. One minute.

0: Oh, my producer and I are both going to miss it. She says, I'm going to miss this. We must keep playing it even in September. This is Manga September. It's a beautiful, beautiful one, especially during Women's Month. Well, we want to figure out, or find out rather, what's happening when it comes to our news headlines, sports as well. And then we jump into two opinions that's taking place just this morning. For now, news headlines.
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2: In the headlines, the Gauteng High Court in Pretoria will today hear arguments on a Section 174 application brought by former National Assembly Speaker and Defence Minister Nosiviwe Mapisa Nqakula, seeking to have the case against her discharged. Meanwhile, the South African Communist Party is aiming to improve service delivery and drive deeper structural transformation of local economies. The party briefed the media in Bramfontein yesterday on the outcomes of its central committee meeting. Lastly, the U.S. has resumed military strikes against Iran in the first American attack on Iranian territory in weeks. Details are coming up at 8.
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0: Let's run through some sports this morning and kicking it off on some rugby news. The Springboks equalized in Cape Town, beating the All Blacks by 33-26 in the second test of rugby's greatest rivalry. The Boks led by 24-14 at halftime, with Peter Steph Tutoid and Oxenshare celebrating their 100th and 50th test caps in style. And that was respectively. Now, Sheldon Colby was flawless with the boot, kicking 7 from 7 to make it 18 points for himself, and then was named man of the match. Now, this victory levels the series 1-1 and lifts South Africa back into number 1 in the world, in the world rankings. Now, up next, rugby's greatest rivalry is heading to Johannesburg at the FNB Stadium on the 5th of September. Possibly another flyover is expected. And then moving on to football news right here in the country. So Kokwena United assistant coach Paulos Masehe has says that Babina Noko gave everything that they had in the MTN 8 final, semi-final, second leg against Orlando Pirates. Now, their campaign ended in a 3-0 defeat to Orlando Pirates at Orlando Amstel Arena, leaving them on the wrong side of a 4-0 aggregate scoreline after Orlando Pirates had also won their first leg in Polokwane. Now, this result completed a 3 defeats against the Buccaneers in just a space of 8 days, including a 1-0 Betway Premiership loss midweek. Now, despite that run, Masehe believes that there were encouraging signs in their way and his players after they competed, and says that they can take valuable lessons from the 3 encounters with the defending champions. But let's see what Masehe Uyewatin.
1: The aspect that I think we did well from match number 1 that we played against Pirates, first leg of MTN 8, second half, how we control possession of the ball, how we then penetrated them and create some chances, although they were not that much. But the league game that we played, we created a whole lot of chances also second half. So even today, it was evident that second half we did much better. We created a whole lot of chances, and we had to also take that risk to commit numbers forward. And with the subs and the impact that they have from the bench, they were bound to catch us here and there. And because we had to give everything that we have to try and get a goal back.
0: And then closing it off, still in football news right here in the country, Golden Arrows head coach Pietso Dladla has cleared up the confusion after striker Jose Junior Dion celebrated late in the MTN 8 semi-final, mistakenly believing that his side were heading into the penalties. Now, Dion, who scored earlier, though Arrows were leading by 3-2 on aggregate after the 90th minute strike, but Dladla reminded him that the tie was 3-3 with Mamelodi Sundowns advancing on an away goal rule. Now, Dladla admitted that the striker did not know what the real score was and urged his players back on the pitch and to chase just another goal in time. However, time ran out on their cup hopes and they kicked out into the MTN 8. And that brings us to the end of the sports right now. Coming back again for the last time at 8:30. For True FM Sport, I am Azle Maga.
2: Did you see that there's an airline that said an airline that said, are you going to do the same thing?
0: Oh, yeah, the stadium.
2: Yeah, the stadium. I'm going to do it at our home.
0: I mean, come on.
2: It's good if the world's speaking.
0: Finally, but this is something we've always done.
2: We've always done.
0: Since 1995.
2: But we must be honest, they flew so low and so close to the stadium that everyone started saying, I'm going to get a stadium.
0: It was well planned.
2: At some point, I started thinking, you're telling me I don't choice to stay.
0: Not even. Well planned. The thing is, the reason why I'm now so comfortable with it,
2: yeah,
0: because I know that South Africa is in the top 3 in aviation in the world.
2: I was comfortable.
0: And we train other pilots from around the world. They come here. So,
2: I was happy. I was happy, right? I was also like, no, it's fine. This is South Africa. I don't care. But as I watched the videos again and again, because there's a guy who was analyzing it from the UK, and he was saying, he was also saying that this is South Africa. If you've flown to South Africa or on a South African pilot, you're
0: relaxed.
2: But he says, as you look at the video, the point where it looks like it's Angelistan. They wanted to land right next to Siya Kolisi.
0: I'd not be surprised.
2: And just land and pick Siya Kolisi up and then drop him back again.
0: There's only one country that understand why they were a bit stressed about it.
2: Yeah.
0: It was America. I mean, it's not September, I understand, but we fly 2 flights over the stadium, not into buildings.

0: It's about damn time. Lizzo, love this music. Ladies and gentlemen, welcome to almost the end of the second hour of the show. Well, we're gearing towards the last hour of the show, but we want to get into true opinions and find out what's been talked about this weekend, this morning, and maybe also predict what people will be talking about a whole lot more as the week gets us into a brand new month, which is the month of September. I do know that a lot of us are going to be talking about the increase when it comes to petrol, because that is going to significantly increase tomorrow night leading on to Wednesday. It's 20 minutes before 8.
1: South Africa.
2: Welcome to the special TV One newscast. 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

0: 20 years, South Africans have shared the moments that matter most, the stories that informed us, the music that moved us, the victories that united us, the voices we'll never forget. Here's to the many stories still to come, celebrating 90 years of SABC.
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3: All right. All right, it's 17 minutes to go before 8. We got to apologize. We can't get hold of Mr. Mlumbile this morning to give us traffic updates of what's happening. But you will catch him on the drive this afternoon to get us into traffic and, of course, give us those details of exactly what's happening on our roads. Just before we get into true opinions, let's get some music coming through.

0: This one is called Moya by Tuli as well as Monique. It's exactly 30 minutes to go before 8, ladies and gentlemen. This.
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0: All right, it's time for us to get into our two opinions this morning. And these are stories that are making headlines.
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0: Well, these are stories that are making headlines today. Well, firstly, guys, did you guys watch the burial? Guys, last one, Tete? I did. I got to watch it. I didn't watch the entire funeral because if you're watching the funeral, we're gonna have a man. We're gonna 2 minutes. Guanja zinyembez. We're gonna 2 minutes. Guanja zinyembez. There's a part where his father and his father, who was the trainer and the manager, they just cried. And I'm calling for the camera about suka. And I understand that nobody, but guys, there's no need to zoom in. No, no. Anyway, so I couldn't watch the whole funeral because now I'm over the lila. We're gonna one thing the color. Oh, the part that killed me the most was when the was when this other family member had to read. I'm not sure if it's the son. One of the sons had to read. So he reads, Zorani Las Pontete, you'll be dealing with whatever, whatever. And then born, and says the date. And then he could not say, he couldn't read died.
3: Yep.
0: And he stood there for like trying to compose himself. That funeral, but I will give it to our, what is it, Eastern Cape government? They did well in terms of organizing the setup, the way they ran the program, the way it wasn't, it was befitting, of a man. And I think they did well. They really did well. I love the fact that speakers had 3 minutes to speak. As not because of normally 20 minutes. So I'm going to do the family. Free family, my new clash alive, which is good. The rest, 2 minutes, which was good. I loved that. They did well in really organizing Mugazolan. So that for me stood out. Oh, it was painful, guys. It was, I've never seen, it was painful, man. It was, Ukale is in Ireland, Zimba. What the fuck, I'm Zimba.
3: Damn.
0: It is kind of okokoko, and I'm thinking, this, oh, something needs to be done right. Anyway, and then, I'm going to say, Buffalo City, guys, why you took?
4: Hey.
0: But, yay, okay, insects are still about to burn.
4: Here they
0: too. London, I tell you, my neighbors are insects. That kind of guy, you give me bathroom. It baffled me, because it's not going to be.
4: Hey.
0: Remove them still. So now, you investigated reports of an increased presence of insects because they're growing amongst residents. It goes among soldiers about the infestation. Umaspala was receiving a significant number of inquiries from residents about after reports of the insects initially concentrated in Kokombo, they began emerging from Tanzania.
4: So kufuneka kufumigate the entire city. So guys, masinga yini kukhomba a little bit. You want to import?
0: Listen,
4: these mystery.
0: My home is there. My home is. I've got a home there. So and go to the mount. Please, Sam say mount. Guys, sizaqashukela iAmerican nezinye iitshomi zam. South Africa has taken its fight against Israel to the next level with fresh evidence at ICJ.
4: Atta South Africa.
0: South Africa has submitted new evidence to the International Court of Justice alleging Israel's non-compliance with the court's orders. The submission aims to support the ICJ judges in monitoring Israel's implementation of provisional measures intended to protect Palestinian rights.
3: Why South Africa?
0: Guys, Imam Mamelang Tronap, Pretoria has consistently followed up with the UN Security Council and the ICJ, providing additional evidence and urging full compliance from Israel. In South Africa, I accuse Israel of ongoing bombardment, mass casualties, displacement, and shortages of essential supplies in Gaza, despite the court's orders. Israel.
3: Watch.
0: It's been signed for two. It's been expanded, rather.
3: Is it
0: by 2 years? Yeah, Pakistan has been on that on the track. So it's been signed by two years. But I'm not gonna. A relationship with the Americans are pelang jalan.
3: For some reason, I wanted to end. Well, the accord deal, more than anything.
4: I want imperialism just as a whole. Let's start afresh. Guys, when is that BRICS currency coming? Inila currency yet. If you can in. Layer to sort.
0: You know from a tournament?
4: I was looking at a post by President Donald Trump because their military ships have been stuck at sea for a very long time. He made an AI post. What do we feed them the best? The soldier has so many fingers.
0: Wow.
4: Inobazi, 6 or 7.
0: Yeah, let's see what happens there, but it's going to be an interesting one with South Africa and,
4: and the ICJ.
0: Guys, what's going on? Come on, second out.
4: Hey.
0: She must second a son. Hey. Salima has opened up about the legend's addiction and estrangement.
4: Hey.
0: Mamelan. For years, Usalema has kept his distance from his father, legendary South African musician, as he watched Usalema battle addiction. Did we know this?
4: Yeah, he wrote about it in his book.
0: Okay.
4: Let me just pull up the title here.
0: Now, Usalema said his father's addiction had become so severe that during his mid-20s, he stopped engaging with him altogether.
4: Still grazing.
0: That's the name of the book.
4: He went into details there.
0: The distance between them lasted for about 5 years before Salima's uncle intervened. Now, according to Salima, his uncle arranged for Hugh to be taken to London for rehabilitation, removing him from the environment in which he had been struggling with addiction. I remember he did talk about this actually. After years apart, father and son finally came face to face again in New York. They found their way back to the relationship they once had. Kutani, why are we being told this?
4: He's talking about it from his perspective, Unyan. I mean, utata waiteta from his in the book, but the son has never publicly spoken about just what that addiction did to their relationship. And addiction really will ruin your relationship with loved ones, your career, your sanity, your health, amongst many, many things.
3: I don't want to lie. Can they continue?
0: If I was the brother, I'd be very angry at this. If I was the other brother, I'd be very angry at reading about this. Tell them about you. My father on this. For Indaba, but please. Come on. But anyway. According to Chiefs the other day.
3: Chiefs.
0: Because
3: the phone ends, don't you?

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1: The top stories at 8, court to hear Mapisa Nqakula's bid to have corruption case withdrawn, and the SACP vows to improve service delivery. Good morning. The Gauteng High Court in Pretoria will today hear arguments on a Section 174 application brought by former National Assembly Speaker and Defence Minister Nosiviwe Mapisa Nqakula, seeking to have the case against her discharged. Mapisa Nqakula faces 12 counts of corruption and one count of money laundering. The charges stem from allegations that she solicited about 4.5 million rand in illicit payments from defense contractor Nomba Sansondwa Ndlovu between 2016 and 2019. The state alleges that about 2.1 million rand was received in cash. Mapisa Nqakula has pleaded not guilty to all charges and denies any wrongdoing. The Constitutional Court will today hand down judgment in a matter involving former presidents Jacob Zuma and Thabo Mbeki, who are seeking the recusal of Justice Sisi Gambebe as chairperson of the TRC cases inquiry. The two former presidents took the matter on review to the Apex Court after Gambebe refused to recuse herself. They argued that her previous roles as a Truth and Reconciliation Commission commissioner and Deputy National Director of Public Prosecutions could create a reasonable perception of bias. The matter was argued before the court earlier this year. Mbeki's legal counsel, Advocate Ngwako Maneje.
2: When you are now the chair sitting, there are victims before you, families of victims, that you, in respect of whom you said the perpetrators must be prosecuted, and you were in the NPA to prosecute them, and you simultaneously, you refuse me amnesty and President, former President Zuma, we must somehow it is unreasonable, wholly unreasonable, that applying a normative value of an ordinary person in the streets looking up on this would find that this is, I have an apprehension.
1: Meanwhile, families of victims of apartheid-era crimes have rejected claims that Gambebe would be biased in leading the TRC case's inquiry. They've also dismissed allegations that Gambebe failed to disclose her previous roles to President Cyril Ramaphosa before her appointment. Counsel for the families, Advocate Howard Varney.
3: She has a right to assume that if she's being appointed to head up a commission of inquiry of this nature, this magnitude, which could potentially, you know, run into 100 million rands or more, that the president would take the time, not him, but perhaps his advisors, take the time to look at her background. So we would assert that Judge Gambebe was entitled to take the view that that basic check had taken place. And after all, we're not talking about some obscure history here. We're talking about service, for example, on the Truth and Reconciliation Commission, probably the most famous commission in the world.
1: And now for election matters. The South African Communist Party is aiming to improve service delivery and drive deeper structural transformation of local economies. The party briefed the media in Bramfontein, Johannesburg yesterday on the outcomes of its central committee meeting, which began on Friday. The meeting comes 2 weeks after the SACP marked its 105th anniversary and launched its manifesto for the local government elections. SACP General Secretary Solima Baila says the party wants to give the working class a stronger voice, build capacity in municipalities, and to also improve the delivery of basic services.
4: We will use our election contest to strengthen our campaign against the corrupt tender system, privatization, and unnecessary outsourcing of government functions, including in this case at the municipal level. The SACP is calling for an insourcing and capable, democratic and properly funded people's municipalities with adequate resourcing and equipping of municipal workers, participatory planning, local production and public representatives accountable to communities. Public employment, cooperatives, land and participatory budgeting are important measures through which communities can gain greater control over the conditions of their lives.
1: In the financial markets, the South African rand is trading at 15 rand 99 cents against the US dollar. The pound sterling is at 21 rand 70 cents, while the euro is trading at 18.62. A recap of the top story. The Gauteng High Court in Pretoria will today hear arguments on a Section 174 application brought by former National Assembly Speaker and Defence Minister Nosiviwe Mapisa Nyagula, seeking to have the case against her discharged. Mapisa Nyagula faces 12 counts of corruption and one count of money laundering. For SABC News on True FM, I'm Siseko Gondile. More news at 9.
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0: It is 6 minutes after 8 on True FM, like no one else. And for sports mega headlines this hour, Miguel Cardoso hails Mamelodi Sundowns' fight back in the MTN 8 triumph. And also a clarification on how the MTN 8 away goal rule might have cost the Golden Arrows. And lastly, Novak Djokovic loses to Mariano in the longest first round match of his entire career in the Grand Slam. Catch these and more at 8:30. For True FM Sport, I am Azim Maga.
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0: 11 minutes after 8 on True Breakfast Show from like no one else. Everybody Wanna Be In Love by Calvin Fratto is how we kickstart the show this morning. Well, kickstart the last hour of the show this morning. Welcome to it. We've got only 49 minutes together, but we'll make the most of it in the last hour of the show. Birthdays and birthday dedications still coming up on the show this morning. Snuggles Corner. One more last time we hear from sports of what's happening there, and we find out if Kaiser Chiefs is doing well. I do know that Manchester is red because of Manchester United that won over the weekend. You know what I mean? Those things happen when you're for the winning teams. Also, for the last time.
1: Hey, this is our colleagues and the team going away. These are all and it did go. If I come and send his teams, I'll go.
0: They sent The only way to make me happy is to mention them.
2: You
0: need to win a man. Welcome to the last hour of the show. Here's the song this morning. I did say, ladies and gentlemen, we're looking for the song and the vocalist.
3: Okay.

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1: It's music coming through from my PC, Justin 99, EQ, Mr. Giuseppe Kozotata. It's okay, Tato Hatsina, because I was on a Mhlaba before that came through, of course. Well, it's time for us to get into Snazzle's Corner.
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2: Vukani, Vukani. It's Bad Poetry Day today.
1: Oh, it's gonna, I'm gonna bad poets. It's gonna, Suka goes on stage.
3: We got to talk in the English. I was told to what you did, ham.
1: No, you can't. My people said no.
3: Because I'm also not one of those. Thou shall not die. Dirham.
2: Actually, my people said you have a point. You have a point. Mamelani, guys. How's this? If this be air and upon me proved, then I never writ, no man ever loved. It works, Tommy. Right.
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4: Snazzo's Corner.
2: Alrighty. Halloween, everybody. Welcome to my corner from
5: wherever Otule in corner.
2: Guys, there was a big story up about Meta and how they were being sued for basically endangering the lives of children with their safety protocols and, you know, just the way that they operate. They are making young brains and young children addicted to Instagram and Facebook and things like that. So they were sued for 17.1 billion with a B, dollars in a settlement because they are found to have been purposefully targeting kids. So basically what has happened now is they've been forced to take certain measures to make sure that kids are safe on the internet. So mandatory pauses after 15 minutes of continuous scrolling, and then again after 60 minutes, after 90 minutes, just so umuntu athathe a break. They restrict children's access from about midnight to about 6 a.m. on the websites. They limit access during school times, which is like 8 a.m. until 3 p.m. during the school year. They are double checking to make sure the age yako is, you know, the age that you're registering on the profile. They're trying to make these safeguards, you know, for age appropriate content, stronger user friendly parental controls, all of those things, because children's psyche and mental health is in danger. The only problem here is one: parents are using these devices, tablets, cell phones, screens, when they need time off from their kids. So all of this that Meta is going to be trying to implement is not actually going to be implemented by the parents, who then have the final say in this thing. Because this green zabandwa nan bayanikwa.
1: Yes.
2: So if Meta is like, no, the child must not have access to this ngamaxoshati, when umzali, you can still override that, which is what's going to happen. Which means children's mental health is still going to continue deteriorating. Because screens are raising the babies. Y'all have seen kids know how to search for things on YouTube and those people can't even type?
1: Yeah.
2: How?
1: Yeah.
2: You think parents are going to say no? Mabaye?
1: No.
2: Abantu who are already circumventing keyboards because abakwazi type abantu. But bayakwazi we find exactly le nto bayikhangela.
1: Yep.
2: We're going to need different solutions, Betu. abantwana are in danger. Baba yini?

0: good guy.
1: That's a stunner, huh? Touchline. Called Isandla Person. When I give me the money, I'm going to give you the money. Time for us to get into news. Well, sports this morning. Isandla Person. We thought the song said something else. And we thought it says...
2: No,
3: I thought the song says... Yes, I thought that the song says Isandla Person.
1: No, Isandla Person.
3: Isandla Person, Isandla Moyen. I mean, that's what I heard. Can you just what? Okay.
1: So what? Isandla Person, Shona Pants.
3: No, well, Shona Pants, Isandla Person, Uguwe. Well, Isandla Person, Isandla Moyen, Shona Pants. That's what the song says.
1: Yes, but this is the sports.
3: Or it's deliberate.
4: I'm kidding. 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

0: And let's go through some sports for the last time this morning and kicking it off on football news right here in the country. Mamelodi Sundowns head coach Miguel Cardoso believes that scoring 3 goals against a defensively sound squad of the Golden Arrows was very much an underlining factor for them and their determination to reach the MTN 8 final. But the Brazilians have now set up a mouth-watering clash against their rivals, the Orlando Pirates, on the 10th of October, with the venue still to be continued, or confirmed rather. And still in the MTN 8, Golden Arrows head coach Pizzo Dladla admitted that his players were very much confused by the away goal rule following the MTN 8 semi-final elimination by Mamelodi Sundowns in an entertaining clash in Durban on Sunday. Bafana Bestand entered into their second leg with a 1-goal advantage, but saw their defensive being breached 3 times by the Brazilians as Mamelodi Sundowns overturned the deficit. It later emerged that some Golden Arrows players were unaware that the tie could swing in Orlando Pirates in Mamelodi Sundowns' favour if the visitors score more goals, leaving Dladla visibly uncomfortable as he acknowledged that the confusion that ultimately proved very much costly into their cup exit. But let's hear what Pizzo Dladla who you are in.
1: First thing you do is one of the rules of the tournament. The aggregate score is 3-1, but in our goal rule is a difference. Like I've said, that they scored 3, we scored 1, but it's something that you can't do. That's why one feels sorry for the players, not just to put such a performance against any other team, but against the African champions. We can only learn and grow from this performance.
0: And some footballing news to the other continent. Bruno Fernandes struck a hat-trick and added an assist as Manchester United roared back into their goal down to thrash Ipswich by 5-2 with kick-starting their Premier League campaign. Marcus Rashford made his first start in nearly 2 years while Kobbie Mainoo returned to post midfield of Manchester United. Now this victory eased the pressure after last week's defeat to Hull City, though questions still remain over United's backline despite the captain's brilliance. And then closing it off on tennis news, Novak Djokovic's US Open campaign ended in a shock with his first opening round loss in a major since 2006. The 24-time Grand Slam champion fell to Mariano Navon in a grueling 5 set that took 4 hours and 36 minutes into a lovely battle. Now Djokovic fought throughout vomiting, cramping and a shoulder pain, even taking a second and third sets just before fading away in a 6-2, 6-1 in the final two. Now this exit felt more likely like an upset and could also mark the beginning of an end to one of sport's greatest ever to dawn the fields. And that brings us to the end of the sports this morning. Coming back again, Sanele Seita Nongaoza from 3 o'clock until 6 on True Drive. You and I, let's sit again tomorrow morning from 6 until 9 o'clock right here on True Breakfast. 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
1: Hooray.
0: Hooray.
1: Hooray.
0: All right, celebrating a birthday today, ladies and gentlemen, is none other than American comedian and actor Chris Tucker. He's 55 years old today. Happy birthday.
1: Now, Chris Tucker.
0: Mexican-American actress Sarah Ramirez, who played Dr. Torres on Grey's Anatomy, is 51 years old today. Happy birthday.
1: Happy.
0: Former American rapper and broadcaster Joe Budden is 46 years old. Happy birthday.
1: You know what? He made a fire song and then just left the music industry.
0: Oh, wow.
1: Now, Ustiga podcast. But it's fine. Happy birthday. Get Joe Budden if you want.
0: Tom Water, South African rugby union player, is 36 years old today. Happy birthday. And South African comedian Skumba is 45 years old.
1: Maybe. But we got some people coming through on Facebook. Uti Ukanye Mdia, I wish a belated happy birthday to myself for yesterday. I love it when people belate their own birthday, own birthday wishes. It's my favorite things. Happy birthday to Ulaike Vena. That's from Ukamanani Vena. Happy birthday to myself, Ngulwando Gazi Sifama Lowo. Happy birthday to Utando Manjinji no Pumelelo Zweni. That's from Ukolela Makidwana. Happy birthday to Unyana Wam Imangile Molo. That's from Ukanyisa Molo. Happy birthday to Uzanele Pepe from Utaluando Velem. A belated happy birthday to myself. It was yesterday. Gutalamba Mafanya Lowo. Happy birthday to Uandile Pepula, Miss T Nyawombi, Nosmangele Diga. All of this is from Uvuvu Ngiza. Happy birthday to Imelwe Masedi, who is turning one today. That's from Ustresh Maga Ivagelia Masedi. Happy birthday to myself, Ngunobuhle Milisi Lowo. Happy, happy.
0: Happy birthday. It's at least
1: a belated happy birthday to myself.
0: At least I'm glad happy birthday and I'm glad to myself. That's fine. A belated happy birthday to myself.
1: Yes.
0: What's that? That you forgot your birthday.
1: Today, today is my belated. In fact, happy a belated birthday to myself. Ben Zalwa nge 27 ka July. Kabe nge na data.
0: The first song. Oh, wow.

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0: Today, Fellow the Tea, Mikey Ndlovu, Mluda, and Chibonke. It's called The Tube. What a lovely song. Close. Before that one, by Buster 99. Well, that's how we exit the show this morning. We're celebrating your birthdays, of course. We say happy birthday to you. And hopefully that today is going to be a beautiful, beautiful day. So last day of August, go celebrate it somewhere with, I don't know, do whatever that makes you happy. That just ends off a long month that's been standing in our way for many things. And we welcome September in a beautiful way. The sun is out already and spring definitely has sprung.
1: Oh, wait. Is that Connie cold front? There's one more card that Winter has in her back pocket. Don't discount her just yet.
0: Thy flag kick.
1: South African Weather Services did warn Uma there's a chance of snow this week. Snow, Marco. Which is I fly kick, I go fly kick, snow.
0: But I'd love I'd love to go up a corner snow.
1: Eh, well, man, it's because you're ski.
0: Yeah, go ski there. Man, with the snow and the snow, since I'm under the snow.
1: Snowman.
0: Be proper human beings, you know. We did it with, I did it with Black and Abongile.
1: That is so cool.
0: Yeah, 2 years ago.
1: Yeah.
0: We want to do it again. But also now,
1: you guys need to make sure you lock that in. The way climate is climating.
0: Yeah. But we're saying it would be, you know what would be nice?
1: Yeah.
0: As a stack of pocket snow.
1: Hi.
0: This is our restitution.
1: How is that nice?
0: This is our restitution. South African Weather's rescue team.
1: Hi.
0: So we've just rescued a male and two females that were stuck just in Buckley East, off the road as you go right way into the Rumble West.
1: Serious at that time.
0: So the wall, let me talk to them. How are you guys doing?
1: Number
0: so cool. It's so cold, Crusoda. Thank you so much. What did you guys report it to work?
1: Fleece.
0: Lagobusa, did you report it to work? Yes, we reported to the SABC. Oh! Consulator! She's not on the continent, she's having the best time of her life. Oh. Go check her out on all socials. She is doing absolutely amazing. Her name is Makazi, and we leave her in hands this morning. I'll jealous it down. Hello. This is Super Breakfast.
2: I'm Azile Maka.
1: My name is Sinazo Yonwa.
0: I'm Boys with I Love You.
2: Bye.
0: My cousin. Just a John.

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1: The top stories at 9. Governor returns to Madlanga Commission and Mapisa Ngagula continues to bid to have corruption case withdrawn. Good morning. Hawks Lieutenant Colonel Dina Govender returns to the Madlanga Commission this morning to face cross-examination. Govender has been implicated in allegations surrounding a number of police shootings in KwaZulu-Natal. A previous witness, IP investigator Len John, also alleged that Govender received millions of rand in suspicious payments, including money allegedly linked to the killing of Durban tow truck operator Bervin Loftus. Govender has denied the allegations. Sibahle Mota reports.
2: Govender had applied for portions of his evidence to be heard in camera, but the commission has ruled that the relevant evidence must be given in an open hearing. However, he will not be required to identify witnesses linked to the suspected theft of cocaine from the Hawks' port ships and offices or reveal specific police investigations and intelligence gathering methods. His evidence is expected to shed further light on allegations surrounding KZN police task teams, as well as his claims of an alleged attempt to influence evidence before the commission. I am Sibahle Mota in Pretoria.
1: Alleged underworld kingpin Vusi Muzikat Matlala and four others are expected back in the High Court in Johannesburg today for the continuation of their trial within a trial. The accused face charges of attempted murder, conspiracy to commit murder, and money laundering. The case relates to their failed attempted assassinations of socialite Teboho Tobejane, businessman Joe Sibanyoni, and music producer Siyengimo Gobong. Neria Shakodza reports.
3: The main trial has paused to allow for a trial within a trial. That's after the first accused, Moseke Kana, objected to the state using some of the evidence police obtained during his arrest. The state has so far called police officers who arrested Kana, and they all maintain that they acted lawfully on the day. The prosecution is expected to bring a new witness. Neria Shakodza, SABC News, Johannesburg.
1: The Gauteng High Court in Pretoria will today hear arguments on a Section 174 application brought by former National Assembly Speaker and Defence Minister Nosiviwe Mapisa Ngagula, seeking to have the case against her discharged. Mapisa Ngagula faces 12 counts of corruption and one count of money laundering. The charges stem from allegations that she solicited about 4.5 million rand in illicit payments from defense contractor Nomba Sansondwa Ndlovu between 2016 and 2019. The state alleges that about 2.1 million rand was received in cash. Mapisa Ngagula has pleaded not guilty to all the charges and denies any wrongdoing. And in election matters, the SACP has vowed to oppose legislation proposing thresholds for the formation of coalitions as contained in the Municipal Structures Amendment Bill of 2026. Speaking after its central committee meeting in Bloemfontein, Johannesburg yesterday, the SACP said the bill seeks to undermine democratic electoral outcomes. The party says the constitution does not provide for the predetermined allocation of coalition partners through electoral quotas. SACP First Deputy General Secretary Madala Masuku.
4: You might have a situation where the outcome gives you maybe two parties that has got 20% and 60%, all of them has got the below your threshold. So you mean that they can't form a government. So those are the things that we are saying. It doesn't solve anything, this thing. It is just wanting to cement a situation that is obtained now where you believe that the majority is going to be the DA and the ANC, and therefore those can be able to form a government on their own. Yet you don't know what the outcomes of the elections might be.
1: And further afield, Zambian opposition leader Brian Mondobili has been transferred to Mokobeko Maximum Security Prison in Gabwe. His lawyer, Kambwa Ongola, says Mondobili and his running mate, Magebi Zulu, were moved from police custody after being charged with treason on Saturday. Mondobili, who finished second to President Hakainde Hichilema in the recent presidential elections, has rejected the results, alleging electoral fraud. Hichilema has denied the claims. The pair were arrested on Thursday after being questioned by police over what authorities described as an alleged treason offense. A recap of the top story. Hawks Lieutenant Colonel Dina Govender returns to the Madlanga Commission this morning to face cross-examination. Govender has been implicated in allegations surrounding a number of police shootings in KZN. For SABC News on True FM, I'm Siseko Kondile. More news at 10.
5: Why do I have to be lighter than a paper bag in order to be sexualized? Why do I have to have a lighter voice? Why do I have to be younger? Why can't I be exactly who I am and be as complicated as I am? I'm all things, everything, everything. Her Majesty! It's in the reach of my arms, the span of my hips.
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10: If you know the song, sing along. And if you don't, watch other people having fun.

Hi guys, I don't know about you, but once I'm in a mali, I end up phoning my mother's account. Especially considering that it's month end, and the money came through and it disappeared. So you definitely want that person to have a little bit of money to treat you to some good life. Definitely. It's the acoustic version. It's the live version, for that matter, of Something Soweto. This one is titled Akana Mali. Taking us right into our Monday nicely with 11 minutes just gone by after 9. A big thank you, of course, goes out to the True Breakfast team. They've been holding it down with you, starting out from 6 a.m. this morning all the way up until 9. They will be back and ready with you with the only breakfast that matters on a Tuesday morning. This is your official warm welcome on a Monday morning onto your mid-morning show. We call it True Experience, and you get to have a listen to it right here on True FM like no one else. I'm Baba Alwachi, and I'm taking care of business all the way up until 11 a.m. Be sure to check in with us, sitting on 89.9 to 107.8 for our frequency. And for those people out in Gqeberha, whether you're traveling in, passing by, we're readily available for you via 91.0 to 94.5. Don't forget to check in with us on channel 816, especially if you want to be part of the show, but you are outside of the Eastern Cape, that's sitting on your DSTV audio bouquet. 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Now, we're starting off the week. It's a Monday, and to be part of everything and anything that we're going to be bringing you on this show, on the show this Monday, be sure to also lock it in with us on our socials. We're sitting at True FM. That's for Facebook, X, and Instagram. And you can also do so by giving us a ring on 086-000-2375. We'll always love to hear from you guys. 072-999-8092 for your WhatsApps and voice notes. And of course, it's a brand new week, sitting on the very last day of the month of August. I'm so sad that this month is coming to an end, hey? It felt like the whole entire month was revolving around us as a manina, as women. I loved it. Also coming back from quite a big eventful weekend for a lot of us. I don't know if it's safe to say, but I do feel like the weekend in Kululesugakuyo, it was a sporting event for Amabhokobhoko. People were celebrating all around the country, some of the women's events that were taking place, including our very own Imbokodo Rise. Unfortunately, I missed that because I was also celebrating with other ladies.

0: Where I was hosting a pajamas night for the ladies out in Ugombo City. So fun weekend. We're all coming back from a little bit tired from the traveling, but I'm happy to be back with you on radio this Monday morning. And I'm hoping it's a good one as well for you. If not, don't worry. I've got you covered. Two uplifting songs coming through to start up your Monday. You come through and let me know between those two songs which one speaks to you, particularly because you're starting out a new week. As soon as we come back, we bring someone who's going to inspire you into starting your weekend on a high note and a positive one as well. We call it hashtag true upliftment. As soon as we come back from that, we'll be checking in with Izabandwana. It's a segment brought to you by the SABC Education. Don't forget, we also bring you your four feel-good songs back to back. And every Monday, I make it my business to find out how your weekend went by. So we encourage our listeners to come through and let us know on a scale of 1 to 10. How would you define your weekend? Was yours as exciting as mine? Was it a good one? We'd absolutely love to hear from you. Drop a voice note, come through with the calls, and you can also just send something for us on our social media page. And of course, we pay some bills and we get into some good music.
1: Breakfast with Snuzzle and Asile Marker. Sometimes we're celebrating a World Password Day. Say yes, you know, as the password protected. Only to come again, go for the gallery on the pictures.
2: Yeah.
1: I think I'm fucking like this. Come on, you know how good it is. Guys, put this phone in this. I'm a nitis. I want to know a phone in and my melanin. If I'm on a TV, I'm supposed to go to my car, please. And those are the Mugana game, but I'm going to do their wrong. We took the wrong DVD in my principal's house. Okay, to be fair, we did not take the DVD from the lounge. We took it from the bathroom. Why did I go home? What is Satan has changed the DVD?
3: Still another day.
1: Yeah.

tikela kanoni njani sisi happy tuesday noba ndifowuni noba ndiwhatsappi kodwa nihlale niyazi ubana something so strong apha kum entliziyweni through fm like no one else. I love you babes. Kuunati Dotyeni. Thank you.

0: Now, I do know and understand that it's a Monday, but I hope nobody's losing control. Teddy Swims in the background with Lose Control. Loiso came through with a speak. Played you some Zugo SA with Umkhonto. It's a Monday after all. Taking us right to 25 minutes exactly after 9. Happy Monday. Having a good one from wherever you are catching us from Apakwe True Experience. I do hope that you are having a good one. I'd actually be so sad if nobody's having as good of a Monday as I'm having right now. Sitting on the last day of the month, it's the 31st of August. We've just re-entered into your radio after coming back from a weekend. However, if you did just join in, a very warm welcome to you. Thank you so very much for being part of the space. It's a true experience. Apakwe True FM, like no one else. 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
2: It is time for threesome with who one I'm Sanje. For your listening pleasure, then you come through and let me know. But out of these three songs, ingabe yipi ekhazayo this evening. This is Oyqala with some Afro Traction, Besithi Mali Yamalobolo. It's going to be followed by Internet Arti alongside Umthokozisi Ngcobo, Besithi Bona Undithembisile. And then we are closing it with the late Tami Shobede, Esithi Sithando.
3: Yeah, man, ndiphuma nomthokozisi Ngcobo, man. Ndibona umthokozisi Ngcobo.
4: Congrats. 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
1: 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Hashtag, did you know on True Drive?
5: The heart stops every time when you do this, but you don't die. 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
0: All right, at exactly just 27 after 9. So technically, I do know and understand that we are still in the month of August. Inyanga ejoliseka manina. But however, even so, the one thing about True Experience, we'll still take a moment to celebrate our phenomenal men. Just like the guy we're going to celebrate today. I know that a lot of people experienced him currently when Isthembu came through. No, the polygamist, rather. Came through as the son of Jonas. He played that character, Igamalake Ngwanda Ndlovu, born 20th April in the year 1999. He's not just an actor, but he's also a writer, he's a director, and he's a theater performer, best known for playing Untutu Kogasa in the soap opera Scandal as well. So if you're somebody who watched Scandal, you also remember him from Scandal. He is all the way from Gwadabeka. It's in KwaZulu-Natal, and he grew up moving between Inanda and Clement. So he's true and true a KZN dude. He's appeared on many productions, not just The Polygamist, but he was also part of the Netflix Go, Triller Ministries, Justice Served, and of course the big one, which was The Polygamist. And I think that's where a lot of people took note of him. He enrolled at the Guamashu Community Advancement Project. He also completed a course at the Market Theatre Laboratory. And not only that, he's currently married, apparently, to his longtime partner by the name of Shanice Tulufelo Bukapo at New Hope International Ministries. This is somebody apparently that he had been dating for about a period of 8 years. So he's quite happy and excited about that. He took it to actually talk a little bit about it on his Instagram. You can follow him there to find out. Good things come to those who wait. So many things are happening for him. His career is shooting up. He's also getting in. He's getting married. I don't think there's much that he can want out of this life than that, because he seems genuinely happy. So shout out to Wanda Ndlovu. Look out for him on your screens. And of course, it is a Monday. How can we not make sure that we jumpstart your morning with two songs? It's the same artist, different songs, of course. But the thing is about Monday songs is that we make sure that we bring you music that will uplift you, so that it sort of navigates you into the kind of tone or the kind of Monday you want to have as you enter yet into another brand new week. Now, yours is simple. You come through, you let me know between the two songs that we have chosen by these artists, which one is your vibe? Which one is speaking to you, particularly as you're starting your new week? All you have to do is give us a ring on 086-000-2375 to let us know. You can also send through a voice note on 072-999-8092 and let us know which one is your vibe between the two.
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0: You always bless my day. You bless my day in the second year, man. That's a challenge. Hello, Matigel. Quarty girls. As terms as a Praga. Originally, as a Malin. Ilali, Mangwani, in a Pansko, and Gosu Dalshob. Ah, Dalshob. From what in Helen, I'll go Matigel.
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2: And he's greatly to be praised. Because of his greatness, he is greatly to be praised. So we're going to testify today. Is it okay if we allow our praise to match his greatness?

So every Monday morning, we take you through some worship music just to get your week started. There are times where a lot of us sometimes feel a little bit weary to even start the Monday. This is just a reminder, even if the challenge is upon you, God has been great. God has been good. Just a little reminder as you start your week. It's Muso Worship teaming up with Once More. And this one is titled Nginobu Fakaz. I played you Muso Worship once again before that one. Once More 6. Ngeking Suke Kowe. And those are just two uplifting songs to get you started with your week. The live version of Nginobu Fakaz, of course, featuring Once More 6, was officially released back on the 31st of January in the year 2025. It was a lead anthem for their live album, which is titled Testify Live. And it was done on 012 Central Pretoria. In April 2026, Sony Music Africa officially announced that the track surpassed about 5 million streams across digital platforms. And of course, the second song, the title Ngekeng Sugekuwe, featuring Once More, was released on the 7th of November 2021. It was also part of their live album titled Be Still, He is God. And that's how we have chosen to start your Monday on Hashtag True Experience this morning. Yours is to come through and let us know which one speaks to your spirit as you're starting out your new week. 086-000-2375 is where you can get hold of us. Don't forget, we also are available for you on our WhatsApp line, 072-999-8092, for your voice notes and WhatsApp messages. And a big thank you goes to Nkosi Khona Matega, Siti Babalwa, sending some love, Nginobu Fakaz, for sure this Monday. Siyathemba Msiyana Notai also coming through, Siti Hashtag True Experience, Gem Early Sessions, with a happy last Monday, Babs Glenyanga Yamanina. I hope ni aphila phe studio kulo August ebemde kangaka. Today, ingoma enifumanayo is song number one, othi ke nhleli nawe engqeleni emzonyane. Thank you so much, Sia, for that warm message. Umanesh Mbilase, utibabala, it has to be Nginobu Fakaz. Azola Tegula, coming through, is it Hashtag True Experience, Dumatikela. Let me go with a song that is sitting on song number two. Utuse Kogelin, again, I give him tata. Usiabong Azizi Matilo, catching us on 89.9, is it Hashtag Gem Early Sessions, True Experience, with Baba Alwakoa. What a happy Monday and morning to you, Matikela. Dimthando Muso Worship, I'm listening to you all the way from King Williamstown. Samgelo Semi Finale. Coming through as it Hashtag True Experience, Gem Early Sessions, Nginobu Fakaz. Definitely speaking to me this Monday morning, apakwa 9 Mtanzane Babalwa. Shout out to Bonisani Sunny Boy, Mankonkwana, Nginobu Fakaz. I'm listening to you, Gukumbu. Morning to you, Matikela. Thank you so much, my good sir. Umilela Kwanele, Otigendi Tandi Muso Worship, Kai Siti Nginobu Fakaz. Stella Madoli also coming through from his love, Apekabeha. Morning to you, Matikela, as well as to Mavula, Ngeking Sukekuye. Otunozinga Titi Bamjobi, Ngeking Sukekuye Babalwa. And Feli Jones Machaya. Utige Selimpopo Province, which I just want to let you know that I'm listening in on the show, Siswam. Thank you so much. Truly appreciate you. Svatatu Mfoboza. A very good morning to you, Babala Chi. I'm going to go with song number one, Muso Worship, Esiti Nginobu Fakaz. Utikalaga Mandi Radio Ngelene Lulega, Rui Kopo Havuza, also coming through, Esiti Gengeking Suge Kuye Matigela, as well as Kuwe for that matter. But I'm listening to you all the way from Ngelene. Shout out to Veli Lebobi. A very good morning to you, Babalwa. I'm listening up a warm Kabeha this Monday morning. Buddha Ace Numkwana, teaming up with Nginobu Fakaz. Listening to you all the way from Elliot Dale, Osianda Jende, Utingeking Sugekwe, to that song speaks to me a peklesi Babalangalu Monday. Willelwanya Tela, Utimoding Matigele, Geking Sugekwe, Teen Lovi Hobiane, Utinginobu Fakaz, definitely speaking to me on this Monday morning. Shout out to G's Black Star coming through from Mtata, Utingeking Suke Kuwe, Bulelwa Buli Makweha Ngele Ninsimbini location, Utinginobu Fakaz, definitely speaking to me. Last one from Utembela Mkuko, to good morning, madam. I will never leave you. Uti, that is an absolute beautiful song. So I do believe we also had a couple of voice notes that did come through. We quickly going to hop onto those just to have a listen as to how the Monday is going for our people.

0: va a evaluar. Oh, you made my day, you made my day, Sissy. That's my song. Ah, that's my song. I'm a twerky, as usual. Morning, morning.
1: Good morning. I'm happy I made your day.
2: Good morning.
1: Good morning, Puti. Yes, sir.
2: And then Bully said, Nonke, and I'll pull up Pully with 12. I weekend with Nandra Kul, Mam Quat, and from Pogat together.
1: Sure.
2: Young Indian Vera Bushe, Commandes, fresh, same 17.
1: Okay.
2: Young Indian right. Mamele, where Mama?
1: Happiness.
2: Until the end of the show.
1: All right.
2: And Goose, Mishanga Basigalu, Roblox Dal.
1: Thank you, Mishanga. Happy Danko. Monday to you, my brother.
3: Morning, sis babes.
1: Good morning,
3: Ink
1: Queen.
3: MD, par 8 out of 10.
1: Thank you. Thank you, Aku.
4: Hi, Babalaji. Hi, Matigela. Funa Kutai, no one in Nabile. Janitanda at 2 FM. Wow, Maji.
1: Love you more.
4: Wow. Happy Monday. I'm chill with you. I'm chill the hour in the morning. No, do me so vinky, ne? Apha eqonqo ezikhalini undumi ngokwakhe ndikumamele sithando sam. Love you.
1: Thank you to me. Love you too.
3: That was song number 2. Aqhumbe ngqatyane qorha.
1: You've got it. And because of time, we're going to have to leave it there. Thank you, of course, to each and everyone who did come through for our hashtag Gem early session for this morning. We do it again tomorrow morning on a Tuesday where we're traveling down to Africa with the 2 songs to start your day. And of course, because it's a Monday, every Monday, not only do we bring you 2 uplifting songs to start off your week, but we also bring someone who's going to come and speak some life and positivity into your week on our hashtag True Upliftment, just like Uvenesa Mpatlanyane. Who's a sociologist and also a motivational speaker. She's going to come through and lead us into the week as soon as we come back from a quick outbreak.
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1: All right, with just 8 minutes left before we get to the top of the hour, it is a brand new week and we're currently sitting on day 243 of our 365 days, leaving us with exactly just about 120 more days until we wrap up the year for 2026. Now, just like any other new week, we have an inspiring message that we hope will get you inspired and spiritually uplifted as you start off your new week. We have our motivational speaker, Vanessa Mpatlanyane, who's going to come through and speak some life and positivity into your week. Vanessa, a very warm welcome to you. Thank you so much for joining us. An absolute pleasure to have you on board. How are you feeling this Monday?
8: I am good, Babala, and I hope that is true for your listeners as well this morning. Thanks for having me.
1: We're feeling just as amazing as you sound. Now, you are the special lady that gets to close off the month of Amanina on this Monday morning. So I'm just going to hand over to you and share with us whatever message you have for me and my listeners that will uplift us getting into this week.
8: Thank you so much, Babala. Let me say to all the women, all the men, all the girls and boys listening this morning that this week is going to be amazing. This morning's message is inspired by Isaiah 32 verse 17, which says the work of righteousness is confidence. And the service of righteousness is peace. So that's just to remind us this morning that regardless of the week that lies ahead, its challenges, its concerns, its anxieties, if you do the right thing, you can walk into any room with your head held high, with your chest out. When we commit to do the right thing, especially under difficult circumstances where we are pushed to the limit, we know that we can have inner peace, and that is something you cannot put a price on. There are so many things you can buy. We live in a consumerist society. There isn't anything you cannot buy, but your peace of mind and your confidence, that comes from you knowing yourself, knowing that you're the person that will stand for what is right, as we saw with the women that marched all the way to Pretoria to stand for what is right. So let us make a commitment to do what is right at all times, and we will know then that we can have confidence, that we can overcome any circumstance, and we will have the peace that we need. There's so many people that aren't sleeping at night because they don't make the right decisions. So make a commitment to do what is right, and you can walk with your head held high no matter what, because you have nothing to hide. All you have is what is your light, and you want it to be visible.
1: I love that you touched on the fact that I think majority or most of us as humans, all we're really just looking for is peace, where we can find peace with everything, whether it's our finances, whether it's our overall life. So this one definitely hit home. Thank you so much, Vanessa, for coming through and closing off the month of August for us. We truly, truly appreciate you, and a blessed week ahead to you.
8: Likewise, Babala, to you and your listeners as well.
1: And that's how we wrap up our hashtag True Upliftment. Happens every Monday morning around about this time. Justin Bieber carrying us right to the top of the hour for your 10 o'clock news update. This one is titled Purpose.

0: someone else is telling me that it's wrong. But I feel this, so let me just, like, try my best not to let this happen again. We weren't necessarily put in the best position to make the best decisions. You can't be hard on yourself for it. These were the cards that you were given, so you have to understand that these, like, that's not who you are. You know you're trying to be the best you can be, but that's all you can do. If you don't give it all you got, you're only cheating yourself. Give it all you got, but if it ends up happening, it ends up happening. That's what's happening with me. It's like, God, I'm giving it all I got. Sometimes I'm weak and I'm gonna do it. And it's like, I'm not giving myself grace. I'm just like understanding that's just how it is.
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7: The application to review the ruling delivered on 30 January 2026 by the chairperson of the Judicial Commission of Inquiry to inquire into allegations regarding efforts or attempts having been made to stop the investigation or prosecution of Truth and Reconciliation Commission cases dismissing the recusal application is dismissed.
6: Lawyer, good Justice Leona Theron. 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
3: Good morning, Babala G. Good morning, ne producer yakho. 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Ishow yenu inikisa umdla, iyathandeka. 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Dango.

0: ezibongeziwe mabandla izalelwana lapha eMpuma Koloni. This one is titled Zange, and of course it's taken from his 2020 release, taking us right to 10 minutes just after 10. This is exactly how we intro you into the second and last hour of the show. Hashtag true experience on True FM like no one else. Thank you so much for hanging out with us. If it was Mambingo 9, you're not too late. We've still got another hour jam-packed for you to just close things off. I am Babalwa G, taking care of business between 9 and 11 a.m. If you haven't done so just as yet, find us on 89.9 to 107.8. That is our frequency. And if you're listening out in Gqeberha by any chance, 91.0 to 94.5, along with some surrounding areas. Don't forget, we also are available for you that is outside of the Eastern Cape via channel 816. I think I just read a comment on a hashtag gem earlier of somebody coming through from Limpopo. That's how you know that channel 816 is indeed utilized. If you can't find us there, SABC Plus, readily available for you there, as well as our streaming platforms on www.truefm.co.za. As I've said, it is a Monday morning, and every Monday right about this time, we jump into Izabantwana. It's a segment brought to you by the SABC Education. And today, we are talking or dissecting a depression that comes after abortion. Sabisinokola naye kuMsibuyiswa Mpini, who's a social worker, to take us through this conversation on Izabantwana as soon as we come back from paying some bills.
1: Tabitha Busani kunye nawe Monday and Tuesday nedinga lempiliso kukhona sangayi 7 to 10 p.m.
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1: 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Taking care of the little ones before they are not so little on True Experience.
0: All right, at 12 minutes, imizuzu, just after 10, we officially welcome you to Izabantwana. It's a segment brought to you by the SABC Education. Now, with this Women's Month, we use the segment to focus on the well-being of women in different stages of parenthood. And as we wrap up Women's Month, we also unpacking quite a heavy, sensitive topic that is seldom discussed and yet very important. Depression after abortion. To kickstart this topic, we would like to quote a mother who experienced the same thing. She wrote, "I did not expect to feel depressed and guilty. I even have intrusive suicidal thoughts. I woke up in the middle of the night and had a panic attack, realizing that I might have made the biggest mistake in my life and I unalived my child." Ingxelo ke zithi baninzi abantu abaziva ngolu hlobo emva kokukhuphisiso. And on the line today, we are joined by uMsibuyiswa Mpini, yena koyi social worker ye country. She will explain about post-abortion depression. And of course, she joins us on the line this morning. And Ms. Mbini, okay, Mrs. Buiswa, a very warm welcome to you. We always so happy to have you on the show. How are you feeling this Monday morning, Sisi?
3: Molweni, molweni, babalwa, nabaphula phuli. 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
0: Now, this is what I did mention in my intro. This is rather quite a heavy topic.

0: sensitive one. But however, kunyanzelekile into ba, we also speak about it. When we talk about abortion, it has both physical and emotional after effects. Maybe masikala ngo unpack the emotional effects and also what could be some of the implication that comes with the emotional after effects as well.
1: Baba lo masi ngiyavumelana nawe ukuba le topic sensitive kakhulu ngoba when a woman gets to that decision of terminating a pregnancy is not a decision even ithathe kulula. And because it is also a choice ephela iba a permanent because you cannot undo that decision. Iyakwazi ke affect, as you have said in your introduction, emotional well-being of this woman who has made this choice to terminate their pregnancy. One of the biggest emotional effects of having terminated a pregnancy is actually grief and loss. You know, even if the woman has actually made this choice in time, based on whatever reason, ebangeli ba mayenze emayikhethenge olusobo, kodwa iye izive kabuhlungu ngokulahlekelwa ngoba kaloku ekugqibeleni ilahlekelwe ngumntwana ibiye yamthwala. 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
0: 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Maybe let's talk about other options that are available for someone who might be feeling like that at this stage.
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0: All right. Well, Sis Luiswa, as always, such a great pleasure to have you on the show. Siyabulela ngako konke othe wacabisana nomphulaphuli ngayo. And we wish you nothing but a wonderful week ahead.
1: Enkosi baba lwanam ndiyabulela.
0: All right. And thank you to you, Mphulaphuli wethu FM, for listening to Ezabantwana. It's a segment brought to you by the SABC Education. Be sure to tune in again next week for more great content. 25 minutes exactly after 10, we wrap it up. And of course, moving nice and slowly into one of the most beautiful moments that we have to offer on the show, hashtag True Experience. We call it our four feel-good songs back to back for your music pleasure. Just a little bit of time for you to unwind, sit back, kick back, and relax and allow us to make your Mondays even better through some phenomenal sounds. And of course, as soon as we come back from that, we're also going to be coming through on checking in on the kind of weekend that you've had. How would you define your weekend on a scale of 1 to 10? How much would you rate it? Was it a good one? Maybe not so good. Looking forward to hearing from you. 086-000-2375 is where you can link up with us for your calls. And feel free to send us a voice note along with your WhatsApp message on 072-999-8092. 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
3: It is time for threesome with who one I'm Sanje. For your listening pleasure, then you come through and let me know. But out of these three songs, ingabe AP ekhazayo this evening. This is Waipala with some Afro Traction, Besithi Mali Yamalobolo. It's going to be followed by Internet Arti alongside Umthokozisi Ngcobo, Besithi Bona Undithembisile. And then we are closing it with the late Tami Shobede, Esithi Sithando.
4: Yeah, man, manje phuma nomthokozisi Ngcobo manje. 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
5: Congrats. Oh, congrats mntase. Hey, andisabuyeni. 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

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And nabe sise bacela. Thank you. Four feel good songs back to back on True Experience.

0: I love the part where he emphasizes the fact that he doesn't want to go to bed mad at her. Hopefully that's the kind of relationship that you also have from wherever you're tuning in from. It's Neo in the background with Mad. Played you Destiny's Child with Dangerously in Love. Maxwell came through with Whenever, Wherever, Whatever. Big Zulu, Azana, Malungelo, Amaqalothando. Taking us right to 15 minutes before we get to the top of the hour. You know you're throwing all the right songs when your friend, colleague comes through and says, hey, listen, today is just different. It's just different. The music is so good. I don't even want to get out of my car. My job is done here today. That's why I'm left with only 15 minutes before I love and leave you. But of course, for the most part of it, the people that get to sit in with me on it daily are the people that matter. And let's have a listen as to what are some of the comments that did come through for this segment.
1: Morning, babes.
0: Morning.
1: Good morning. Good morning. Good Happy morning. Monday. We're in the Korea studio. I can suck a kuya together. The True FM.
0: Oh, I love it.
1: Nangoku, Nsati, you're still my number one station.
0: Oh, man, thank you.
1: Thanks,
0: thank you. Thank you, baby.
2: Mari.
0: Hi.
2: Yeah, I'm Boy Appeal.
0: I'm superb.
2: The phone got to be a week in Nandi. That time I'm going to be a big girl, I'm going Mari.
0: Absolutely.
2: Otherwise, no. Again, for 2 months, I'm going to be a big Mari.
0: Okay. Love it.
2: Yes,
0: morning.
2: Morning. Thanks for the great music.
0: Love it.
2: This is our current minute, or rather, a week. Right. Your music is so refreshing. The gospel part of it. And all the genres that you're playing. Thank you so much. Kunoma, Apa Emakoma, as always. Shoshu.
0: Thank you, Norms. I still got a bit of time to treat you to some good music, and that's exactly what I plan to do just before I get into your comments. Every Monday, we encourage you to come through and rate your weekend on a scale of 1 to 10. How would you define yours? Was it a good one? Maybe not so good? Press taking us to just a couple of minutes in with Patagahle.
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serving you phenomenal music between 9 and 11 on hashtag true experience on True FM like no one else. Afro Attraction in the background with Limaza. Played you another beautiful one by Press with Patakahle. And of course, this is the moment we come through and check in on the kind of weekend that you've had. We encourage you every Monday particularly to come through and rate your weekend on a scale of 1 to 10. So how would you define yours? Was it a good one? Maybe not so good? We'd absolutely love to hear from you. 086-000-2375 is where you can highlight us. Mavula standing by to take your calls. And of course, you can send through your voice notes on 072-999-8092. Shout out to Sia Jende coming through. Is it hashtag true experience? Morning to you, Matigela. Mine was an 8 out of 10. Pumzile Topolo coming through. Is it a happy Monday? Morning to you, Matigela, as well as to Mavula. Sinimamele Sonke Kunubi, Utintagalia Malo. And Papa Papa's coming through. Is it a hey, happy Monday, babes and iconic. I'll give my weekend a 10 out of 10. Hi, Babalwa. My weekend was lit. Very good morning to you, Babalwa Chi. And of course, I'll rate my weekend a 10 out of 10. I'm listening up a warm also coming through. I said happy Monday and morning to Matagela. We can yambi mnandi man kakulu. As a result, I nika a 10 out of 10. Listening in on the show this morning. Onisani Sani Boy Mankongwana, what a happy Monday, Matigs. My weekend was a 10 out of 10. Utigend is Lele Indli Ninangogu, Utinuk Mamela Pakumbo Siabonga Zizi Matilo. Coming through on 89.9, hashtag true experience with Baba Lotloa. Happy Monday and morning to Matigela. Mavula, if you can just quickly. There we go. Till weekend, yeah, maybe right kakulu. You know, ingu 8 out of 10 till the last hour. Dileli nawe up in Kubeni at King Williamstown. See some kelo semi finale rather coming through and say good morning, Babalwa. Hashtag true experience is the place to be between 9 and 11. Or to get hashtag rate your weekend. Or to get weekend in 8 out of 10. And a happy Monday. Kwati gazi. Dikela ganoni naguya kim umavulak valiwa. Producer wako. Nimamele mtanzane kwa 9. Last one from Nozinga Titi Bam Jobi. I'll give mine a 5 out of 10. 50% is a fair way to rate your weekend, so I'm happy. Seems like we all had a good one, and I'm happy that I could have come through and spread a little bit of happiness into your Monday morning. We do it again tomorrow between 9 and 11, you and I. And for those who might not know, I am Babalwa Kloa, also known as Babalwa Chi, on your airwaves. We're taking a little bit of a breather. We're back again on a Tuesday morning, Nomavula. Be sure to look out for the show tomorrow morning, making way for Zips and Bopom, Patile Ngoko from 11 up until 11. And this is how we choose to love and leave you. Shine bright like a diamond. It's Riri on this one, Rihanna with Diamonds. May you shine on this Monday. And please stay blessed.

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1: The top stories at 11. TRC cases inquiry welcomes Concord ruling on Gambepe, and Nepal prepares mass burial sites as flood death toll nears 800. Good morning. The TRC cases inquiry has welcomed the Constitutional Court's decision to dismiss an application challenging Justice Sisi Gambepe's refusal to recuse herself as chairperson of the inquiry. The application was brought by former presidents Jacob Zuma and Thabo Mbeki, who argued that Gambepe could be biased because of her previous roles as a Truth and Reconciliation Commission commissioner and Deputy National Director of Public Prosecutions. TRC Cases Inquiry spokesperson Lionel Adendoff says the inquiry's work to establish whether there were attempts to stop the prosecution of TRC cases since 2003 is well on track.
2: According to the judgment, the TRC cases inquiry continues with its work, and it can now call on the two former presidents to assist us in really understanding what has happened. And that is what this was all about. So now the application has been dismissed.
1: KwaZulu-Natal Hawks Lieutenant Colonel Dina Gavenda has told the Madlanga Commission of Inquiry that he was coerced to implicate KwaZulu-Natal Police Commissioner Nhlanhla Mkhwanazi. Gavenda says this happened a day before his first appearance before the commission on the 21st of this month. He has been implicated in allegations surrounding a number of police shootings in KwaZulu-Natal. Gavenda insists that Police Minister Senzo Mkhunu, who is currently on special leave, cannot deny speaking to him. He has urged Mkhunu to tell the truth about their alleged conversation. A formal mediation process involving public transport stakeholders in the Western Cape is set to begin today. The process, which is coordinated by the Western Cape Mobility Department, aims to address the violent conflict affecting the Khayelitsha-Somerset West transport route. SANTACO leadership and other stakeholders will discuss the challenges affecting the safety of thousands of commuters. Thando Ntunja has more.
3: Those various gun-related fatalities in the last 2 weeks involving four taxi drivers, while some passengers with injuries remain in hospital. Last year, mid-September, the violence in the sector led to a month-long closure of this route by the mobility department, which disrupted workers, learners, and economic activity at large. The main bone of contention is the major Khayelitsha-Somerset West route, where SANTACO calls upon government authorities and law enforcement to quell tensions between stakeholders. Thando Ntunja, SABC News in Cape Town.
1: And finally, from further afield, Nepal is preparing mass burial sites for people killed in Wednesday's floods as the confirmed death toll approaches 800. More than 3,000 people remain missing. Authorities say DNA samples are being collected from unidentified bodies to help match them with family members at a later stage. Gordon Wilcock is the Asia Pacific Regional Director of Direct Relief, a humanitarian medical organization.
4: With blocked roads and damaged bridges, it's a very difficult environment for our teams to get into. We're focused on providing medical materials. We're probably getting through that initial emergency phase now and into a critical phase where aid is directed to shelters and displaced people, providing chronic care medications, getting IV solutions, antibiotic, and other medicines that are required for things like pregnant mothers and new mothers, maternal child health issues like that.
1: That's Gordon Wilcock, a regional director of Direct Relief, a humanitarian medical organization. A recap of the top story. The TRC cases has welcomed the Constitutional Court's decision to dismiss an application challenging Justice Sisi Gambepe's refusal to recuse herself as chairperson of the inquiry. The application was brought by former presidents Jacob Zuma and Thabo Mbeki, who argued that Khambebe could be biased because of her previous roles as a TRC commissioner and deputy national director of public prosecutions. For SABC News on True FM, I'm Siseko Kondile. More news at 12.
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6: 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A big shout out goes out to Babalwa G for holding it down on True Experience. We are with another update in 12. Igamalam guzizi Zipozibs Mpopoma. Namhlanje kunqoko sinqokola noLorraine Moy, an award-winning licensed plumber, entrepreneur and founder of the Plumbing Duchess. Lorraine holds a national diploma in financial information systems, but made the deliberate decision to move into the plumbing trade. Kuyeke sinqokola naye namhlanje. Siyafuna nawe to join in the conversation. Mhlawumbe you are a woman and you want to get into the plumbing trade. 072-998-092. Numbers of Fumana Kuyoga News phone 086-000-2375. Let's kick start the show with Uthando Zide, and this one is called Mnikeni.

Thando Zide pulling through with Mnike, taking us exactly to 9 minutes after 11 on hashtag Ngoko at True FM. Go 89.3 to 107.8, like no one else. Banga Busando's joining Kamalam, go Zipo, Zips, Popoma, and I'm Shanje, Shogum, Timbabalike Kakulu, women in STEM, technical and vocational careers. Namhlanje, we want to ensure that we encourage young women to consider

0: What is maybe our responsibility when we can talk about the good use of AI?
1: We have to protect people from harm because, you know, the main principle around ethics is about I'll uphold certain standards, I'll protect whoever and whatever from harm. And the way things are happening, for me, if my student is supposed to write an essay and all they do is to prompt AI to write that for them, they are doing themselves a disservice. And maybe they are not aware, so it starts with the level of education. Usually when I use AI, and it will point me towards an article or a book where what it has come up with comes from, I'm more comfortable reading that book. So it gives me the source that I can follow up. So I go to the source so that instead of quoting AI, I read the original source, which is going to make me a lot more informed.
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0: Teaming up with Olivia Ocean on hashtag Incoko HRF M go 89.3 to 107.8 like no one else. Ahead of that one, we had Lucille Slade with Perfect Match, taking us exactly to 19 minutes after 11 on hashtag Incoko. And if you have just joined us, namhlanje sinqokola neguest yethu uLorraine Moy, an award-winning licensed plumber, entrepreneur and founder of the Plumbing Duchess. Nguyeke sinqokola naye namhlanje. We want to ensure into bana we highlight initiatives aimed at increasing female participation in STEM and vocational fields, to explore the contribution of women artisans and technicians to economic development and innovation, and then encourage abantu abatsha, especially young women, to make informed career choices and take the first step towards their desired careers. Ngumcimbi esijongene nawo namhlanje, shilo ndathi mhlawumbi une interest nawe in the industry, une questions onazo, ungasithumelela umbuzo wakho kwangoku nge voice note ku 0729998092 okanye usifonele guest yethu xa seyifikile ngu 11:30 ku 0860002375 okanye usikhangele ku Facebook singu True FM, and the hashtag is hashtag Incoko.
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2: It is time for threesome with who when I'm Sanje. For your listening pleasure, then you come through and let me know. And about out of these three songs, Ingabe AP Epkazayo this evening. This is Oikala with some Afro Traction, Besiti Maliya Malobolo. It's going to be followed by Internet Arti alongside Umthokozisi Ngcobo, Besiti Bona Undithembisile. And then we are closing it with the late Tami Shobete, a city standard.
3: Yeah, hey, I'm a man, I'm coming to go to the snow, man. I'm going to go to the snow.
4: Congrats. Oh, congrats, Mtase. Hey, and the Sabu, really? Yeah, man, I'll show. There's not change on Jan. Fair, girl, and the Betty Tat. Sell again to Rutanda, okay?
1: 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Radio unleashed. 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
1: Connect with the Lord kunye noTabitha Musani Monday and Tuesday 7 to 10 p.m. 7 years strong, the spirit of South African women continues to rise, inspire and transform lives like no one else. 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

Absolutely love it. Sabrina, Claudio, Frozen. Ahead of that one, we had Ulanga Mavuso with Pretend, taking us exactly to 29 minutes after 11 on hashtag Inqonqo at RFM 89.3 to 107.8, like no one else.

0: When we hear words like engineering, technology, construction, manufacturing, information technology, electrical work, plumbing, artisan careers, and other technical occupations, some young women may still feel or ask themselves, is this really a career for me? Now, today, we want to challenge that perception. Women are increasingly making their mark across STEM, technical, artisan, vocational, and occupational careers through education, training, practical experience, mentorship, and determination. Young women are not only entering these spaces, they are helping to shape the future of South Africa's economy. But this conversation is not only about, you know, the opportunities that exist. It's about, you know, the women who have walked these paths, often entering spaces where women, particularly Black women, have historically been underrepresented. Now today we hear one such woman, Lorraine Moy, an award-winning licensed plumber, entrepreneur, and founder of the Plumbing Duchess. Lorraine holds a national diploma in financial information systems, but made the deliberate decision to move into plumbing trade, choosing a technical field where few women were working. Has taken her from becoming a qualified plumber to becoming recognized as a two-time Plumbing Industry Lady of the Year and an Ideal Propeller Entrepreneur Award recipient. She now contributes to the industry through leadership and technical structures, including the Plumbing Industry Registration Board, IOPSA's NetExec, and SABS Technical Committees. She also serves as Vice President of the Southern African Society for Trenchless Technology, becoming the first woman and first Black woman to serve on its board. Her story challenges us to rethink what a STEM career looks like. Gobake, STEM is not only about laboratories, computers, and engineering degrees. It can also be found in the pipes beneath our cities, the infrastructure that, you know, delivers water and sanitation, and the skilled hands that keep our communities functioning. So namhlanje, we want to hear about it, journey yakhe. What inspired Lorraine to enter a technical career? What challenges did she encounter as a woman in a male-dominated industry? Along the way, and what has, you know, she learned from building a career in the space. We also want to look at the education and training pathways is available to young people through South Africa's post-school education and training system, including universities, TVET colleges, CET colleges, and other PSET institutions. And importantly, we want young women abamameleyo namhlanje to know this. Your gender does not determine where you belong. There's space for you with STEM, there's space for you in technical careers, and there's space for you to build, to create, to solve problems, and lead. Now, if you have any questions, pull through on 072-998-092. That's our WhatsApp number. You can call in on 086-000-2375 on Facebook. We are True FM. And of course, the hashtag is hashtag Incoko Ntshilakhe Ndathi. Joining us on the line today, we have Lorraine Moy, an award-winning licensed plumber, entrepreneur, and founder of the Plumbing Duchess. We are Snokala Nine Namhlanje. Lorraine, welcome to the show. Thank you so much for joining us.
1: Thank you so much, Zizipho. I'm so excited.
0: Oh, Kosi kakhulu, siyabulela. Thank you so much, Lorraine. Now, I listened to an interview you did with our sister station, Metro FM. I loved your story. Now, you picked a plumbing over a job in finance. Let's talk about that.
1: At the time, you know, it was just one of those, I knew that finance track was not for me. And most people will ask me, was it you weren't getting good marks now? So then, no, I was getting distinctions. Like, I'm not. You know? And I think those are the things that, like, irked my father, was because I was getting distinctions. And I just realized this is not for me. This is not the career path for me. Mm. I mean, I love money, but I don't want to cut other people's money. And my exposure to plumbing came through from my mother, who had gone back to TVET at the age of 38.
0: Wow.
1: To go do a skills course in plumbing because she had a construction business. Our business is based out of Butterworth. You know, I'm from down the way.
0: Mm.
1: Yeah, that is where I'm from. And she had this construction business, and one of her jobs actually was at Tafelkop Hospital, which anyone knows where that is. It's the end of the end.
0: Mm.
1: And that's a bug bit for her. And then my first job was installing 7 toilets at Butterworth Hospital. So,
0: wow.
1: And at the time, I remember just looking and being like, where? Mom, where are the people? And she's like, you are the people. Do not waste.
0: Wow.
1: And it came from there. And, you know, it was a gap year because I'd applied initially to Harvard and I didn't get in. So I was like, yo, okay.
0: So you had applied at Harvard for the same course,
1: yes.
0: Your plumbing?
1: No, I'd applied at Harvard, yes, for something on the finance track, because I thought, maybe it's a different environment will change my mind.
0: Okay.
1: And, you know, when I got the rejection letter, I was like, no, God is telling me this is not yours.
0: Yeah.
1: So by the time that I got into plumbing at the age of 21, I had fallen in love with it, and I just knew that I wanted to do it and do it to the best of my ability. And having my mum with me on the journey was just something that was very special.
0: Yeah.
1: Thank you.
0: Sure. Lorraine, you know, vocational careers are looked down upon, you know, by many people. Now, why do you feel, Indobana, more young people should look into these as well as STEM careers or careers in STEM?
1: I think that the perception has always been that a suit and tie is what will give you respectability.
0: Yes.
1: And even in my own family, my father was very clear. He said to me when he disowned me, how can you go from something as high as finance, something as low as plumbing? And it was such a mind boggle for me, because even then my aunt had a construction business as I was growing up. And I just thought this is a business. People do it. People that have skills are able to build things and are able to create. Have you ever just been to a building site where there was nothing before? Next thing you know, there's windows,
0: yes.
1: there's a building, there's plumbing, there's electrical. All of that has come from hands. All of that has come from skills. All of that has come from individuals that want to create something so tangible. And I think that a lot of the times, everybody's parents are always kind of looking at, I want to brag that my daughter, my son is a doctor, lawyer, all of that. And the perception really has to change, because especially in other countries, having a vocation is like, you are what? Please come this way. And especially South Africans, the Australians, I get this guy who'll send me a message, Lorraine, have you decided to move to Australia? And I'm like, nope. But across the world, South African artisans are used as one of the best.
0: Yes.
1: And I really wish that young people would look at artisanship not only in the frame of maybe the guy that they've seen in their local areas that's always, you know, looking a bit scruffy in their mind. Because again, guys, when you're working with pipes or you're working in a construction site, you're not going to be out here in the suit and tie.
0: Yeah.
1: You know, it is one of those things, you get your hands dirty, but it's such a fulfilling career, because once you are actually able to see something that you've created from, which is a drawing, it is always something that just makes me so happy.
0: Sure, amazing. Now, umama wako played a big part in you choosing le career lena. And as much as you heard umama wako, you know, was it easy for you to transition from the theory-based, you know, work or qualify for yona to lomsebenzi wenzayo ngoku?
1: So, you know, my whole family, my grandmother used to make us paint when we were growing up.
0: Wow.
1: And then we would spend weekends on the construction site. So it always was like being something in my, like, peripherals.
0: Yeah.
1: And also my mom was a corporate girl for a long time. You know, she used to work for Ellerine Holdings. And then she went from high heels to boots. And I was like, mother. She's like, hey, we are here now. And it was obviously a whole different career path. I've been looking at debits and credits, and now I'm looking at elbows and female couplings. And I'm like, a female, like a woman? They're like, yes. Elbows and T pieces. And then I must understand, you know, flow rates, because something like people all think, but I mean, plumbers, you know, when the water is coming out of your tap at a certain rate and you've got that much pressure, it's because somebody has counted and actually calculated how much, from when you're taking it from one point to get to tap in your kitchen, how do we need to make sure that we lay out the piping so that we do not, you know, at the end of the day, not coming out of the drip. There's so many technicalities to it. Even when it comes down to drainage, something as getting your line, whereas you're laying a drain pipe, the wrong fall, it can have disastrous consequences. There's reasons where you've got individuals, they are continuously having blockages. It's because your drainage was done incorrectly. We've had, you know, I'm a compliance auditor, so I go and inspect other plumbers' work in Pretoria, South Africa. And I'll have guys like that have been plumbing since the 80s tell me that, girlie, I've been plumbing for 30-odd years. And I'm like, but sir, you are so bad at it. Can you please?
0: Hey!
1: Can you upgrade yourself?
0: Yeah.
1: So, you know, it came, my brain is very much a logic based, and I like to have flow, and I like to have things like a puzzle.
0: Yeah.
1: So something just was like a natural fit for me.
0: Oh, amazing. If you've just joined us today, Sinokola Nolorein Moy, an award-winning licensed plumber, entrepreneur and founder of the Plumbing Duchess. Lorraine holds a national diploma in financial information system, but made the deliberate decision to move into the plumbing trade, choosing a technical field where few women were working. Siyafuna ukuva kuwe. If you have any questions, pull through with the question yako on 072-999-8092. That's our WhatsApp number. You can call in on 086-000-2375. On Facebook, we are Tref. And the hashtag is #Ingqoqo.
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4: 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I try not being friends. I try being hard. At this point in time, I really don't know what it is that could actually work for me."
5: 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And going back to the drawing board to see what did not work well and communicate that with the class.
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0: Sipinde sikwamkele kwincoko. If you have just joined us namhlanje, sincokola Lorraine Moe, an award-winning licensed plumber. Kuye ke sithetha naye namhlanje. Siyafuna nawe to pull through with the questions zakho, your comment ku 072-999-8092. Lorraine, maniphinde ndibuyele kuwe. Now, this field is male-dominated. Ndiyafuna uyazi uba, are there any other examples besides your mom nawe that have been, you know, a success in vocational fields?
1: So there's quite a... It's been quite a big drive from industry transformation and so forth to really have more young ladies in the, you know, start in apprenticeships and so forth. And when we look at the stats, because I'm also part of the professional body, when we look at the stats, I think 2018 we were about 1%, and now we're sitting at about almost 5%. Because it's been, and to most people it might seem like a very small jump, but equating to our, you know, our international counterparts is a big one. And most of those are black women. There's some women that I'm very close with that are also plumbers. Kavanya, who's in, she's in Durban. She's an electrician and a plumber. Raksha, who was one of the first, she was the first woman to ever get a Durban ticket, and that was, I think, back in 2000. There's Jabulile that I'm very close with here in Gauteng. She's also an auditor. You've got Tula, who's also based in KZN. And there's a whole lot of women that have taken it upon themselves, because some of them have come from, it was a family business and they've gone into it, but also some of them were part of programs that we've been deliberately, as industry, just saying, get more young women, more women to be part of the trades and understanding what plumbing is and what it can build for you. So we're really trying to push a narrative that at the end of the day, this job is not just for men. It is not just for a certain gender. It is for everybody. And your skills are so needed. And I really do hope more young people join.
0: Sure, amazing. Now, Lorraine, for women who want to get into the industry, you know, what are the barriers that women may encounter in traditionally male-dominated industries, and maybe strategies to overcome those, you know, challenges?
1: Should I take me back? I think, you know, as women, doesn't matter what sector you could be in, we always have to prove that we are 10 times better than our male counterparts. And I think when it comes to even more black women, it's like the ladder just, the gradient moves even higher. I think you've really got to be very clear and understand why you've chosen this career and what you want to do with it. What's your career projections? For me, when I found out there was a thing called, you know, master plumber, I was like, that is what I want to be at the end of the day. When I found out about it, I could be an auditor, I knew that was something that I wanted to be. So you have to really understand, number one, the core of what it means to be, whatever that vocation. Obviously, for me, plumbing, I was very clear where I wanted to be. I wanted to be an industry leader, and I wanted to make sure that I leave a mark, but also that other women can also see something, because you cannot become something you don't see. And a lot of the times you're going to be told that you might be a bit brash. I mean, a lot of people tell me that I'm a bit brash, and they tell me that I'm very, you know, aggressive. And unfortunately, there's moments where you're going to have to be that, because if you're not going to have your voice heard, then what are you doing?
0: Mm.
1: And you're going to step on some toes, and sometimes you're going to pay for it. I'm living proof of that. You're going to pay for your opinions. You're going to pay for the fact that you want to make sure that this is not just simply, you're not just seen as just the tea lady or the lady's going to take minutes. I always say, no, especially when I speak to the young girls, I say to them, make sure that you become an expert in something. Whatever part of it, if it's water, if it's water reticulation, if it's geysers, if it's drainage, if it's green plumbing, if it is, you know, solar, heat pump, be an expert and know that when someone goes toe-to-toe with you, that you are able to back yourself up with your knowledge, that you can cite the clauses. And that's why I got involved also in SABS. A lot of the functions that I do them on a volunteer basis, because I also understood that in life you're going to have to give some of your time so that you're able to move the needle.
0: Mm.
1: So also be willing to put yourself out there. And yes, you're going to get a million no's before you get that one yes.
0: Yeah.
1: Or you could get it on the first, you could get it on the first ask. Don't be afraid to ask for what you want. Don't be afraid to really put yourself in a position to receive the good that you're putting out there. And also make sure that as you're coming up, that you are also showing other young women what they can be, other than the fact that what we are only shown via social media and everything else.
0: Oh, amazing. Lorraine, see, sine voice note. We have one voice note. Masimve, hi, good morning.
6: Ngimini sisi ngiyathemba phila. Bengicela ubuza phaku Glory. Siyamva u compliance officer kwi plumbing. Ingaba ikhona indawo ayaziyo apho umuntu benofumana i bursary for by artisan, because yo hayi we first year I'm ndayenza ye apprentice, I couldn't continue to do a second year to third because of financial constraint. Why access to being an artisan is so cool? Yo, teta nomphula phula esithubini.
7: The keepers of truth, the protectors of education.
0: Thank you so much, Nkosi Khulubuti. Uyivile Lorraine?
1: Yes, so there's two parts. Okay, so I'll start with why access. I think a lot of people don't understand what it actually costs to, you know, have an artisan. And the CETAs give, I think, funding over about 200,000 for the 3-year time period.
0: Mm-hmm.
1: So a lot of the times, it is the fact that only people are now gearing to the fact that we need more artisans. We actually have to go out there and create these artisans.
0: Yeah.
1: But also, the other thing that we are also finding is that there's times where CETAs put out they will have awarded a different service provider, whether it's a TVET college, whether it's a private contractor. They would have put it on their website. They would have put it on their social media. Even with the private colleges, from time to time, they go through funding cycles where they get money from different funders. And I think what the main thing that you really need to do is that you've got to be out there. You've got to be knocking on those doors. You've got to be looking at who's around you. Are there programs out there? What's happening? Also looking at, I know, NASA's, but I would really look at where the private colleges are and if they've got any programs, and even the TVET colleges, if they've got any funded programs, and be there and really, really knock on those doors. Because at the end of the day, it's persistence. Mm. I can tell you from my own side, it is persistence.
0: Yeah. Sure. Lorraine, you mentioned that you really want to see more women getting into the industry. Now, you know, I think it's one day, like the question, your listener, are there any initiatives, you know, aimed at increasing female participation in the STEM and vocational fields?
1: So what we found is that quite a few of the programs that have been going out the last couple of years have been, they would lack 50% women participation. And they will fill those usually. But what happens is the problem is now when the young ladies need a place for placement. A lot of the companies, a lot of the institutions are like, I don't want to deal with a woman who's a plumber or electrician or so forth. So we've really got to change the mindset of the institutions, because you can always say we want more people, more women to come into it, but the environment also must be willing to take them on. So it really is a challenge to say to the organizations, private companies, government institutions, when a work placement for young women that are in the artisan field are brought to you, put that front and center and give them a chance. Because a lot of them are dropping out simply because of the fact that they can't find a work placement. And that is one of the conditions they have to meet, otherwise they don't get to go to the trade test.
0: Yeah. Now, what can you say, Lorraine, to young women, you know, who want to consider, you know, careers in technical and occupational sector?
1: Do your research. It always, my other friend, Dr. Yanda, said, you've got to do your research.
0: Yes.
1: Really understand what it is. But also don't box yourself in. If I, at the time when I qualified in 2013, had just said to myself, I'll just be a plumber for the rest of my life, installing baths and whatever, unblocking drains, and not really looked at where the gaps in the market were, I would not have created the Plumbing Duchess, which is the business that I run now. Whereas people ask me, do you still like unblock drains? I'm like, no, I'm more, no, I did those. For a long time.
0: Oh my gosh.
1: I did that. I have informed Jesus. I have done all of that. And you must also be willing to work. You've got to also do the grunt work. I have dug trenches, guys. You've got to know what it's like. Because how can I tell you that it's wrong if I have don't pick up the tools? It is sometimes you're like, no, other people tell you, no, it's fine. I'll do this for you. Take it to say thank you, but I would really like to understand what it means for me to be able to do 1, 2, and 3. What it's like that when I have to, because sometimes when you are doing your trade test, you remember you're all alone.
0: Yeah.
1: And yes, you can come back and then you are in the field and there's other people. And if it's a situation where you need to go out and call out by yourself, how are you going to manage?
0: Mm.
1: So it is imperative that, number one, you understand what you're getting yourself into.
0: Yeah.
1: Number two, you've got to really be willing to do all and sundry to learn. And it is, I keep learning every day. Like, there's things that I'm learning about now, and I'm like, oh, okay. Be willing to learn all the time. Be willing to put yourself out there. And also, when you're dealing with rejection, do not take it to heart. Take it and look at it and say, okay, what have I learned from this experience? Because when someone says no to me, I'll just ask them, but why are you saying no? And they'll give you the feedback majority of the time. Then take it and say, okay, how do I utilize this next time?
0: Mm.
1: It is imperative as women that we use our voices, that we actually, and also use the collectiveness that we have. And if you're able to work with someone that you meet up with when you're in a program and see that, okay, her and I have got the kind of same mindset, let's band together and do something together, do that also.
0: Yeah.
1: It is imperative that you really, really understand your career path.
0: Lorraine Ukonom Dobuzayo, Uti, how long does it take to get your qualification in plumbing?
1: So with apprenticeship, you do a 3-year apprenticeship and then you'll do your trade test and then you're qualified. The other route is that, let's say you have been my assistant. You were my assistant for a good 3 years, 4 years. You would then be able to go to the recognition of prior learning route, which then they go check what gaps you have, you do the training, and then you're able to qualify. So it's usually between, it's 3 to 4 years if you are in an apprenticeship, or you are in a recognition of when you're actually working, and then you can do the recognition of prior learning route. Okay. But once you qualify, this is what I always tell people, once you qualify, make sure that you register with the professional body, which is okay. the Plumbing Industry Registration Board, because then you become licensed like me and able to issue out a professional body certificate of compliance.
0: Okay. Can you do it long distance learning, or you have to go the full full-time student route?
1: So if you go in the full-time apprenticeship route, you'll spend some time in the workshop, you spend some time in the workplace. Workshop, workplace. That's how it works okay. for those 3 years. If you've gone the route of that, I want to work with you, licensed plumber. I'm starting at I don't know anything, and I will be your assistant for the next 3 to 4 years. Then that route is that you are working at the same time, but you have to be active employment. You've got to be in a company where you're actively doing plumbing. There's, unfortunately, you can't do distance learning, especially at that point before you qualify.
0: Okay, got you. Lorraine, before we let you go, what would you like to say to young women, you know, abamameleyo namhlanje, omnye interested in STEM or a technical career but is afraid that she may not be good enough or they might suffer from imposter syndrome? Ungathini kuye?
1: You are not the sum total of your circumstances, all right? Any person. I mean, I will always tell anybody, I was born in Butterworth Hospital. And now I am here.
0: Yes.
1: All of that has simply been on the fact that, number one, I am willing to bet on myself. You have got to put yourself front and center of your choices and make sure you're making them from a place where you can look at yourself in 30 years and say that I made the right choice for me. When it comes to any kind of STEM-related career, again, make sure that when you get in those rooms and you're doing what you're supposed to be doing, you do to the best of your abilities. You are much more than you could ever fathom for yourself. Whatever you think of, God, I know could make it much bigger for you. So please do not look down on yourself. And you cannot imposter your own name. That's what my mother told me. She said, Lorraine Moy, who's that? And I said, that's me. And then she said, then yes. Who are you impostering?
0: Oh, I love that. Lorraine, thank you so much, Sisi, for joining us. Namhlanje, Koska Kulu, and have a great day.
1: Thank you. Appreciate it. Thank you so much, Sisi.
0: Thank you so much. Koska Kulu, Vesnogola Nai, Namhlanje, Lorraine Moy, an award-winning licensed plumber, entrepreneur, and founder of the Plumbing Duchess. Lorraine holds a national diploma in financial information systems and made the deliberate decision to move into plumbing trade, choosing a technical field where few women were working. Mamele ijenia ke namhlanje. So now, if you want to get into the industry, usinikele zonke tools esinozisebenzisa to get into the industry. Koska Kulu, once again, kuye for pulling through. For more information, you can send a WhatsApp 063-74-81393. 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Inamba kozo kwazi nto banube kanti utumele WhatsApp kuyo kanyo SMS your question or send a please call me ku 072-204-5056 or kanyo phone ku 086-999-0123. 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Once again, la number ka WhatsApp ngu 063-74-81 0800 993. Otherwise, that's all we have for you today. Thank you so much for joining us. Sapinda, mnanao sidibane kwakhona ngomso between 11 and 12 with myself, Sizi Pozibs Mbopom, and of course, the producer of the show, Usok Damo. Uzalandelo siseko kondile with the news update. Angelus Luja with Lunchtime Shandis.
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9: The top stories at 12, fuel prices to increase from Wednesday, and TRC cases inquiry welcomes court ruling on Khambebe. Good day. The Department of Mineral and Petroleum Resources has announced increases in fuel prices from Wednesday. Both grades of petrol will increase by 1 rand 34 cents per litre. Diesel prices will rise by 3 rand 14 cents and 2 rand 93 cents per litre, depending on the grade. The department's Lerato Ntsoko.
10: Illuminating paraffin for wholesale will increase by 213 cents per litre. Single maximum national retail price for illuminating paraffin will increase by 284 cents per litre. Maximum retail price for LP gas will increase by 69 cents per kilogram and 79 cents per kilogram increase in the Western Cape.
9: The Madlanga Commission has heard a recording of a telephone conversation between KwaZulu-Natal Hawks Lieutenant Colonel Dina Govender and Mavuso Ndandani, described before the inquiry as a close associate of Police Minister Senzo Mkunu. The call took place on the 21st of this month, shortly before Govender's appearance before the commission. Govender previously testified that Ndandani told him that unnamed people wanted him to implicate KwaZulu-Natal Police Commissioner Lieutenant General Ndlandla Mkhwanazi in connection with police shootings in the province. Although Mkunu has denied the allegations, the recording captures Govender asking whether the minister would support him. Ndandani responds that he would 100% and tells Govender not to tell anyone.
11: Now join these text dockets against you.
12: Yeah.
11: Yeah.
12: I'm
11: a good
12: docket.
11: I'm a
12: docket.
11: Listener. 20 dockets now. So of course, all of them are reserved to
12: you. Yo.
11: But don't panic about that.
12: I'm worried about that only now. I'm going full on now to go and speak. Yeah, but you sure Baba got my back? That's the only thing I'm worried about.
11: 100%, don't tell anyone. You are not allowed. You'll be out of this.
9: The TRC cases inquiry has welcomed the Constitutional Court's decision to dismiss an application challenging Justice Sisi Khambebe's refusal to recuse herself as chairperson of the inquiry. The application was brought by former presidents Jacob Zuma and Thabo Mbeki, who argued that Khambebe could be biased because of her previous roles as a TRC commissioner and deputy national director of public prosecutions. TRC cases inquiry spokesperson Lionel Adendoff.
13: According to the judgment, the TRC cases inquiry continues with its work, and it can now call on the two former presidents to assist us in really understanding what has happened. And that is what this was all about. So now the application has been dismissed.
9: The Palm Ridge Specialized Commercial Crimes Court has granted 200,000 rand bail to businessman Stefan Jul Govindraju, who faces charges linked to multi-million rand fraud and corruption at Tembisa Hospital. Govindraju is implicated as a key figure in Syndicate X, which is one of the three alleged syndicates identified by the SIU operating within the hospital. The NPA has confirmed that plea negotiations are currently underway with the accused. The full details of the agreement are expected to be presented when the matter returns to court on the 29th of next month for plea and sentencing proceedings. NPA spokesperson Kaiser Kanyaho.
14: Now you can see that the wheels of justice are moving in relation to the relationship between all the law enforcement agencies, the Hawks, SIU and ourselves. And really we have no reason not to give him bail because he has been cooperating with us throughout as far back as 2023. And therefore there was no reason for us to apply for the bail not to be granted. Therefore we are comfortable with that, and we're still going to continue to engage with him around other issues.
9: And lastly, in election matters, Deputy Transport Minister and IFP MP Mkuleko Hlengwa has been unveiled as the IFP's mayoral candidate for eThekwini. The party announced its mayoral candidate in Durban this morning as it steps up preparations for the local government elections to be held on the 4th of November. In Umhlathuze, the IFP is retaining the incumbent mayor, Xolani Ngwezi, as its mayoral candidate. A recap of the top story, the Department of Mineral and Petroleum Resources has announced increases in fuel prices from Wednesday. Both grades of petrol will increase by 1 rand 34 cents per litre. Diesel prices will rise by 3 rand 14 cents and 2 rand 93 cents per litre, depending on the grade. For SABC News on True FM, I'm Siseko Kondile. More news at 1 with Maphilise Manduluka.
15: It is with the utmost pride and sincerity that I present this recording as a living testament and recollection of history in the making during our generation.
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0: 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If you stream live, go to the smoke area. It's a party already. I can't come now from now up until 3. I'm going to be slulami. Abanye bathi sluja, abanye bathi put my billboard, abanye bathi ama talent awafani, abanye bathi
1: multi talented.
0: We are 243 days kunyanga ka 2026. Itike nokusheke nje only 122 days before city 31st ka December ka 2026. 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Wandi, is it August? Okanye ngu August. August. The reason why ndibuza because sometimes uyakwazi uva omnye umntu uqonda, okay, but you know, it's in lento. Is it August or it's August? It's August.

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0: Slow down, it's August. 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Hmm? That's color guard and fanag. Oh, I oka. Oh man, how are you doing? How was your weekend? What an event, Ibi Senzeka, at the Capitol, the Boardwalk. Mbogodo Rise 2026. It ladies at 12 FM Bezilapo. Oh my goodness. No mama bahlanu ebesinabo ku 12 FM True Shiro. The ladies. 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Damn, rest in peace, champ. 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Shout out to Bukiwe. DJ Z, birthday turn up. Ikohana isemthatha. Ikohana falls under Mthatha, right, Twandi? Yeah, it falls under Mthatha. Bense Cochana on Saturday. DJ Tira was there. Yaris was there. Betu Silem Klinga was there. Mr. Visho, Lwebelapo, Kubanomye, a couple of artists, men as well. So, Bekum Nadika, Kuru South Africa, Bendise Kohana. How was your weekend when Busenza and the weekend? Bimenjani, Aki weekend when? Shabunjani Coffee Bay, Koha, Elliot Dale. 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Oh, Bekum Nadapa, King Williamstown. Shabunjani Pata with Nasi Alice, Makanda, Alexandria, Captain on Sea. 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Lady Frey. 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So it's Monday today, meaning Sinai Plug, Sinasis Captina, and also we do hair.
1: If it's uncomfortable, we're probably talking about it. The lunch combo is where opinions are loud and silence is cancelled, but no one else.
0: Remember, the lunch convo is city, we listen. We don't judge. Okay? Now, I'm trying to say that if you're not about. 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Okay, well, cool cat, I'm on the ball, slow jam, Sassem Laz. On Facebook, you page it over to FMG, comment, send any voice note, 072-3.9870.

0: It's Onesimus, Liam Apansi, Pen Major, Gamana Gabidi, Someone to Love. Before that one, Imizwa, Tom Landa, Nozintle, Kandoke, Modem Cool Cat, Amalobolo, Slow Jams, Asimla. If you're close to Onesimus, I'm getting a glass jam, Shadis, 25 minutes before one. I'm going to get a lot of shandies and plant you in a pen and paper because you plug your tunes at Patella. As me as in the one I'm going to apply as a sound in the bag. Says money to Patella, Amy Sebens, a very layo. Season, I said, not take a capindo zam and fit. Capindo zam, I mean, come on, prison. 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
0: 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Till the last hour, Nkona Slu. 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
2: 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You went again, Roy Taylor,
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2: 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Avengbora. 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I'm not even listening. 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
0: thebuleke voice note kanti buyenza khangela seke indaba zethu zika 1 this is Ralph Java MT Saudi Come on, let me meet you, man.

Talking Monday, Imnandi, if I'm in a show, Yako, Namdi, Namandi, Imnandi, because I don't know if I'm going to link. So it's a stress pale, it's a bio solution, and it was Oma Mila. And the pang one day in so in the but at least I'm changing the thinking. It's a cause money to chat to Sagan. Yeah. So, yeah. Money, I mean, Nandi, money, right? Right. We are one day, Nand. No way, the Nokwana, Inali Langa, Naya, Kila, but in the Polly, I pay tea. Umna, hey. Planning him like a woman to claim Basilin, the name asking. I call it a cunning, especially a cunning bone by you. I told my Latino Futunda Valley. Nasa Avalangan, I got a Futunda. Nasa Valangan, a crime following, manning a bit Alizans. Yo, sir, Hamba. Yo, in your Zamzach, Saganjan. Yo, a speaker payo, Sala, Payana. Yo, best summons abandoned a pa. Yo, call him Dana Ganjan, and Pakile. Yo, man, come. Oh, what team? Give me a gay. Even that you come along the room, the lame calling. What am I? No, I was no bad, you was a mean because of nothing deep color with calico, so that the cow pin the cow shom like a heavy mandity. So respond that was a story in the smiley sleigh. When I did in the pan upon a pa, well, yes, by Kalilip, the bona sunday, yes, by Kalilip, do not buy a kid in my laundry. Then I feel in this story in this selling this kenji was too mean. Yabo, some landing low, I'm like a Alizan thing. Yabo, Figum de Sitali Titi, Sitala Chu. Then you may have an antenna will cook with you, antenna by Ulumuman, Miss Rich. Antenna Ulumi. Can Bali swing on Nand Villamoku? The Chummy Villain to Chile? Ah, can't even, you know, with your eyes from a consecutive and a little APC car. Saying, once it went city band, the colors answer. I would. A little question of command man can call him. Can him call him even a pack of Facebook inbox. I'm such a high and the bullies of Manjiti High Page. The news about him, the name call.

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2: Illuminating paraffin for wholesale will increase by 213 cents per litre. Single maximum national retail price for illuminating paraffin will increase by 284 cents per litre. Maximum retail price for LP gas will increase by 69 cents per kilogram and 79 cents per kilogram increase in the Western Cape.
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3: This is one of the long investigations that have happened since the proclamation was granted. As and when we made this investigation, we do make indication from time to time that we make referrals. So this is one of the outcomes of the referrals that we make, and yet investigations are ongoing, and we are here also to ensure that whatever assistance from the civil recovery side of things is done, that will be provided for.
1: Skaphumke kwiphondo eGauteng igosa lebutho iHawks KwaZulu-Natal Lieutenant Colonel Daniel Dayilane Governor linike ubungqini obuthi umphathiswa wamapolisa uSenzo Mchunu wayefuna ukutyopha umkomishinala wamapolisa wephondo iKwaZulu-Natal uNjengele Nhlanhla Mkhonasi ngezenzo zodubulo lwamapolisa kweli phondo. 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
4: And you are saying yes, I don't know whether you say yes sir, to everything. So you said yes sir, even to implicating General Mkhwanazi.
5: Commissioner, I was wanting to hear what the minister is saying. So I wanted to hear everything that he was wanting to say, what Mavuso was, the build-up coming through. So yes, I did say yes.
1: Makesiyambe ngoku siye phaa kumzantsi ayishiya ke siuphi ikhefu uMzantsi Afrika. 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
6: Any loved person, when they lose their loved ones, you know, you won't be at peace after seeing the devastation of such a flash flood. So anyone that's missing their loved ones, they'll be at peace once they get the body recovered. I've seen it all over the world, you know. If you see the force of that water, the mudslides, chances of survival is very rare. So over 2,000 people missing, they're still doing body recoveries. The chances of finding survivors are very rare with that mud and, you know, that type of impact of floods and everything.
1: sibaleke ngoku sijonge imali kezimali uba zimisa njani ngale mva kwemini randi ke kuthi manditshi into yoba yona irhoba nge-R16.12 kwidollar yase-US, R21.82 iponti yasebritain iqhayisa nge-R18.71 kwi-euro. 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

SFK intando yamahlubi no talk music ike malengo mithi mabize bonke. Shout out to my brother Papili Semanduluka. Good of us get one. See you next second hour. You're not Sam Shandy. Some true fame like no one else. 89.3 to 107.8. www.trufm.co.za. 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SABC Plus. Yeah, for my neck. It's going good. Open view 6 to 6. It's kind of like I'm not ready to anything. 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

0: 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You understand? 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That means kudos to you, gents. 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So, it's American media that made it something other than what it is. So, ngaba abantu bangathi bayikhalazela yonke la nto. Come on, ayintshanga kulisi kumzantsi Afrika. You know, back in this, ezawujike ezawubhabha phezu kwebala. 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
0: 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The family would like to inform everyone that unyana wethu will be laid to rest tomorrow, which is Saturday, 29th ka August 2026. 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Due to personal reasons, as a family, we will unfortunately not be attending the service. 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
0: 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Ngubani lo uthetha kamandi eradioni ngomvulo bethuni?
3: Oh, is it a radio?
0: I'm so sorry.
3: I thought it's R-O-M-H. I'm so sorry.
0: No, man, you're on radio. You're live on national radio. It's 2FM.
3: Is it?
0: Yes. Where are you from?
3: I'm from East London.
0: Oh, where in East London? Where now?
3: In Greenfield.
0: Where?
3: Greenfield.
0: Damn, man. I'm from Amalinda in East London.
3: Oh, is it?
0: Yeah.
3: Guys, it's up to you.
0: Thanks. Enjoy your day.
3: Thank you.
0: All right. Oh, because I'm your boy, I'm your nene. Hi, Wendy.
4: You're going to mourn.
0: No, Sada. 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

0: Rekke Rick, vokalist Jack, Tyler, I see you. 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
0: Eh? Oh.
3: There's a lot going on here.
0: I guess I'm Mrs. Captain.
4: Kala, your Captain on last time, Shandis.
0: Kala, your Captain on last time, Shandis. My name is Mbini. I guess I'm Nika Zona. Mondays to Thursdays, yesiqele wenu khetha ingoma eyi-1 esabonanga ishow yethu namhlanje. 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Nazi ingoma enazo, Adrek Sounds comes at a small. The game on the meeting praise you. And you go mess me is Jim Toot and Angelic running the meeting Shesha. Hmm? Because you go mess me in his funny game. Jim Toot, I mean it's Monday. I'm going to be a clama. And as I do, weekend, a bit like a dog. 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I'm going to be a clama. I'm going to be a clama. I'm going to be ndingasendikhawuleze ndigeze ngoku ndihambe ndiyofumana nje into ebandayo okanye silu siqala iveki manibhoyizini ingase siqale ngomthandazo leveki. Adrek Sounds, Look Up That Is More, praise you. 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

0: want to thank you. I'm going to praise you. Because I'm going to be in this one. So I'm going to show you here. Now, I'm going to get to the end.
1: Chiefs, okay, all right, good.
0: What do you think of your performance at Chiefs? And I enjoyed it. Say, Bambi League, Lonyak.
1: Oh, okay. Yeah.
0: Yeah, maybe a little shop.
1: Yeah.
0: Okay. All right. I'll pay the more, boy. All right. See if I didn't get you, my boy. Because I'm going to see you. Praise you, boys.
1: Yeah.
0: Nice one. Go ahead and go, Zen. Okay. What's up?
1: Okay.
0: Okay, all right. No, Dango, boy?
1: Sure.
0: Dango. I feel more, yeah. Any information is it for me? What information is it for me? Within few seconds. What do you know, Moyen? Hi, Moyen is playing again.
2: I see a party, baby, in your cella. Sheshakeza, oh, I see a party, baby, in your cella. Sheshakeza, I see a party, baby, in your cella.
0: 072-3498-092. Sheshakeza, Okanye, praise you. It's Monday. Happy payday, wafethu. Happy payday. Ngenile imali.
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0: Atmos Black, Citizen Deep, Maline, Aura, Gamalengo Miti Banyatele. Siya Banyatele from 12 to 3, right here on your number one mid station is TRUFM. Like no one else. Before that one, Nkosi Yamandebele, Hottest Kappa. Shout out to my boy, Nkosi Yamandebele. And there's a single Yaga Sandy drop us recently, Sauda. Ikamala iti, let me just quickly check. What the name, Nkosi Yamandebele? Kangela, the title of the song, the song to drop a brand new one. I think it's like a Kamalengo. A very tender tune. Yeah, the boys, you drop a single or best drop a music video. Boom, just like that. I love you, Krothi Ake. I remember Ustava and I ate Tangaye. The following, the love. I want to check their name, man. The title of the Nkosi Yamandebele. Yeah, Nkosi Yamandebele. Come on, let me see. 2014 prayer. It premiered 3 days ago. It had 214,000 views. Shout out to my boy, Nkosi Yamandebele. Check the song. It's out. 2014 prayer. Like Kalayo, Galante, Kungena. Yeah, 2014 prayer. Thank you to you, Dombo Tichezi. Shout out to you, my brother. 2014 prayer. Like Galayo, Uteta, Udala, Eclipse, Yake, introduce the stage. Indwana Yamu, Kubevu. Kubevu. RIP, poison. 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Quickly, Jenny, can I comment this? Right here, Quiz Captina. That's the Pingoma open us falling as well. Okay, Pingoma open us falling. I have Gosmo Mazimbini. Sivala, go praise you. Okay, Sivala, go shesha, geza. Manesh Mbilase, praise you. Sibonga Zizi Matilo, praise you. Sluja, not calling Mongo. Octanda was the Slulam. Nagunedo, Stemele, Moktanda was the Sluja. Velile Bobby, here Moktanda is the Sluja. Natabe Womas Yakwaza, Moktanda was the Mfanaga, Omnegele Yungu, Gamalau, Slu, Shesha Keza Poison in Support St. John's. Akolile Chezim Kambela. Demo number 2, Sluja, like no one else, and set Danune Kafa. Shout out to Cape Town. 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
1: Lilo Kreto, we praise you.
0: Kapinda, Zalano?
1: Lilo Kreto, we praise you. 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
0: Oh, son, do you mean Gonyama, Yamaza, Moy?
1: But I did Ungonyama, Yamaza, or Moya.
0: Hallelujah.
1: So, kind of news.
0: Hallelujah, my brother. I received. 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Yeah. Oh, Dingonya. Oh, Dingonya Magachu. 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Mpapoza sumata atu nebano number 2, Sluja, praise you. Luzuko Tonsi, Shesha Keza, Kanye Cruz Maki, Shesha Sluja, Nlapi Pofolo, Kolila Langa. Slu nebano team 2, Damas Falingayo, and number 1, Lobo, praise you. Oh, number 2, Lobo, Atu Exiles, and the Govs are the small, stack up. 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
2: Stories making headlines. A court proceedings paused in Kukumba City following health issues, and Eskom reports a financial improvement. And I am nicely done. Good afternoon. We are starting here. Pondweni. The High Court in Kukumba City in the Eastern Cape has resolved to pause proceedings this morning as one of the state witnesses in the human trafficking trial against a former school principal for Yogahase Ghana has fallen ill. Ghana is accused of transporting young girls to her home, exposing them into prostitution for her financial gain. The girls, who were aged between 16 and 18 at the time, have taken to the stand to testify about how this all occurred, but their evidence was heard behind closed doors. They are expected to conclude their testimonies before the investigating officer in the case take to the stand as the fourth witness. Eskom has reported improved financial and operational performance for the 2025-26 financial year, as profit tanks more than doubled from a previous 14 billion rand to 30 billion rand. The power utility attributed its improved performance to a sharp focus on system recovery and strong leadership, true executive competence, and a core-constituted board. Eskom says a 4% increase in revenue was supported by the 12.7% tariff increase. However, some potential growth in revenue was offset by a decline in sales. Electricity and Energy Minister Hosientso Ramakgopa elaborates.
3: The improved operational performance has translated into stronger financial outcomes. Eskom's reported EBITDA of 106 billion rands, profit before tax of 39.4 billion rands, and cash equivalents of 124.9 billion rands at 31 March 2026. These figures demonstrate that operational recovery is beginning to support a stronger balance sheet and improved liquidity.
2: The Matlanga Commission has questioned the financial discrepancies in KZN Hawks Lieutenant General Dinia Dalan, governor's evidence about the financing of his property worth over 2 million rand. A previous witness, Gregory Loftus, testified that businessman Clive Naker allegedly offered 2.5 million rand for a hit on his son, Bevan, and attributed the matter to governor. Governor has acknowledged inconsistencies between his statement and the financial spreadsheet, saying he made mistakes while compiling the records and struggled to account for some payments. The commission also questioned the large cash deposit and payments into his home loan account, with governor saying some funds came from loans and family members. Governor is being led in evidence by advocate Matthew Chickelson.
4: Should that be attributed to your brother, or is it correctly attributed to Mr. Chairman?
5: Commissioner, I've really messed up the schedules here, but it couldn't be from my brother.
4: Couldn't be from your brother. Okay.
5: So the small amounts I could recall that he has given me.
2: Let's take a look now at election news. Well, in Kulikamageba, the Democratic Alliance has announced Hanef Hosen as its mayoral candidate for the Tekwini municipality ahead of the upcoming local government elections. The announcement was made in Durban today as the party outlined its plans for the elections. The DA says it will contest all 112 wards in the metro. DA KwaZulu-Natal provincial chairperson Dean McPherson says 65% of the party's candidates are new councillors, while 35% are retaining councillors. McPherson says all candidates have undergone a rigorous assessment.
6: This team of highly experienced individuals who span all sectors of society, from business, faith-based organizations, entrepreneurs, will be the driving force to support our next mayor, Hanef Hosen, in getting Etiquette working for all. The DA has not just simply opted for the status quo. We have listened to our voters, we have listened to and consulted our communities and carefully considered the skills, experience and commitment required to turn Etiquette around. 65% of our ward councillors are new while 35% of the DA's current ward councillors will be returning.
2: And exactly now, 5 minutes after two, let's recap our top story. The High Court in Gugombo City in the Eastern Cape has resolved to pause proceedings this morning as one of the state witnesses in the human trafficking trial against former school principal of Yogasi Ghana has fallen ill. That's it for now. Back again with the next update at 3 for SABC News here at True FM. I am Bapili Semanduluka.
7: You got in.
2: So I am.
7: Hey boy, talk to me.
2: Sure.
7: Indone no kwenza indoba unga esifihlweni somuntu oligazi lakho. 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The reason why ndikubuza leyo because there's a statement esikhutshwe in your family that abazukuya kusihlo sonyana wabo. And bonke beyi family. 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I think you know kankanya big statement. Now, I'm trying to understand, Bwizen. What could be the reason for when Abapi to say, I know Likas Lame Liamara and his new and Igor Sespero?
2: You see, Ebana is in the Umdazenzaya Sapila and low are close go, I'm support Abe Nesapila loomed. 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

0: Yolanda, Kenza, and Umpaway, become like a Mitty Mali. Because I'm Shandis before that one, Funaway, Namalobola. What you want is Lugia again, Alandia by Begandum to Zamane, a castle why? Yes, Lobola Nazek is an island on Goku, is an island on Goku, Bows and Lobola in Jimbon, Lobola, so man on the Balisella up. Put in the man on the Balisella and Hansa Lobola. One goes cause warm. Nazek, I'm born Lobola. There's a promise ring. Promise ring, I believe it's written about the attendees are that these are Shala, these are Tanda, and these are Charter. Right? Quick engagement ring. What is the difference between a promise ring and engagement ring? But you don't know much about Gendo Zimbi. Because engagement, don't get what I'm doing. Engage in 4 years. Hey, I got an injury that you won't come about. I'm not the food, Lando. I had the food in Lando, South Africa. Yeah, Lando, we engage. I mean, yeah, again, Lando, because I'm not going to be able to see me in Yago of engaging. Yeah, right, Lute. Mama,
1: I'm song number one.
0: Woman, a song number one, praise you.
1: Hey,
0: oui. 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
0: 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Glen Solang Lashing Agams and Africa, you know, see busy plug, give me wood.
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0: 20 minutes after 12, after 2. Say Valagitin and Go 3 can get the number one afternoon drive show in the province, TRU Drive, Tembela Setu and Sanele. Nunga Uza. Keep plug, Namchanji. 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Minimum requirements. Nibekanduna metric. Tertiary qualification is not compulsory. However, will be an advantage. Aginyanzele kanga yona. Mama ibe kona. Koda uba unayo. Yungeza matu. Must have knowledge of ERP systems. Strong administrative, organizational, and record keeping skills. Computer literacy, including Microsoft Excel, Word, Outlook, and ERP system. Your responsibilities are in don't get slam clum sevens. Secondary distribution management, pallet management, assisting with identification and resolution of administrative backlogs within the logistics function. 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
0: 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Okay, if you call them as you, too many lemon is in those in Dowsimbin, I'll quasi Uyo Zamana, if my name is because say Tinga Lecleba John. Say Tinga Lecleba Mdagama. 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

0: when it comes to Pianga, Sekneka, Silong, Champ Shadis. 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On the number one news station, TRUFM. 10K Yenko, Moemo, Sam, something Soweto, no mess music. Got it before that one, Mr. Ten, Lanazoko SA, Sado Puma Lengo, but I think in a Veki, was in Bini, Veki Pumin. Kamalengo Miti Yini. Setril, Bon King, Venengo Miti Madian. Supatele iplango, kona besa lutume di message, disclosure hindi ya apply ya kwezi ndao, auti ya mara nitendu ulu. 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I know nga, maima kikashu nga pendu ulu. That's why baby anendu ti, if aufumenanga mpendu ulu within 7 working days, consider your application unsuccessful. Wanda siba na yu ayanda lande, ngemi vulu kiplango. Asinga ti se, or I just advise on how to make sure that the CV is proper. You understand? How to make CV because into one is badly clear. You know, I can give tips on how to draft the CV. Because you can go to engage the leaders of our writers, of our professionals, of our Nikisumla. CV is a plug. If you're calling to join us, come here like with DSTV Audio Channel 816, like with www.trufm.co.za. There's a bit any sound again, I will never start to join. And flux young upon, because Siam, Siam, Siam, but I'm flux young upon. There's a statement of Eskia Sapuma from Ifemi. The family, it is a Sizuba corner team. Unyana way to Bashalis, Fruna Ziza, Ifemi, Abashobo, and Abanda Basson delay, Glomdu. 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Nyanabwetu remains deeply loved and forever held in our hearts and memories. 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
0: But is Angit about the Kamaban last, Papa Magalia?
1: I am not Luja and the one and Holo show got again. And yes, Kushiana, if a million years, but the colors in years before the line over, no over as in Puni Lamfazi, who put his young Funai. Buying again, Holo show. We shall be walking about to the Baba Potter, family. I understand.
0: Family living as a bit weak in Mandela Shobo, Gumaying as a bit weak in the again. Thank you, Magalia. Ngos. Family living as a bit weak in Gam South Angas in the again or Shobo.
2: As you know,
0: Shobo, I'm going to go to the South. 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
0: Let's give it again tomorrow between 12 and 3. CBZ Lunch Time Shandy. Siyenze ngwe kwezi bay rate. Kala kamnandi. Thank you to you, man, for joining us namhlanje. Bakuchazele nabanye bekhala kamnandi radio 2 FM. Uvala. Atre sounds. Come to the small stacker. Become a little bit to praise you.

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1: Stories making headlines. The municipal area debt stands at 119 billion rand and court proceedings paused in Kukumba City following health issues. And I am nicely done. Good afternoon. Eskom has noted the municipal area debt, which currently stands at 119 billion rand, remains a structural threat to Eskom's financial sustainability. The municipal debt is noted as a systematic challenge facing both the electricity industry and local government. Eskom CFO Kalib Kasim says there would be less of a need for government support if the municipal debt issue was resolved. Kasim was addressing delegates at the release of Eskom's 2025-26 annual financial results at Megawatt Park in Johannesburg.
2: 230 billion of support, of which we received 220 billion thus far. And cumulatively over, say, the last 10 years, I think that amount, the Minister of Finance has indicated, about 480 billion rand. Government needs to spend that money on much more needed programs than give it to Eskom. And that is why it's key going forward. When we go back to the capital markets, we do it on our own strength of our performance, our operations, on the governance, the balance sheet, without the need of government support in the form of guarantees going forward. You solve the municipal debt, we won't need further equity injections from government.
1: Staying in Gauteng province, the Madlanga Commission has questioned the financial discrepancies in KZN Hawks Lieutenant Colonel Adenia Dayalan, governed as evidence about the financing of his property worth over 2 million rand. A previous witness, Gregory Loftus, testified that businessman Clive Naker allegedly offered 2.5 million rand for a hit on his son, Bevan, and attributed the murder of Governor. Governor has acknowledged inconsistencies between his statement and a financial spreadsheet, saying he made mistakes while compiling the records and struggled to account for some payments. The commission also questioned the large cash deposit and payments into his home loan account, with the governor saying some funds came from loans and family members. Governor is being led in evidence by advocate Matthew Chuckleson.
3: Should that be attributed to your brother, or is it correctly attributed to Mr. Chairman?
4: Commissioner, I've really messed up the schedules here. But it couldn't be from my brother.
3: Couldn't be from your brother. Okay.
4: So the small amounts I could recall that he has given me.
1: Let's move now to Pondwen in other news. The High Court in Kukumba City in the Eastern Cape has resolved to pause proceedings this morning as one of the state witnesses in the human trafficking trial against former school principal Fyuga Zegana has fallen ill. Gana is accused of transporting young girls to her home, exposing them into prostitution for her financial gain. The girls, who were aged between 16 and 18 at the time, have taken to the stand to testify about how this occurred, but their evidence was heard behind closed doors. They expected to conclude their testimonies before the investigation officer in the case takes to the stand as the fourth witness. Let's take a look now in election news. Let's move now to Kwelikama Geba. The DA says it is ready to contest all 112 wards in the Thekwini municipality ahead of the upcoming local government elections. The party announced its ward candidates in Durban today as it outlined its preparation for the elections. DA KwaZulu-Natal chairperson Dean McPherson says 65% of the party's ward candidates are new councillors, while 35% are returning councillors. McPherson says all candidates have undergone rigorous assessment to ensure they understand the challenges facing communities and are prepared to address issues affecting residents.
5: This team of highly experienced individuals who span all sectors of society, from business, faith-based organizations, entrepreneurs, will be the driving force to support our next mayor, Hanif Hussein, in getting Etiquette working for all. The DA has not just simply opted for the status quo. We have listened to our voters, we have listened to and consulted our communities, and carefully considered the skills, experience, and commitment required to turn Etiquette around. 65% of our ward councillors are new, while 35% of the DA's current ward councillors will be returning.
1: Exactly now, 5 after 3, let's recap our top story. Eskom has noted that the municipal area debt, which currently stands at 119 billion rand, remains a structural threat to Eskom's financial sustainability. That's it for now. We're back again with the headlines at the bottom of the hour for SABC News here at True FM. I am Bapili Samandaluga. Ladies and gentlemen, welcome to True Drive. My G, hope that trick.
6: I'm the only one at this table who's the best in the world.
7: Well, we're going to be getting into some of the things that happened over the past weekend, starting, of course, with the football. Confusion, confusion, confusion. That was the word of the weekend when you saw what happened in the MTN 8. We'll get into the details of that later on, so make sure you do stay tuned. Well, one of South Africa's sides is celebrating both on the men's and the women's side as the Mamelodi Sundowns ladies did the business as they should have this past weekend, and now they're back on the continental stage of Africa. All this later. We'll have us three.

0: Drive Time presenter King Boy. Let the one else.
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0: on Teaming Up with Ultronic SA, Teaming Up No Bravo. It's called Ndize, right here on True FM like no one else. 10 after 3, welcome to True Drive. Because I couldn't go to Kalagwa with Nati. Hands out good to Lengo Maguela, one was a bike. But conflicted, who's Lucha sitting once a bike that day?
1: Gokoshala.
0: Because who's Lucha that's in the matter of we are elect 5 years. If I can get bang in 5 years, a lap. So this is how to go all the way bike, Gunini.
1: And Ubangu was sent away after how many years?
0: Years?
1: Because I've been here for 15 years now.
0: Thank you. It didn't. When now?
2: I also do Zosabenza.
0: What qualifies Mduala?
2: By him saying Bangwala.
0: Kalogu, Dizamu, who understand the banner? You were showing a loose loot, Jam Zagelo. Kumdu Walap. Okay.
1: Kuzandi Walap.
2: You tell us, Walapana.
0: Namdi was a wounding along Gogwendi, anything Ganga, your Nina.
1: Ukulela ungwalap, unguwasipeti. 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
1: Yo, I'm dabai tourism.
2: Ya wana ngonja la kutu ngakwam, ne? Up until you say ba ungwalap, ungwalap.
1: That can't be the thing that qualifies you though.
2: I, as per me, mnandi chwa.
0: Okay.
2: So when ungwapi?
0: No, ngwansi nekan, dipangele bai.
2: Okay.
0: Thank you.
2: Dase.
0: So I'm going to True Drive in a minute. I'm trying to get Temi to go by weekend. I'm going to take a call. If not, we should be sorry. I mean, go profit to Amin.
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0: Hashtag check in. Mini yako ya Monday. Go kangel ndogo ba ingaba indonindo. We highlight yako weekend. One thing I can tell you for sure, there is something that you know indogo ba le. Yeyo nando endi pumena yogo weekend. I'm based on ndwe tile. 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

0: this one, coming up with Anandi Mngoma. It's called Scandal Love, right here on True FM like no one else. 19 after 3. So it happened that Anandi was driving around Joburg and Glenn Yofiga, a good robot, Kukwamanda Babonza, a talent. Saba, yay, mini, ayo, shemle, chep. Oh, Dago Gangster Love! And I can't tell it. So, my Bele Bentula, and then go, go, what my Changura Glendow. Oh, the young kids, you miss Maliam. Like, you miss Maliam. 20 after 3, Ratcha and True FM like no one else. There are a lot of things that we're bringing you within today's show. Later on, we're having a conversation with the MEC of agriculture, the Honorable Mamuno Neba Konsiwe. If you love things about agriculture and you're a female, this is your chance to listen to this one, because I think Jembasi Valinyanga Yamanina, it's something beautiful about Patalayon.
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0: Hashtag Check In, Russia and the True Drive. What's the highlight of the weekend? What's the one thing? Ladies first?
11: So, it was trending all around the world. And I'm very eager to actually watch American sports television. Namhlanje. Iza, by now, but there are those shows which have a social commentary about this versus sport. I'm very interested to watch what American television says about those two planes that flew over the Cape Town Stadium this past weekend, actually, on Kwabelo. Me, myself, now, I'm not going to lie. Even before I read what the Americans and the English and the Europeans said, those planes were very low. Ne? But even besides that, the fact that the fireworks went off before the second one had already fully passed, I was like, I don't know, Linda, man, next time you won't caution me the fireworks until after these guys have passed. But it was very refreshing to read. Nyaneba Yonkindo was very safe, up to par. The South African Civil Aviation Authority was involved. Yonkindo was like very, very safe. There were years fly by. So to anyone who was also worried about those two planes being very close to the stadium, don't worry. Yonkindo be safe. Everything was fine. And I have some news about whether or not Zokubega Gana is a fly by after the reaction from this past weekend.
0: Obviously, it makes sense, man. The company got what they wanted, which is the investment your market with the teams. So, Leo, you know, I can guarantee you it's going to happen. But, Aon and your two side, your reaction, you have been Southern. Unninians, you understand? I'm like, man, we are used to this thing. Sound begin gogu. Zimbini. No. But it was Kuba Zimbini.
11: And the fact that they were so close.
0: Mm-hmm.
11: Not that close.
0: Say that when you look at all angles of that thing, for me, I'm like, I know, bad God.
11: I've seen almost every single flyby. Okay. It was the first time they were ever that close.
0: If you're an expert on it, then it's fine. So, what's your check-in?
12: Man, mine is simple. What's the beef now with Salif Keita? Like, what do you mean? So are we fighting now? He's decided not to come to South Africa because of the xenophobic attacks, allegedly. That's what he alleged. So now I'm like, are we fighting? What's going on? What are we missing? And also, sorry, Papa. He seems like he's not having a great time when it comes to legal battles and stuff because. Yes. Pesheya, it was an issue of. Yes.
13: Oh, he lost.
12: But
13: he
12: would tell
13: Makes sense, Kegoda. Lama would definitely sue him. If you bring me to your court and I have to pay lawyers for you, then we smile. I'm lending, but I'm going. Then we go to Pumeganje.
12: And lastly, have you guys ever wondered, Ukuba? Apartheid struggle stalwarts. Yeah, it's even to have as far as love is concerned, because when you look at them, politics and love.
11: Oh, okay.
12: Because the two went hand in hand. Oh, yeah. These were young people, right?
11: Yeah,
12: but basically politicians. They were professionals. You name them, Mamu, Lilian Boy, everybody.
11: Sure.
12: And now you wonder, as far as love is concerned, what was going on in their love life? Hey,
13: what do you mean, what was going on?
12: Like, were they dating? Were some of them married?
13: Yes.
12: Some were even dating amongst each other. And for me, I'm like, hey, guys, who's doing really politics and love?
13: Aibo, what's wrong?
12: I did a lot.
13: Running clubs. Running clubs. No. If a partner get baleki kota. Yo, brah.
11: Yeah.
13: Kula lango yusa cha no chapa mafe.

0: Welcome to True Drive. Itini ndaba ye Poppy Act. Yambi yambi pele P Poppy Act. And also, what do you define under the Poppy Act? Would you consider a number plate yemoto nanjenge ndo efola mhlawumbi kwinto enovezi identity yakho okanye personal okanye privacy matters?
1: Yes.
0: Ngoluphuhlobo.
1: To a regular human being, that is your vehicle, and normally your vehicle is attached to your details. So to a regular human being, that should be off limits, even some when they afford that. So if one's number plate, yeah.
0: Uyakwazi wena sane loku kuglisha im number plate yemoto yahamba sethu?
1: Yes.
0: Uyifumani ndoba yahamba sethu?
1: Yes.
0: Are you sure?
1: Yes.
0: I'm gonna give you my number plate.
1: Okay.
0: Go and Google it. And give me the information.
1: I'll tell you this. Zikhona indlela. Let me just put it that way.
0: Because according to my knowledge, the reason why I'm asking this is because an ordinary person
1: should not be able to.
0: And I will even ask Ugqirha later on. Not even should not be. Ayikho indlela yoyigugulisha. You have to go to a traffic department and say, I have a case on this person, or the investigation, whoever says, I have a case on this person and will require information. Then you are able to get details is alarmed.
1: Yeah.
0: So, divuna gaspina skubega gemtambi, kawa no kahe kona, indo kokba. 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
2: Okay, let me assist you here.
0: Sure.
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4: I'm the only one at this table who's the best in the world.
1: Golden Arrows coach Chupitso Dladla admitted that his players were confused by the away goal rule following their MTN 8 semi-final elimination by Imamelodi Sundowns in an entertaining clash in Durban yesterday. Abafana Bestende entered the second leg with a 1-0 advantage, but they saw their defense breached three times by Sundowns as they overturned the deficit. It later emerged that some Arrows players were unaware that the tie could swing in Sundowns' favor if the visitors scored more goals, leaving Dladla visibly uncomfortable as he acknowledged the confusion that ultimately proved costly in their cup exit.
5: It's bad, but what can you do is one of the rules of the tournament. The aggregate score is 3-1, but in our goal rule is a difference. Like I've said, that they scored 3, we scored 1, but it's something that you can't do. That's why one feels sorry for the players, not just to put such a performance against any other team, but against the African champions. We can only learn and grow from this performance.
1: Well, in the result from earlier on in the weekend, it saw Orlando Pirates add on more goals against Sekhukhune United as they won on the day by 3-0, winning on aggregate by 4-0 to enter into the MTN 8 final. So as it stands, it is Orlando Pirates who are going to be facing Mamelodi Sundowns in the final of this season's MTN 8. When that will be, where that will be, so we'll find out in due time. Now on the women's side, Mamelodi Sundowns ladies defeated ZES Gondola Girls 2-1 in the final of the CAF Women's Champions League COSAFA qualifiers in Gaborone in Botswana to claim a third regional title and book their place in the continental finals. 2 goals from the Golden Boot winner Urefilwe Tholakele, one from the penalty spot as well, sealed the victory as Sundowns added to their 2021 and 2023 regional titles. On both of those previous occasions, they went all the way to win the Champions League. Charity Mubanga had leveled for Zesco on the stroke of halftime, but when Sundowns were awarded a penalty in the second half, Tholakele made no mistake from the spot. It was a tight final and more heartbreak for Zesco, who lost the deciding match for a second year in a row, having gone down to Gaborone United last year. They had been hoping to make their first appearance in the CAF Women's Champions League, which will be played later on this year. Sundowns went through to the competition, or rather went through the COSAFA qualifiers unbeaten, scoring 22 goals and only conceding twice in their 5 matches, underlining their dominance on their return to the regional summit. Sundowns fullback Karabo Dlamini won the Player of the Tournament award, while Rafilo Tholakele got the Golden Boot, like I mentioned earlier on, after her scoring 7 goals throughout the tournament. And Sundowns made it a clean sweep for the individual awards, as Andile Dlamini took home the Golden Glove for the best goalkeeper. Sundowns are heading right back into the CAF Women's Champions League for 2026. Let's close it off by letting you know, in regards to what we were talking about earlier on, about those flybys that happened over the past weekend, which caused international reactions left, right, and center, from North America to South America to Europe to Asia. Abu Zanz Africa to Nisikali playing as Baba over his day and under his Springboks. And we were assured by the relevant authorities that everything was safe and up to par. We were assured that Mayonkindo followed the book and nothing should be of any water to any South African. But I can tell you right now, officially, in regards to whether the flybys are going to keep happening or are we going to have another flyby later on this year or rather this week, I can tell you that there will be yet another flyby at FNB Stadium. Izokwenzeka. SA Rugby confirmed this earlier on today. Asna waritina, sefuna sibuke the plane, Zimbabwe over stadium, abedlala phaya neSoweto kule weekend izayo. Speaking of the Springboks, we'll talk about them later at 4:30.
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0: Sex. This is the Emma Tandweni right here on True FM like no one else. 20 before 4. Welcome to True Drive. Because I couldn't go tell a lot to men and I'm Tanje. But Skangalabutini, hashtag check in. Hey! I'm not a bit who's my question again. The lesser sugar layers, quiet, your sugar again. The lesson's angry. Well, Omnium knows out. I want to tell you and don't give away because I'm done. Just because I'm done, it doesn't mean Lord of the Lindaba, Abel Commander, and Kayam Kambi, and not no, call a lay, I call a Vienza, and he bony lay in the go by his out. Yabo? And then Yango, Kube Kones in his indo, exhaustion goes in Jong and over his out in now. Indelessi Kulisanga, you abandon. In the Basia, see, think in the Gogba, he is a one be better lay in. Gelkashandia, a Pretoria, Kuku Sisi or Quenum Dan, no Sisi, Quenzeka is manga sendo, Esmangel Doba, a Pansu Gotwa, Kualape Blenin. Zagabezala Lendo, Claspinda Sebuya, Ugo Tatusan Dogoba Gwenzagendona.
1: Drive. 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
2: Thank you.
3: That's why I'm not going to
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1: you know why? 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
0: King Boy, 18 before 4 right here on True FM like no one else. I did promise Ndogoba. We'll be speaking to the MEC of the agriculture within the Eastern Cape. Singogola kwakunye no MEC uMamuno Nceba Khontsiwe. 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
14: True Drive with King Boy. Say two and Sanele
0: Nongawa. It is six before say before four actually on True FM like no one else. 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
1: that. Yeah, next time, better you. I call manual.
0: I call manual.
1: Call Facebook. Call Lamakito. 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I am Nandi. Weekend. Yeah, I can get some Akanda. Yanaka Utulani tools. 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I sana I cook winner with me. Hey, guys. Yo, it was nice. It was awesome. For both us, but I to say.
0: Sundowns,
1: Yeah. For both us, but I to connect weekend. I'm Nandi. Cool. And we're going to rugby Springboks. Fabes is Alane. All Blacks. My minister, Kate McKenzie. 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
0: All right, let's have a voice note. 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
3: The draft AI policy, following the discovery that there were fictitious references used in there, their plan is to ensure that by the end of this financial year, we've got a revised AI policy, draft AI policy, which we can then put up for public comment.
2: Question ngamanqa kwangonyulo. Welcome again by IFP memelela ukunyemezelana ngokwezopolitiko emva kwesikaneko apho amavolontiya athe yahlaselwa ezingolweni kofuphi nasePort Shepstone kumzantsi wephondo iKwaZulu-Natal. 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
5: Different warnings of yellow level 4 that includes disruptive rain, damaging interior winds, damaging wind and waves along the entire Northern Cape and Western Cape coastline have been issued. The impacts will be significant where flooding, closed small harbors and ports, some structural damage and danger of navigation at sea due to strong winds and very rough seas will be observed.
2: Kesinyukele ngasentla ngoku sekwimpuma yezwekazi okanye kumntla-mpuma weAfrika. 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
6: Sudan's army controlled state media says the latest reported defections include senior RSF figures, including a key intelligence officer from the country's North Kordofan state. A similar defection on August 18th involved over 300 soldiers. Local media reports suggest that group was led by Brigadier General Musa Ali Ahmed Khamsin, a field commander said to have been a key figure in the siege of Al-Fashir in October 2025, which led to thousands of civilian deaths. The RSF has not commented on the reported defections. Both sides have been accused of war crimes in Sudan, with the conflict now into its fourth year.
2: Umphathiswa onxibelelwano nochwephesha uSoli Malatsi uthi umgaqo-nkqubo owenziwe izilungiso ophathelene ne-artificial intelligence zakunjalo kupheleni kwalonyaka mali zemva koko unike uluntu ukuze 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
7: I'm the only one at this table who's the best in the world.
8: We'll be getting into some cricket news from this past weekend as there's some injury updates for you to note concerning the South African A team as well as the Proteas men. One major injury is causing a whole lot of concern, but there is some good news around that. I'm sure you know who I'm talking about, but in case you don't worry, I got you covered. We'll also be touching on the women's side of cricket as one of South Africa's premier stars. She's going to Jamaica, man. She's going to be playing a cricket there with the Jamaican, speaking the accent and everything. Me will say, I'm going to tell you this at 4:30. Make sure you stay tuned. I'm also going to give you the Springbok lineup at that same time.
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9: Bako! Small city, tell me, Skanga, I'm going to be a good one. I'm going to be a good one.
10: Maskale pains of gas, Ukmekoman, Singita, HM, Chen Salata, economy to the Salam Kakos, Katangaleka, Postanga, Kabakuba, Kapel, and 72, Mandapai, Bako, Postana, Portal Fred, Kapaway Airport, 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
9: Unga Baragaman Takan Jembuzo, Kaula Zeleo, in the Bayo number plate Canen and Yakwazufil and Dichongan J as an ordinary. Person into Kakaza in Gagumbi to buy more to belong a Guban, or can you climb in Ezzi in those divine Sagogene address or can you personal information? Yake, can I go into Google and get that information?
10: No, I was put on because he private is in Antigan, but the personal information on to either on access for your talk to Wendel Pando, who are like Provence or Abandon Law Enforcement. I was to just ask for the person who need to follow information or why you was going to London in chat.
9: So lilonke bungakana nobungozi ke ngoku xa umuntu umzekelo epost ayipicture ngayivalanga yini number plate emoto.
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9: Okay all right
10: it's not about lona kuphela it's about nabantu abaxhomekeke kulaa mntu abane confidence kulaa mntu naba umntu abamentorishwa ngulaa mntu.
9: Okay.
2: Yeah. All right. Yeah, saved.
9: Yeah, vagal. Inhle kakhulu inkosi ke that.
10: Sakata.
9: All right. Ake ngicinga sibenilekile ke Mr. Manduloko.
2: Alala.
9: Dango. All right. Sima sesiqala ngap.
11: 90 minutes. A lifetime of emotion. One tackle can change a season. One goal can make history. One match can bring an entire nation to its feet. The world's greatest football league is back. Experience the skill, the passion, and the rivalries that captivate millions across the globe. The Premier League returns Saturday, 22 August from 3:30 on S3. And wherever you are, stream it live on SABC+.
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0: The Bush, Camp Masters, General Simama, and about to get Gualangawe, Ratio, and True FM like no one else. 12 after 4. Welcome to True Drive. This is our second hour in Goska Kurungo, Tala Nating, and I'm Tanjim. 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

0: It's called Mali Way. 20 after 4. Back on True FM like no one else. Today I know Sizenenye. I know for sure we are picking a bone with you. Nzima lo Sizena. And maybe we always tell them, you know what? I'm so in detail. Or maybe we always tell them about now and Velena because Mtambi is a task. You just never know abanye abantu abaza share stories abo mhlawumbe ungaphela ubona nawe into bani kulenda ibe stressa kanti ayindimdedwa because one thing enokufundisa yona lento bana ayinguwe wedwa who is faced with the situation like this
1: and chances are you're the dad or you're the mom
0: yep.
1: that found out that kanti yongele iminyaka wena uhlile ukufansi bomntana mhlawumbe zangaphile kuba umama womntana waye wahamba nomntana okanye inavela na lose contact and then years later uye wafunwa ngumntana wakho akufumana and you didn't know you had a child
0: Abe next to sasikhasa ngola. 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
0: 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But soze nimxelela.
1: But ikho nini ndiba mxelela. Yeah,
0: you are not even asking that, right?
1: Jane.
0: Jana ngaxelelwa. No,
1: imashandoni.
0: No, sethu no, in fact kame.
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3: 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A vibe. Lobu Yum Yum 24/7. Like no one else.
1: No. Mamela, listen to me where I'm coming from with this. Akondo. Ngoku eyenza ubomi bami ne kube unsettled I don't have any unanswered questions about anything kutwa mosi what doesn't kill you makes you strong what you don't know leave it there don't want to know what you don't know because when ufuna ayo uzayifumana
0: mamela ayo into ethi yaba ulu
1: wait
0: ewa uyazazi but
1: no
0: xa usolo kusibuza ngembali yakho hle nje into yakho yashashalazo ba utata wachona api kule
1: hamba but that's what becomes the problem The problem now is that asiyazi ba umama umxelela ntone ubuti in that case so mhlamba ubuti yena wanelise kule information ayinikwa ngumama mhlamba umama 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because chances are uzabafuna abantu be family yakhe uzawubathini emveni kwalonto le then what Because ngoku life akho right ngoku he's married he's got kids and unayo mama which is ngumama lo wangena emoyeni
0: Yeah Okay anyway today we are asking ngokuba there are stories of people finding relatives abazali by chance that DM ku Facebook ukuze bra umama nje uzombonza picture yakho walila inyembezi uthi wena umntana into kunayo ngela xesha wayemncinci wayengena ukwazi into kubabe nomntana ongangawo
1: yeah
0: have you ever experienced into enjalo okanye have you ever heard of into enjalo you can remain anonymous about it udano ndaz uzipeqengesha uba kwakuthe kwathi okanye hey yayike yandehlela lento
1: yake yandehlela mna it happened with me And it happened in the sense that, you know, when you look at someone and you're like, "Fana no daga lomfana, lomfana looks like my dad." And at the time, I didn't know that he was my brother. I was doing grade 8, and he was doing grade 12, right? And I kept seeing him at school, and naye he kept giving me a look. Kubana
0: landoba.
1: He probably knew yena.
0: Oh,
1: because he's much older. So chances are, yena he knew. So now I'm the one that was still in the dark about him because Andy Mas. Yeah, you understand? The importance of introducing abantwana bakho to each other when you are a father who has abantwana with several women. It's important that you do that meetup. Abantwana bakho bazane. Because now you'll find situations whereby sidibane eweyini. And this was in school. And for some reason, I was like, you know what? I don't know if I can't get my mom. Because I can't get my mom. So in order for me to know, I need to ask. And he was in the Afrikaans classes. That's what definitely.
0: Hey, brat.
1: Hey, brat Afrikaans. He lived in Ekatang.
0: Prachtig.
1: And I lived in Red. Yeah, understand? Mm. He looks closer, but he grew up around Khaled because Uma Makeli Khaled.
0: Mm.
1: I said, man, he looks like my dad. He smiles like me. He even sounds like my dad. That Jeepers. Guy is my father's child, no man, yes. And this one time it happens to sit down, no mom, and I said to her, kubani la, acha hangu brother wako lo acha mbiza ngegama. Ku brother wako lo wana ngalo
0: mdaka. Exactly.
1: Mna. Oh, and he said, your father's work. That's your brother. And then when we met Kengoku, it was always like, hi, because we've never had a conversation, me and him, but it was just like, hi. And then now all the other guys, as the chumis, I wanted to know, he probably explained to them, bias my pastor, so doctor die. You understand? And he explained, yeah, it's my brother and he plays first team. But I've never actually had a conversation with him. So it's one of those situations. It happened like that with me. And it was your tools, Satembela. It's scary.
0: Yeah, but there's a story when the smile is as about unge ne kuma course,
1: Yeah.
0: It was a good occasion. It's actually a cousin of mine. Why Vangolo Shoboy? Go born by Xiakibo. Oh, no. Move into that. Ultitang and I go guabo. If you can't
1: quali lopang, oh my gosh, because Babonunyana, bo.
0: Bunsuga, Mdana.

0: For us. By the way, this is a remix by Prince KB, Gangnam Style, 29 after 4, right here on True FM like no one else. I know you might have heard of a situation, in actual fact, kuthwa kwa relatives ezo zakhe. Yo. Ayilulanga, ayimandanga, but it's one of the things that happen within our community. The question is, have you ever heard, or have you ever experienced, into goba ufinde a relative, anyabazali, by a chance? When I say by a chance, you can definitely see that. Le into mhlambe ngabe landi find out. Kuthi kusona wathi ukho umsebenzi. Uyabona Thembe?
1: Yeah.
0: Anthando uthethe into zabantu. 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Uyabona le into? 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
2: Omnye wabhaqa esibhedlele. 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
0: Yo.
2: And that was a secret that was hid for many years. Xa umntana ngoku ekhula afuneka enzelwe isiko lakokwabo. 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Because kwathiwa ungowangapha kanti iqala kutata wakhe ngutata walo mntana ungumfana. 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So now it just unraveled kwavela into ezininzi. So
0: yeah.
2: These things do happen.
0: Imagine
3: these daughters will find out some dala. When all along. Zazungbani, only to find you are not.
0: Utinibuelo, kala panso, and you kubeka nobo. Magasin, we head glance, and we are see process.
4: Yeah. SABC News Headlines with Mapilise Manduluga.
3: My G and the team, nicely done. Good afternoon. Eskom says it remains on track to eliminate load reduction by next year. The Matlanka Commission in Pretoria has questioned KwaZulu-Natal Hawks Lieutenant Colonel Adin Dayalan, governor, about cash deposits totaling more than 3 million rand into his bank accounts between August 2022 and December 2023. And lastly, the Jacob Zuma Foundation spokesperson Mzolele Manyi has described the constitutional court judgment in the review application brought by former President Jacob Zuma against the TRC cases inquiry chairperson Justice Sisi Kambembe as a tie. I'll be back with the full update at the top of the hour.
5: I'm the only one at this table who's the best in the world.
6: Rugby's greatest rivalry is now tied at one apiece after the Springboks handed the All Blacks their first defeat on South African soil for the entire series. And in no surprise whatsoever, the Springboks have announced, or rather, the head coach has announced the team that will take on the All Blacks for the third game, which will be happening in Soweto. Let's get to news around the Springbok men.

Springbok coach Rassie Erasmus has opted for continuity in selection for the third test of the rugby's greatest rivalry against New Zealand, which will be at the FNB Stadium in Soweto this Saturday, making only four changes and one positional switch to his starting team for the clash. The changes to the match day 23 will now see the front row of Oxenjere, Wilco Lowe and Malcolm Marks return to the starting team, with Gerard Steenkamp, Thomas Tutoi and Dion Fourie switching to the replacements bench, while an injury-enforced change for versatile fullback with Damien Willemse sees Cheslin Kolbe switch to fullback and Curtly Aronson being drafted into, or rather onto, the wing in the starting 15. Here is the entire match day 23 that the Bucks will run out against the All Blacks on Saturday. Number 1, Oxenjere. 2, Malcolm Marks. 3, Wilco Lowe. 4, Eben Etzebeth. 5, Ruan Nokia. 6, the captain, Osia Kolisi. 7, Peter Steph Tutoit. 8, Jasper Wiese. The backline has number 9, Kobus Reinach. 10, Sasha Feinberg Ngomezulu. 11, Ethan Hooker. 12, Damian Dialindi. 13, Jesse Creel. 14, Curtly Aronson. And 15, Cheslin Kolbe. The bench, the bomb squad, it is both a 5-3 and a 6-2 split. You know exactly where I'm going with this. Dion Fourie, Gerard Steenkamp, Thomas Tutoi, Luat Diage, Andre Esterhazen, Cameron Haneko, Morne van der Berg, and Manny Lebok. The match will be live from the FNB Stadium in Soweto in Gauteng and will kick off at 10 past 5 South African time. We'll be speaking more about the box in the next hour. Make sure you stay tuned. We're speaking with our rugby analyst about what happened this past weekend. Now, let's move over to some cricket news concerning, of course, our senior teams at Mzansi Afrika's cricket. Yesterday, Cricket South Africa made some updates concerning the South African A side and the Proteas men. Now, as per CSA, Lions Sima Luta Sipamla has been ruled out of the remainder of the T20 tri-series against Namibia and Zimbabwe due to a left hamstring injury. The 28-year-old sustained the injury while bowling his second over in the opening match against Namibia, which was, of course, in the first game, Golwesihlano. Dolphins all-rounder Andile Sivelane has been named as his replacement. Western Province Sima Otsepa Moreki has been added to the South African A squad for the one-dayers against Bangladesh A. Now, regarding the Proteas men, Kagiso Rabada is currently progressing through the early stages of his rehabilitation from a right hamstring injury under the close supervision of the Cricket South Africa medical team. In terms of action to be missed, he will miss the 3-match one-day international series against Australia, which is, of course, scheduled for later on Kulenyanga Singanaguyo from the 24th until the 30th of September. However, his availability for the 3-match test series against Australia will depend on how he progresses through his rehab, with a decision on his selection to be made closer to the series. This, of course, quells the reports that Urabada was not going to be available for the test series against Australia. So he won't be available for the ODI series against the Aussies, but his availability for the test series will depend on how he's progressing through his rehab. And we're ending it off by letting you know that as per SABC Sport this past weekend, it can be confirmed that the Proteas women's star, Onokululeko Mlaba, has signed with the Jamaica Empress in the Women's Caribbean Premier League. Pineke Jamaica, also Besiake Epapedos Ngomso, to link up with the new teammates of that newly established team. All the very best to Onokululeko Mlaba as she embarks on a new journey over to the Women's Caribbean Premier League in Jamaica, man. Shoutouts! We'll wrap up the sports later. Go help us, right?

0: Let's call a chat on this one. Coming up with Black as well as 25K. Let's call Originals Anthem. Everybody around me is gonna eat. Ooh. I work strong, but we're moving to the Siambangalo mindset.
1: Right, right.
0: Everybody around me is going to eat. Oh, trust me, the super dega call because alone, alone,
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0: 20 before 5, right here on True FM like no one else. We want to see, or we want to hear from you. Have you ever experienced in the finder out in your relatives? Or when you're from Uwe? Yes, they go back. John. Say it.
5: Yeah, Banzi Yenzer, I go on two occasions, but come to find out, go back about that, but we're actually not related. But in terms of a story that happened where someone is actually related, Yenzer, give us it. There was a case of two students that I know. I knew one and then ended up knowing the other one. The moment we got there the first year, these two guys were very close. Like they clicked immediately. The moment like they saw each other, they just clicked immediately. And Baba Zichomi going forward. And they were good friends throughout my entire tenure that I was there. In the fourth year, because I was supposed to be gone by third year, but I was still there. In my fourth year, gents, got to find out one of them was decided but over the holidays. You know, let's just hang out where I stay. Then I'll tell you, sorry, came like, was a payana. Apparently, the moment he went into the house, things just fell apart from the family. Yeah, I like it, unfortunately, with the timer.
0: Yo.
5: Timer was like, it's it. And it was never the same. Long story short, come to find out, Ukuba, I will buy two, but they have brothers.
0: Jeez.
5: No wonder they clicked Ever City, because what is it that you guys normally say about it, guys?
1: Deadhead.
5: There you go. So, I don't remember what happened after that. All I know is that we'll find out. I'll talk about it later, and things are never the same. I know, but they're still friends, but the nature of the relationship, Goku, and that's my opinion.
0: I'm trying to think. There's a story that I heard, I think when Tete Nagaso Bimoyenizo last week, of these two that dated. So Tadum Dan Metisel Kel, and then Agakwaz and Dobana Kulis. Wapele Kwega no Bumaga or Chalanum Yumdu, Wanabandwana Klam. Umama lo, na Kwega no Bumi, Watatangum Yumdu, Nalumdana Wake, which is Bumdana lo. It so happened in Dobana. Umdana wala mama. Okay. It so happened wana abanona by two bad date.
1: Yes.
0: Ek date in kwabo. 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
5: zingathethi
1: That's
6: a bit like a nugget because I'm thinking to myself, oh, so Nibugele, where all this time, Nina, Nibugele and Jay, we split TV and off at
0: downstairs.
6: You know what I mean? You decide why you're just enjoying this series, Jay, the Tandy drama, because you're warning at the tongue, Isaac Garland.
1: No, but we, yeah.
0: Also, Baguyeka and Jani, where na, Mamundana, Ulakumdanako, Kanyatamdanunga, Yumdanako. Why be giyeka?
1: But at the end of the day, umntana wenziwa ngabantu ababini, right? Parents need to be honest with their children and tell them the truth about umntana identity yakhe ithini. Because you find that we walk around amongst abantu who are bleeding from inside because of lack of sense of identity. Ufumaniseke ngoku umntu xa nimjonga apha ebomini ekuphilisaneni kwenu nabantu, you know, bani? In a sense of kuthiwa into lanto but he lacks identity ehleli nje apha khoyo
0: ubone ngangela bungubani okanye uyabonwa na
1: ufuna ubonwa ngabantu abathile ufuna kuba sendaweni abantu because akana sense of identity ikhona ingxaki naye nento ethile sometimes ezinye izinto stem from situations like that so as parents need to be responsible when it comes to the truth and account no matter how hurtful the past might have been between wena no tata womntana kanye no mama womntana but they need to be honest with children because ngoku umuntu uzawukhula yena engazazi and a false understanding and false knowledge of who they are then that happens ke ngoku umuntu abelide kwabanye abantu maybe that's why the world is upside down sometimes sometimes it's because of people like that yeah
0: someone once asked how sure are you that abazali bakho ngabazali bakho
1: sure That's the case out in Kego.
0: How sure are you? The Valangolo show.

0: Nokuzina on this one, teaming up with Mosco, Nozinhle, nomakufolweni besithi hleka nabo. Kodwa, oh, bakakufuna kakufuni mndakwethu, adla ngotsho nomachuma, axa ushiywa yoshiyeka. That's it. Pelele up. 10 before 5, Ratchet and True FM like no one else. Hey, okay, girl, if you can get up on the social media pages. Ah, Kalili, man. Ah, Kalili. Uti, guys. The Gule BNB or a new hotel, see, play. The shady app. Long to bend the bukele, yen, mnana, ye. Akafika. Tell years, I'll come for. Tisatela app. Bana beniphinde nindibone othandwe kanye ethandweni because the guy is not here. He's not coming. I booked, paid, rented a car, here I am, but gone. Akafiki umjiki. 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Dithini, do I just leave this accommodation? I paid amatikiti wokuya so and so, and yazi ke nobe bhuke phi, nobe bhuke kapa mhlawumbe ngisoba ubukele rugby. Uchi, I paid for my ticket to win that when Converse is out here. Also, but again, it one in the danger. Kokobuza in the banner. You said you paid for it in the Oshala, you paid for my ticket. Wasn't that a sign?
1: What?
0: You know, go back. Akazi miselanga ngando. Ufuna ukuxela basanele wena ungayeki girlfriend yakho ibhuki indawo ohlala ibhuki imoto yokuhamba ibhuki amatikiti yokonwaba kwenu. Then wena ufika utinyubelele.
1: Yes, why not? Because I'll do the same thing, boss. It's 2026, guys.
0: Ice! Tekela wena, suthe lati.
2: I like this conversation.
0: So uthi wena senda. Ubhuki imoto, ubhuki flights, ubhuki indawo yohlala.
1: Yes.
0: Abuke mhlambi athenge nokutya abuke nendawo zohamba.
1: Yes.
0: Fike wena uthi hello baby.
1: Yes. Don't even like up because if I'm speaking for myself guys, I would literally do the exact same thing as well. Yabona xa iyi-10 yam okanye when I feel like okay, I think this would be a great occasion. We're living in an age now where it's like we've always said thina ke singabanye, I don't know about abanye abantu ke thina, we've often said ukuba lend your happy wife, happy home is not actually a real thing when you're considering the fact that by now as much you want to be happy in a relationship.
0: So to a happy wife, happy man, happy life.
1: Happy couple, happy life. Simple as that. So if she wants to do all of that, yeah, nake, get lashilitile, dingene parati zopa inside, then I'll do that. If I want to do that, nam get lashilitile, yenangene parati zopa inside, I will do that. I couldn't wrong, guys.
2: Okay. Okay.
0: Because kurongo kanye kudlala ngemali into bana ubhuke indawo kubona themba lobumuntu wakho uzawuza
2: uthenjiswa indoni into libikwenza wena ube sho
0: because ngokwenqoko benithatha ngayo ebenento ethi sizawuhamba sobabini siye kapa sobukela mabhokobhoko.
2: Okay,
1: the better prayer is let the women who are like that find the right people,
2: exactly,
1: who will actually be the ones for them who will reciprocate the same. And let's also say this to abantu. Gamayama clash your red flag or yes, bona kuqala, but you just choose to ignore them.
0: Okay, between you and me. So flowers have been dealing now figuring his hand.
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0: Amkelekile Truza isitofu siku 6 like no one else. Hashtag Ambo.
1: Today we are talking about witch hunting. So basically, say ntweni xa sinokuyinabisa.
2: Akukwazi ukubeka sida kancane ngokupheleleyo into yoba yeyiphi eyona nto ekufana uba kanti ithemba.
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0: To drive with King Boy, Sethu and Sanele Nongawuza.
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4: Stories making headlines. The Madlanga Commission lays criminal charges against Karim and revised artificial intelligence trust policy to be finalized next year. Maji and a team nicely done. Good afternoon. We're starting in Gauteng province. The Madlanga Commission in Pretoria has confirmed that criminal charges have been laid against a Northwest businessman Suleiman Karim following his failure to appear before the inquiry. The charges were laid on the instruction of Commission Chairperson Justice Mbuyiseli Madlanga. Commission spokesperson Jeremy Michaels confirmed the development while speaking to the media after the testimony of KwaZulu-Natal Hawks Lieutenant Colonel Dinadelen Governor. Michaels says the Commission Secretary Nolita Vukuza has laid the charges on behalf of the Commission, and the matter has now been handed over to Commission's Recommendations Task Team, or CRTT.
5: He has been subpoenaed to appear before the Commission. He is scheduled to appear before the Commission tomorrow. We are, his legal team has alerted us to the fact that they will be communicating with us, potentially seeking a postponement, but we have not received as such a postponement application as matters stand.
4: Staying in Gauteng, Eskom says it remains on track to eliminate load reduction by next year. Eskom says the load reduction aims to protect local infrastructure and public safety from illegal connections, meter tampering, theft and network overloading. Eskom Group CEO Dan Morokane says addressing load reduction will require a collaborative effort between Eskom, law enforcement and the community.
6: We are modernizing our distribution infrastructure. This we do to serve our customers better. The distribution is where most customers directly experience Eskom's performance. During the year, approximately 1.2 million customers were relieved from load reduction, and seven provinces achieved load reduction free status. From 826 affected feeders at inception, approximately 400 have been addressed, leaving 427. We remain on track for full elimination of load reduction by 2027.
4: Minister of Communications and Digital Technologies, Soli Manati, says a revised artificial intelligence policy draft will be finalized by the end of financial year. It will then be opened for public comment. The policy aims to encourage digital innovation while ensuring ethics and managing AI-related risk. The policy was said to be gazetted for public consultations in June this year, but Malazi says consultation with stakeholders are still underway.
7: The draft AI policy, we need to wait following the discovery that there were fictitious references used in there. The plan is to ensure that by the end of this financial year, we've got a revised AI policy, draft AI policy, which we can then put up for public comment.
4: The Jacob Zuma Foundation spokesperson Mzolele Manyi has described the Constitutional Court judgment in the review application brought by former President Jacob Zuma against TRC Cases Inquiry Chairperson Justice Sisi Kambembe as a tie. This is despite the Apex Court dismissing the application by Zuma and former President Thabo Mbeki. They wanted to have Kambembe recuse herself from the Judiciary Commission that aims to determine if there were efforts to stop the prosecution of TRC cases. Zuma and Mbeki were concerned that Kambembe could be biased as she had served as the TRC Commissioner and Deputy National Director of Public Prosecutions before 2000. Mani explains.
8: If you go to the judgment, you will see that it was purely on the issue of apprehension of bias. It had nothing to do with stopping the commission on its very important work. We support the work. We support that it should continue to do what it needs to do. So, but the narrative out there is a very malicious one. And if you look at the judgment is 4-4-4-5. Actually, correctly reported, it should be reported as a tie, which had to be broken up by a casting vote of Judge Rogers, who was presiding over the Concord. Judges, to have four judges out of nine agreeing with the foundation must mean something.
4: Let's quickly now take a look at the markets. The rand is trading at 16 rand 13 to the US dollar, 21 rand 83 cents to pound sterling, 18 rand 73 cents to the euro. Exactly now, 5 after 5, let's recap our top story. The Madlanga Commission in Pretoria has confirmed that criminal charges have been laid against Northwest businessman Suleiman Karim following his failure to appear before the inquiry. That's it for now. Be back again with the last update of the day at 7. For SABC News here at True FM, I am Bapili Samandoluka. Welcome to the third final hour of True Drive. My G, hope that's Rick.
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10: Well, as is the tradition here on True Drive, after every single Springbok match, we need to chat with our resident rugby analyst, Mr. Sport himself. I need to find out from him in regards to what happened in the second match between the Springboks and the All Blacks. Yes, we won. But there's a couple of things that I am not happy about, and I'm very interested to hear what he's going to say. And one of the questions that I actually wanted to ask him has, in a way, been answered by the Springbok selection today. But I want to hear if he would have had the same selection. All this later at 5:30.
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0: I'm coming up with those Java shot music. What a song. Oh, my trainer. Bonupelele mazweni nawe ushaya ngamahemhem uqonde yalo
1: bendizawuthi seda i-excitement ya over the weekend uza nomoya wasePretoria
2: yayibona
1: ngakabawo ebekwi-home of amapiano
2: uza originators 5 in the afternoon
1: on a Monday. Yo, Thembela, take it easy my guy, and if it's easy don't take it home.
2: Yo. Niqobileke ngoku.
1: Yes, sir.
2: Okay, thank you so much. Siphinde sibuye back to lesi ibhathelelwa into bangaba basibela. Ngibe thuni, I think on a serious note. 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There was a circulating video on social media over the weekend. Yes, kaneko salaphe bayo. 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However, if but demand it in your phone, then baza bane access whether uyenzile lento okanye uyenza. 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
2: 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So it's very important la nto yobana if when the transaction go and delete the messages.
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0: Bizarro on this one, teaming up with Zingomalo as well as Mthunzi. It's called Abantu right here on True FM like no one else. Hey, lengo, lendlela e-reaching ayo lengoma. Most of these, actually all of these artists, they gig. Naselandske nakumazwe ngaphandle siza kumgqibelisa kwambese Ibiza Zingqomalo engathi use London Mthunzi naye engalebeke wa Orkant and Khosho lobudwa wabuya naye eMzantsi Afrika but ibonakalisa into bana just lengoma indlela rich ngayo nendlela mhlambi ene talent ngayo 19 after 5 hashtag did you know it's one of the things that we are bringing you it's a very easy like question
1: South Africa. Welcome to this special TV1 newscast. South Africans are flocking to the polls today in one of the country's most historic referendums.

50 years, South Africans have shared the moments that matter most, the stories that informed us, the music that moved us, the victories that united us, the voices we'll never forget. Here's to the many stories still to come, celebrating 90 years of SABC.

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4: And hashtag did you know right here on the True Drive. Yo. Bantu bana namhlanje uzawuthi nombuzo. Are you ready?
5: Let's go. This weekend, the Springboks played the All Blacks in Cape Town. There was a flyover by two commercial aircraft. This is a historic event that started in 1995. The first plane that did a flyover in 1995 was a Boeing 747-200. What was it nicknamed?
6: 495.
7: Yeah.
5: This weekend, the Springboks played the All Blacks in Cape Town. There was a flyover by two commercial aircraft. This is a historic event that started in 1995. The first plane that did a flyover in 1995 was a Boeing 747-200. What was it nicknamed?
4: So, it's the nickname yala nansik yala plane yenza flyover yokuqala ko 95.
7: Yep. Shout out to X, shout out to Twitter. Thank you very much. Yabathanda ke nakabantu ke in their effort to correct abantu bapheshe. Bazisele ne history as well. There's a video as of the other flyovers back ready for this one.
4: Ayikabikho nobakho ke mina ngibuza into
6: endlini. Hayi mina ndandisazifikele emhlabeni
4: ndazifikele.
6: Na.
4: Ya lana ndibuza. Ayikabikho nobakho.

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0: 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Number Wave first called One More Dance. 30 after 5 right here on True FM like no one else. Welcome to
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0: This yep, weekend, this is the question.
2: The All Blacks in Cape Town.
0: Mm-hmm.
2: There was a flyover by two commercial aircraft. This is a historic event that started in 1995. The first plane that did a flyover in 1995 was a Boeing 747-200. What was it nicknamed?
0: That's the question. What was it nicknamed? 072-999-8092.
3: I'm the only one at this table who's the best in the world.
4: So, just quickly before we get to chatting with our resident rugby analyst, Usomi Lakeva, right here on True Drive, just two quick pieces of breaking news that must be announced. Number one, I can tell you that tomorrow there is a press conference at the Safa House, and it concerns Bafana Bafana. My suspicion, we might just be getting the official announcement of the Bafana Bafana head coach, although that is not necessarily confirmed at this time, but that is just my suspicion. There's the press conference happening in Gomso. And number two, Lionel Messi has announced his retirement from international football as of a few minutes ago. Joining us on the line right now is our resident rugby analyst, Mr. Sport himself, Usomi Lakeva. Bude kunjani?
5: Ndiyaphila kodwa zibula budi yathemba nami yaphila apho nobunobut King Boy nosisipho.
4: All is good, Bodhi. All is good. Thank you so much for joining us once again. No go get this past weekend is in Ozamegakuhle for AmaBhokoBhoko. They were able to respond with a win in the second test. 33-26 was the final score. How were they able to put it all together this time around next to taking their chances? This, what was so different about this performance?
5: Kuba kuzokhumbule uMzantsi Afrika wazangabikho uSiyamthanda Kolisi uyasokola uMzantsi Afrika. His leadership qualities zibangela into yobana athi awufika phangaphaka kwi-changing room yoMzantsi Afrika zikwazi ujika izinto. 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
4: Now, after the game, Bodhi, Urasi Erasmus did say that they need to improve against a, quote, brilliant all-black side, saying that his team are two classes above last year, or saying rather the all-blacks team are two classes above what they were last year. Is this something that you agree with, and if so, why?
5: I-improvement ikhona kwiqela le-All Blacks unyansile uRafi ithi le nto ke ube qaphela indlela i-All Blacks edlala ngayo uyababona zibula uba bayayazi le nto abayenzayo i-execution abanayo ingakumbi 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
4: We need to talk about some of the bad things that happened in this game, Gabuti. And for me, it was that missed tackle count, which went all the way up to 44 for Springboks. Now, New Zealand, they looked like they were scoring with ease instead of just using brute effort. Talk about South Africa's defense in this game. Is it a system thing or was it a slippery? Was it the slippery conditions, as I say, Cape Town? Or is it just a case of the more tackles you make, the more you're bound to miss.
5: Yabona Zibula, I know the candy, Sissy Moses, the Kappa, which is about the Albazans and Africa, about you, Zukalaklawet, Cape Town. 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
4: bhuti 5 minutes will never be enough but must be in the same time next week. That was our resident rugby analyst, Mr. Sport Usomila Kiva. Say pinda, kulo Monday uzai. Kwa zemi kala kena mtanchi kampula pole, say vala for True FM Sport. Then we'll start the seat and
6: hello, Amanda. Hello.
7: Good
6: job.
7: Good things and how are you?
6: Good, good, good. Been jolly weekend?
7: It was very good.
6: No? What happened? I see a smile.
7: What up? On a vacation.
6: What are we? Nah, clock it show.
7: Come on, man. It was Friday.
6: Oh yeah.
7: So, yeah.
6: Okay. Hello.
7: Eh? It was very nice.
6: Say two.
7: Ufuna londa.
6: Uthetha mna nawe apa Amanda.
7: I want that with friends.
6: Oh.
7: Yeah.
6: Friends or friend?
7: Friends. Kuthe ni ufike ndicacisile ke into.
6: No, I'm just curious.
7: Yeah, went bungee. So, yeah.
6: Where did you guys go?
7: To Sikama.
6: Ah,
7: went for bungee jumping.
6: All right. Chomo zakho sinanga.
7: In my age.
6: How about you?
7: No.
6: Sorry. Ivo! Gosh, I'm mad. What kind of what is it? I'm not okay, we're going to drink you.
7: No. I'm not drinking.
6: Even can't you Valen? When I'm going to show music, in actual fact, this is a song I've got, Gasso.
7: I'm not going to say that. Basic Education Minister Sizwe Kwakhube uthi partnerships kunye private sector ibaluleke kakhulu as government grapples with the education infrastructure backlog. And also sakungqola ne committee parliament ejongene nenkonzo yesipolisa ngomba wokumisela kwe consequence management kwicandelo lika 10111 okusemva ke kwesiganeko apho kutyholwa ukuba umsebenzi kule call center uye wadrophela ngefowuni umntu obedinga uncedo. 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But more details could finish at 6.
6: Danko, sibonge
7: thina.
6: Nazo.
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1: 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Say to us. Hashtag, did you know on True Drive? Rob True Drive.

0: on this one, teaming up with Mellow and Sleazy. It's called Remember, right here on True FM like no one else. 17 before 6. Hashtag.
1: Hashtag, did you know on True Drive?
0: Utawena.
2: This weekend, the Springboks played the All Blacks in Cape Town. There was a flyover by two commercial aircraft. This is a historic event that started in 1995. The first plane that did a flyover in 1995 was a Boeing 747-200. What was it nicknamed?
0: I'll start. Libombo? Yeah. Libombo.
3: I don't know. Just give me zero.
0: Yeah.
3: I actually don't know.
0: Yeah?
3: I don't even know by
0: Say that?
4: It's indeed Libombo, yes. Hmm. Interesting nickname, but it makes sense at the same time.
3: Where does it come from? Do you know?
4: The mountains. The Limbombo Mountains. Okay. Normally, if flights, if planes, they're named after mountains. Mm-hmm. So, okay. Libombo was the one.
3: So, Libombo. Usebonga zizo madilufana na utifana na mute chongamela. Bafetu, sepasechini.

0: Engwe wedo ndazini tinao. 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Tindu dato lubenga yaz lendo.
1: It seems that way.
2: Shocking.
3: Before we get to the answer.
0: The Boeing 747 to 200 was nicknamed La Bombo.
3: Open book test. Now the comment is really robust. Tell us that Le Bombo, Le Bombo, as the actual fact, Le Bombo.
1: By I count was because you'd already submitted your paper.
3: Ah, we don't play bango. We can no confess to another. We go about life in great forms of Dagaban.
1: Confess to the right people and see what happens to you.
0: Let me just ask a question.
1: Uh-huh.
0: What's the history behind this flying over? Like, what's the significance of it? Does it have any, or it's just a flex from our country?
1: So essentially what happened when I say it true is that during the 1995 Rugby World Cup final, remember it was a very significant event because South Africa had just been reintroduced back into the international space for many sports, including the rugby. Due to the influence of Dr. Nelson Mandela, we were able to get the Rugby World Cup in South Africa. So when the Springboks made the final, it was a big deal from a South African and from a global context. From the stories that I've read, the decisions were made within this airline themselves. But you know what? We want to show our support for this magnificent event. So that flyover happened. It was unannounced, so to speak. There was even a point where some people were thinking about the plane was actually going to crash into the stadium because of the political tensions that were happening in South Africa at the time, because this is literally a year after democracy started. So when the plane flew over Ellis Park, it had the support written at the bottom of the plane. Yeah, I supported Springboks. So basically saying, go Boka, at the bottom of the plane. So that was the image that was seen over there. Since then, those flyovers have been synonymous with Springbok matches that have to do with the All Blacks. I don't recall, I could be wrong, but I don't recall a flyover happening in a match that does not include the All Blacks against South Africa, up in South Africa anyway.
0: I think it's important for us as South Africans as well to understand the history between the two countries as well, because oftentimes it gets lost in translation. Well, at least from my end, from what I've observed, that isukelaphi indoya rivalry between the All Blacks as well as South Africa, because over the weekend I had the privilege to sit with one person who lived through both years of apartheid, post-apartheid, Getosale Rabi, Unity, and all of that. And when you hear the stories of people who never got the opportunity to play because of how they looked, because of race, I'll be specific, you hear a lot of hurt. We still have a long way to go when it comes to acknowledging where rugby, its essence in our country comes from. Those people need to be given their flowers to smell, not only when they die. So there's a lot going on there. There's a lot going on there. And you understand also the history of why a lot of South African people support the All Blacks, how that even happened. But I must also give credit where it's due and thank our fellow colleague from our sister station, Radio 2000, Utabi Somosia, because he's done a beautiful feature when the start of this that's where my globe actually was switched on, because this is not information that's just easily accessible until when you ask those questions to relevant people. So it's important for our children to understand where we come from, especially, specifically, when it comes to rugby. And that's my two cents.
3: Do you know what in tool? Do you know why in tool?
4: Why in tool?
3: Let me break something out. So firstly, congratulations to whoever came up with this for this match. The fact that it must be done with two planes, because right now, everyone is talking about it. And in my view, what a great marketing strategy it is. They've made more than the money that they've invested into ukwenza lang. Number two, for them to allow that, it's allowing a private company to advertise in a match that's going to be played. So that means they paid millions for that moment. The millions is here. Is the ball to SA Rugby, the All Blacks, as well as Klambi the Stadium.
1: Yeah, La Company Liana is one of the title sponsors for the series, so it makes sense as to why. The other flyovers, the recent ones, Zona, Zenziwa by the title, one of the sponsors of SA Rugby, outside of the company, the one that you saw there, which is also a flyover. company. Yeah.
3: What I'm saying is marketing strategy, a beautiful one, because everyone go tetha ngayo, even as ndabeni wonke umuntu siqinisekisile into bana wonke umuntu wants to know into ba ibihamba njani bekusithini nongayaziyo niqinisekile ugooglisha njengoba nithetha. 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So yeah, we are just making money for a company.

0: This one to make up with Cowboy, DJ Venom. I should get fun. With that being said, we're closing on Monday. We're closing the month. Yeah. Tango August. Yo, I will dial into my computer. What a month. By the way, I wanted to ask something. How far are you guys with the plans of Zenozonia?
1: In terms of?
0: Land out there with Zenozonia. Come on, come down.
2: Yeah, it's looking good. That's all I can say. It's just looking good. Because certain things were just not in my control. Some things are just taking a bit longer than I expected. So I can't be crucifying myself for ukuzama kwam, you know. I'm the same feeling on that.
3: So when I checked my vision board this past weekend, I'm about 65% of the way through.
2: There we go.
3: With Zindozam. The ones that I can control, to speak to what Useto was saying, the ones that I can control, Zona, I'm about 90% through them. But the other 35%, Eshekileo, is basically, I did what I could do. So I'm about 65% of the way through.
2: Where, na? Buzatin. We're not.

0: Jugendo manu wakushege ipeyiz ndatu pelu nyaka.
1: Yeah. Do you know what? That's actually quite crazy. But ubi wen, kete upendumbushu.
2: Na akumbushu putu peline! Shege ipeyiz ndatu!
0: Anyway, out of here. We're back again. Gom so far going to be a start. Yeah, going to be a start right here on True FM like no one else. And of course, we'll do it again tomorrow. Thank you so much. Enjoy. Have an amazing one right here on the True Drive. There we go.

0: Ngiyabonga kakhulu ku True Drive masibulise mphula polisikwamkele kwinqobontaba yakho True News at 6 on True FM like no one else kama lamduku Amanda Xhala besilungiselela le nqobontaba nguthando 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
3: so for us it was very clear that we wanted to be in Ekwanobuhle

0: or in Carija, but not like have yet another school in PE or so. And that's why we've been visiting a lot of schools. The corporate and government affairs team did really countrywide visits, and we all know about also the importance of math and science and math literacy in early youth. So the location was important, Kwano Buchle, or could have also been Langa, but then finding something in math and science.
1: UJeneth Nomava uyinqununu yesikolo esithe sakhiwa uthi yesikolo singumzekelo omhle kubantwana basakhulayo. 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
11: The matter was set down for the trial to begin on the 20th of July 2026. The state was ready to begin the trial and to this effect witnesses for the state were present in court on that date. However, some of the accused had not settled their issues pertaining to their legal aid applications and legal representations. The case had been previously remanded for the same. Today, the matter was adjourned to the 10th of September 2026 so that the relevant accused persons can comply with the request from the legal aid and to await the outcome of the legal aid process.
10: Umbuso uthi abasolwa basebenzise amaqembu e-WhatsApp ukuhlela nokugqugquzela uDlame kanye nokuphanga ngesikhathi sezidubedube zangoJulayi 2021. 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
3: It is now 18 minutes after 6. 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
2: This is a rather complex investigation which has been divided into 7 legs within the DPCI. So we've got 7 teams of prosecutors and investigators looking into the various avenue and stages of the investigation.
1: Ikunye abantu lezotshutshiso lithi alikhange lisichase isicelo sikaGovindraju sebheyili, lisithi usebenzisana ne-arhente zokumiliselwa komthetho ukusukela ngo-2023. 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
3: We have got assets that belongs to him that are already taken by the asset forfeiture unit, but secondly he is cooperating, therefore there is no reason for us to keep him in jail when he is cooperating with us. Therefore we are really going to work with him, and then maybe we'll tell you when we come back what our agreements are. He volunteered those assets, and that is what took long for us to come to this point, because those assets had to be identified because we wanted them as guarantee for whatever that might happen, and then they were then taken. Therefore I can't give the documentation at this moment of what they are, but his properties and so on.
1: Ibutho elikhethekileyo zophando lithi ukubanjwa kukaGovindraju zezinye zeziphumo zophando lwazo oluqhubayo. USelby Marhoto uthethela i-SIU.
4: This is one of the long investigations that have happened since the proclamation was granted. As and when we made this investigation, we do make an indication from time to time that we make a referral. So this is one of the outcomes of the referrals that we make, and yet investigations are ongoing, and we are here also to ensure that whatever assistance from the civil recovery side of things is done, that will be provided for.
1: UGovindraju uyalelwe ukuba anikeze ngepasipoti yakhe kwaye angenzi isicelo sampepha zintsha zokutyelela ngaphandle kwemvume yenkundla. Eli tyala linqunyanyiselwe umhla wa-29 kuSeptemba.
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0: Ngosi kakhulu uthando kazivusane, besilungiselele ke kwingxelo kaCalvin Mabasa. 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
6: KwaZulu-Natal Hawks Lieutenant Colonel Dina Govindraju has provided the commission with recordings of conversations involving Mavuso Ntandani, who has been described as a close associate of Police Minister Senzo Mchunu. The first recording allegedly took place on the 21st of August 2026, shortly before Govindraju appeared before the commission. In the recording, Govindraju asks whether the minister will support him. Ntandani responds that he has the minister's backing and tells Govindraju not to tell anyone.
7: There are 1,500 dockets against you.
8: Yeah. I'm good dockets.
7: I'm
8: good dockets.
7: 30 dockets. Of course, all of them are reserved to.
8: Yo. Yo.
7: But don't panic about that.
8: I'm
9: worried about that only now. I was, I'm going full on now to go and speak.
7: Please speak. You are not alone. Even present is away. Going to speak. Don't let anyone down.
9: Yeah, but you sure Baba got my back? That's the only thing I'm worried about.
7: 100%. Don't tell anyone. You are not alone. You'll be out of this.
6: Another recording was also played at the commission, allegedly involving Govinda and Mchunu. Govinda testified that Ntandane handed him the phone during a conversation with Mchunu. He claimed the minister assured him of protection and wanted him to implicate Lieutenant General Mkhwanazi in connection with incidents involving police shootings in KwaZulu-Natal. However, Commission Chairperson Justice Mbuyiseli Mahlanga questioned Govinda about his response during the conversation, suggesting that he appeared to agree with what was being said to him.
10: And you are saying yes, I don't know whether you say yes, sir, to everything. So you said yes, sir, even to implicating General Mkhwanazi.
9: Commissioner, I was wanting to hear what the minister is saying, so I wanted to hear everything that he was wanting to say, what Mabuso was, the build-up coming through. So yes, I did say yes to that.
6: Govinda was also questioned about 37 cash transactions totaling more than 300,000 rand deposited into his account on a single night. He testified that his mother-in-law had given him the money, which he, his wife and their children deposited into his account. He told Chairperson Justice Mbuyiseli Mahlanga that using an ATM was more convenient.
10: Why could you not wait until you could do a transaction, one transaction inside a bank? Why did you not do that?
9: Commissioner, I thought it would have been easier at the ATM, but the charges are obviously much
10: again,
9: more.
10: Again, you're easy. This is definitely not easy at all, Kenel. It is not.
9: Yes.
10: It's actually painful.
9: Yes.
6: Govinda was further questioned about cash deposits totaling more than 3 million rand into his bank accounts between August 2022 and December 2023. The commission has put it to him that the value of these deposits was significantly higher than his monthly take-home salary. Evidence leader Advocate Matthew Shackleton said the commission would seek corroboration from other witnesses and examine whether the movement of the funds showed possible signs of money laundering.
11: If we add up all of the cash that went into your accounts between August 2022 and December 2023, either directly as cash or through the Cassie Shamal Nuggan route, we get to 3,050,574. And how that number's calculated is if you look at the totals at the bottom of page 79, you see roughly 2.7 million. But that was before you disclosed to us that there was the additional 337,962.
6: The commission returns on Tuesday. I am Sibahle Mota in Pretoria.
5: 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Ezizimeleyo nezingenamkhethe.
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12: 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So what has happened is that the people were supposed to register their marriages and the Minister of Home Affairs then opened a window for those people who have not registered their marriages from 2024 up to 31st August 2026, which is today.
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0: And why is this important ebantwini abatshatileyo?
12: It's very important for people to register their marriages, because if a person could die, for example, then there has to be proof that those people have been married for insurance purposes, for inheritance. Amafa awukwazi ukuyimini soba awukwazi ukuva ba ubushatile lo muntu obubileyo banga bafuneka kufumele insurance payout ukuze ukwazi ungaba umyeni wakho, for example, awukwazi ukufumana if awunayo proof yoba utshatile naye. 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And most of the time, because it's about abafazi, most of the time, staff, family, families, abayeni babo, ufuna ukuba bayabasokolisa, bathi hayi, bengatshatanga lo mntu nalo nomyeni wakhe. So kubalulekile ukuba abantu record imitshato yabo and register these marriages with the Department of Home Affairs.
0: Mhlawumbi zikhona izinto ekudingeka uba baziphethe xa bezokubhalisa mhlawumbi imitshato kwaHome Affairs?
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0: Ndilekachola, thank you so much for your time.
12: Thank you so much.
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0: We have now 25 minutes before 7 o'clock. 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
1: 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Siqale ke nge-western half of the Eastern Cape. Fine and warm, but cool along the coast. The wind along the coast will be light westerly to southwesterly. The eastern half of the Eastern Cape, fine and warm, but partly cloudy in the northern parts. The wind along the coast will be light southeasterly. Now looking at the minimum and maximum temperatures at Gqeberha 13-19, Makhanda 10-21, Nqoba 7-30, Robert Sobukwe Town 5-28, Kokobo City 15-20, Port St. John's 14-23, Mthatha 10-28, Komani 7-29, Eqonce 12-23. Kamaqondo obushushu ke waphathelwa ngabaka South African Weather Service.

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5: 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So on the basis of that, it seeks to first have permission to do that. 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
6: The application to review the ruling delivered on 30 January 2026 by the chairperson of the Judicial Commission of Inquiry to inquire into allegations regarding efforts or attempts having been made to stop the investigation or prosecution of Truth and Reconciliation Commission cases dismissing the recusal application is dismissed.
1: Ukuphefumla kulo mba isithethi seziko iJacob Zuma Foundation uMzwanele Manyi utakho uphumeleleyo kweli tyala esithi eli ziko oko lawuxhasa umsebenzi we-TRC.
7: If you go to the judgment, you will see that it was purely on the issue of apprehension of bias. It had nothing to do with stopping the commission on its very important work. We support the work. We support that it should continue to do what it needs to do. So, but the narrative out there is a very malicious one. And if you look at the judgment is 4-4-5. Actually, correctly reported, it should be reported as a tie, which had to be broken up by a casting vote of Judge Rogers, who was presiding over the Concord. Judges, as it were, to have four judges out of nine agreeing with the foundation must mean something.
1: Senjali sithethi senkqubo yophando kumatyala TRC uLionel Andorf uzamkele ezamva nje ngokumalunga nomsebenzi wale nkqubo yophando.
8: According to the judgment, the TRC cases inquiry continues with its work and it can now call on the two former presidents to assist us in really understanding what has happened. And that is what this was all about. So now the application has been dismissed.
1: Izimvo zika-Attendorf ziye zaxhaswa ngumbutho iKhulumani Galela Reparations Movement nekuliqela lamaxhoba nabo basinda ngayo kwimpathombi yangexesha lengcinezelo. 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
9: President ngabantu bokugqibela abamanyelwayo ukuthi amakutsho bona yonke into mayenze.
10: The former presidents are supposed to be the ones who are the last line of defense with regards to assisting those that suffered gross human rights violations under apartheid. We support Justice Sisi Khampepe and we have always said that she should be allowed to do her job instead of them assuming that she is biased.
9: Khampepe siyam support asathi kwaseqalikeni makavunyelwe enze umthetho bangaqali ngoku umcabangela ukuthi uzoba biased.
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1: 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Khanya Cruz Maki uthi hashtag True News msasazi, people often complain that 10111 does not answer calls quickly or help properly. SAPS now wants to introduce a new system to fix these problems. 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
12: Diarrhea is very common. Most children will have an infection by 2 years of age. And it is specifically bad because children experience sort of profuse watery diarrhea. And the biggest danger with this is that they dehydrate. And the dehydration can be deadly. So we just wanted to notify the public that please be aware that it is rotavirus season. No child should be dying of diarrhea. And if parents take note of the signs of dehydration, they can either increase the fluid intake or they can get them to a clinic or hospital immediately.
11: Amapolisa aseMpumalanga aqalisa uphando kwisendlo sokudityulwa kwamadoda amabini eyesithathu yonzakala emhluzi oludubulo lwenzeke ngempelaveki. 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
13: The motive for the shooting is unknown at this stage and no arrests have been made so far, but the investigation is underway. The police are appealing to anyone who might have information that can help in the investigation or assist in the apprehension of the suspects to please call the nearest police station or call Crime Stop on 0860-10111. Information can also be submitted anonymously via my SAPS app that can be downloaded from any smartphone.
11: ANC enayizi nantshona koloni ithi ifuna ukubona ukugwetywa ngetyala okubulawa kukaoprintsengwa khonaukuze usapho lwakhe lufumane uxola. 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

0: There is Muso Worship featuring Yanga Sobetwa Ebenezer. 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
1: Oh, Sister Pete, and the bully say, Cabinet Shallow Fellow of Gilius Christ. Teach your gang young as dad was shaky. A condo nigh. God wind him will like Tito in Dobana. Yam, Osati Ben on perfume. 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Think of Mamma and Auntie Sandy. 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
3: 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They graduated about September. 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
0: 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the branches. Verse 1, I am a true grapevine, and my father is the gardener. He cuts off every branch of mine that does not bear fruit, and he prunes the branches that do bear fruit, so they will provide even more. Number 3, you have already been pruned and purified by the message I have given you. Go to verse 4 and the last verse, remain in me. And I will remain in you. For a branch cannot bear fruit or produce fruit if it is severe, it is served from the vine. And you cannot bear fruit unless you remain in me. 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

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not there to kill you it is there to make a better version of yourself now it is there to reveal the true version of who you are in Christ. Phulaphulwe True FM. Izoveza wena apha kuThixo. 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
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Allow God to be God. 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

Coming.

That is Spirit of Praise 7 featuring Sipho Ngwenya and Tina Zungu. Savuta kinto upa kengem for 22 minutes before 10 o'clock on True FM like no one else. 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
5: Uhleli with the cap with the mayor in Twana Yasinusha. Award-winning sounds after hours energy. You're locked into the nightcap like no one.

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0: 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You can also stream us live. This one is called Nomkita. And if you still remember how we were introduced to Umusa, it was through Idols. And in the finals, or in the finale, if your memory is that good, yakumbulinoba he beat Brendan Praise. Yeah, kwakuthiwa Ben 10, when this thing of Ben 10s was, you know, a thing. Yeah, he beat Brendan, who went on to be Brendan Praise. Ngoku. They were both on Idols and in the finale. And before this one, Untando Wakabangani came through with Ushengiwe. It is the Monday edition of In Nightcap. And I welcome you as we conclude the start of the week. And I know it sounds a bit contradictory, but sikukumbela usuku lokuqala evekini. And tonight, we have love on the menu. And it's entirely up to you, indokuba udecide ulinika bani na olothando, but there's definitely love on the menu. Igama lam ndinguyanga umeya mfoko Jacques Ngqushwa, aka the cutest thing in Africa, man. Umnandila crush ka sis bay wakanga ukuxelela nga, and you would think it about much that I hate me right now, but hey, sister girlfriend, I am definitely your boyfriend's role model. Thank you very much to Mamuntiana for keeping you for me from the hours of 7 up until 10. If you're looking for some more of that spiritual upliftment as well as alignment, she will be back tomorrow, same time with Ukolo Sangai. Coming up is beautiful music that I've got in store for you, and amongst ababantu nzabe ndikuphathela bona. Because today is a boys' holiday, it's a Monday. Majority of abantu zabava this evening, it's going to be males because he boys' holiday. And amongst them is an artist, ART, yawufumana i-first paycheck yakhe. Yafonela umama wayo, yathi uphi, wathi nisemsebenzini. Yathi jonga phuma phandle. Hayi bo ngoba, phuma phandle. And that's the last time umama wakhe went back to emsebenzini.
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0: sounds coming through from Trey Songz, taking us back to the year 2009. He wrote this one along Edric Miles as well as Troy Taylor. It's called Love Lost from the album Ready. And before this one, played you some soothing music coming through from Neo, a city Go On Girl. And he's the artist that I was alluding to, Ngobeng City, Watikum Zaluake, after having received his very first paycheck. Where are you at? Wathi ayi ndilabe emsebenzini wathi jonga phuma phandle xa buzwa hayi bo ngoba wathi phuma phandle olethi wathi ndiphandle wathi get in your car wathi hayi bo mntandini wathi get in your car. She got in the car and Neo went on to say into kubana drive home, you don't have to work a day in your life ever again. Wabe sithi icheck yam yengoma endizibhalileyo ingenile. And by the numbers, judging by the numbers, you won't have to work a day in your life. And I say this because ndiyazi sibaninzi that wish indoba singenza loo nto for abazali bethu. And that's why I bring the story up. It is exactly 22 minutes after 10. Let's get into it. Threesome Year 2, yanamhlanje. It's three songs back to back. For your listening pleasure, you get to choose which one speaks to the kind of Monday that you are having.
1: It will talk to almost pressure from 5 to 6 p.m. every Sunday on Truth and like no one else.
2: What is maybe our responsibility when we can talk about the good use of AI?
3: We have to protect people from harm because, you know, the main principle around ethics is about I'll uphold certain standards, I'll protect whoever and whatever from harm. And the way things are happening, for me, if my student is supposed to write an essay and all they do is to prompt AI to write that for them, they're doing themselves a disservice. And maybe they are not aware, so it starts with the level of education. Usually when I use AI and it will point me towards an article or a book where what it has come up with comes from, I'm more comfortable reading that book. So it gives me the source that I can follow up. So I go to the source so that instead of quoting AI, I read the original source, which is going to make me a lot more informed.
1: Ask it with Todd Dormus Treasure from 5 to 6 p.m. every Sunday on Truth and like no one else. Radio revamped. Radio unleashed. Radio after hours of the nightcap.
0: It is time for Threesome Year 2, yanamhlanje. For your listening pleasure, then you come through and let me know. And out of these three songs, ingabe yiphi ephazayo this evening. Sizoyiqala with some Afro Traction, besithi Mali Yamalobolo. It's going to be followed by Internet Arty alongside Umthokozisi Ngcobo, besithi bona undi.

0: NBC, and then we are closing it with the late Tami Shobete, a city standard.
1: Hey, I'm a man, I'm coming to go to the snow, man, I'm going to go to the snow.
2: Congrats. Oh, congrats, Ntase. Hey, and it's a good way. Yeah, I'm going to show you. There's no change on Jan. Fair, girl, and the Betty Tat. Sell again, the good hand again.
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5: 24 after 10. Let's get into Threesome Year 2 yanamhlanje. Now, if you're new to the show, just like Ukaili-KK out in Cape Town on my TikTok live, Gumeya_RSA. This is what happens on the show, Kylie. So I'm about to play three songs back to back, right? And then you will have a listen to the three songs and let me know which one speaks to the kind of Monday you are having, my friend. And how you get to do that is by giving me a call on 086000-2375 or Ntumeleli voice note 072-999-8092. Or just simply write to me with TRUFM, which is our Facebook page. And I don't know whether you know this, but Mondays are the new Sundays on the Nightcap. And coming up on a threesome, it's three songs that are going to feel, or going to make you feel like it's a Sunday today. Because Sawuqala with Anthony Hamilton, a city Charlene. It's going to be followed by Leon Timbo, a city What Took You So Long. And then we conclude with some music soul child, a city Who Knows. Remember the numbers I gave you. 086000-2375-072-999-8092. TRUFM is our Facebook page. And hey, as we conclude the 31st of August, if you're celebrating usuku lakho lokuzalwa, you happen to share your day with Chris Tucker, the American actor as well as comedian who's famous for Rush Hour. He turns 54 namhlanje.

0: Hi, this is Nangam Somzimba in Johannesburg. 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

Yanga Meya Jaca, your girlfriend's crush, your man's best friend, a nighttime companion, a myth, a legend, a part of us all. Award-winning sounds after hours energy. You're locked into the nightcap like no one.

0: It is sounds coming through from Music Soul Child. And this one is called Who Knows. It is taken from an album that he dropped back in 2003. I don't know whether you remember Soul Star. That's where I lifted this one from. And before this one, Leon Timbo with What Took You So Long and Started Things Off with a guy that got two South African names because of his frequent visits to Mzansi Afrika. Anthony Mzwandile. And he also was given the name Lehlohonolo Hamilton. So if I speak of Mzwandile Lehlohonolo, then you definitely should know into what I'm talking about with Anthony Hamilton. He came through with Charlene. Taking us exactly to 21 before 11. 086000-2375. 072-999-8092. TRUFM is our Facebook page. Remember the numbers I gave you earlier on? Well, now is the time to use them.
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3: Oh, it's gonna, I'm gonna eat bad poets. It's gonna, kauva le umlomo. Suka go so stage. Because the tone of the English, you know, wasn't talking about you, Deham. No, you can't. My people said no.
4: Kauzano also never knows.
3: Like,
4: Uti, what is the Shakespeare? Thou shall not die. Diham.
2: Actually, my people said you have a point. You do have a point. Mamelan, guys. How's this? If this be air, and upon me proved, then I never writ, no man ever loved. It works, Tommy. It works, right?
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0: 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Take us exactly to 16 before 11. 0862375 0729998092. Now is the time you also been size the numbers in the Niger Zona. Or write to me on our Facebook page, which is TRUFM, to let me know. Out of the three songs I've been Zona, we three some year two, and I'm challenging, which one speaks to the kind of Monday winner that you are having today? Or on your head earlier on. Remember, Ndukzalele O Music Soul Child with Who Knows, Anthony Hamilton with Charlene, and there was also in the mix Leon Timbo with What Took So Long. Yay, Pipagatwezi Eyako this evening. Now, also Siba Suduga, Udi, good evening, sir. I am tuned in all the way from McLean Jonas, Ku 102.9, and I vote for song number one. CJ Dagaaza J, Uti Anthony Hamilton, Charlene, Usa Tolofini out in King Williamstown. Engaleni Etuleka, Umfobozi Sbatatu, Uti, good evening, Mr. Mayor. Good evening, Mr. Mayor. And Iketa, song number two, Leon Timbo, with What Took So Long. And Unleba Nocha Holo, representing Utsolo Echojuin, Uti, evening, Mayor. I would like to choose number two, Leon, with What Took So Long. And Upelwa Makadebe, out in Flagstaff. Good evening, Mr. Mayor. Anthony Hamilton all the way. And Mboma Mboia disputes that because yena uti Who Knows by U Music Soul Child. Uti Nanzo Bra. Kupra Mboma Lona. Bongani Nomnyangwana is with us at this moment in time. And like your Charles. Would I go with song number one, Anthony Hamilton? Uti Nselu Sigi Sigi Eskanyeni till the last hour. Okanyela hour inomona sotolobu. Anthony Hamilton. It's another vote from Umazola Azo. And Kukumbu Utebuho Dungen Tebe Naye Utus Tandileo. Now Asa Isaac Seko Zeleni Utinaye Uz Tandileo Anthony Hamilton. You love and true Molo? You love and true hi?
1: Yeah.
0: Hello, Squashido.
1: Njani.
0: Ndiya pila telephone wako ndunjani wena?
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0: Eh, we can look at Kukumbela, Imini, Yamani, Yanga, Yamanina, and also Umvuloman, hey, we have turned to Sinda. So I was like, you know what? Nazi is the right for all soup.
1: Nyanga, Ganyana.
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1: Okay,
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0: Another product of South African Idols. It is Uloyiso Kijana. It is Seasons. Take us exactly to 9 before 11. Let's quickly conclude with Threesome Wetu. And then on the other side of 11 o'clock, there's still some matrimonial sounds that I've got in store for you.
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2: 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On this platform, Sine Feature Bizogoba, I see God in you. 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
3: Kaleza, I see God in you, Tommy. 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
2: Oh, man. This is just amazing. Thank you so much, Palisa, for being an amazing person.
1: 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I see God in you. A thirst for life because Christ is life. No Abongile Mangala on True FM like no one else. This is the nightcap Ikhaya Ngasa. Sela ungafinqi with Yanga Meya Jata like no one else.
4: Hey, happy Monday, Mayanga. Oh, I've been trusting. I've been strong. Kandi kwenze nemuthi mina nakanja. 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So song it till the last time. 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
0: Thank you, Piwo. Cheers in a band, la kumtulo kwenge, okwe bisi lebokwe. Uti potan ubrazep. Uti, let me go with Anthony Hamilton, and he concludes by saying, Tamaku. Hi, the nightcap scheme. I like Uleon Timbo with What Took So Long this Monday. This now comes from my favorite girl out in Ekomani. This is Umendi. Prato.
5: Oh, that's what you look. I'm on Count Pepaku Anthony Hamilton. Yeah, I understand the lay, and I'm who Bratu Apple Canyon in Kuoko.
0: Tango Bratri, Nokbonga Vunjela, Tintandeo Music Soul Child with Who Knows, Usbambe Elapa et Kabeha. And last but not least, on WhatsApp, that is Tommy.
6: Yanga, hello, Njani. Nobody know which one with to see Chekam Nandis on Gascom. Got a game and Damina and the Namara team. Till the last hour, give up. Tammy, good luck, Inspector.
0: Thank you, Tammy. Thank you, my love. Umda Kuluba. Uti wambano Anthony Hamilton is Kokoko and Usisa Tafeni out in Ekombo Sports Ground. Uti, good evening, Mr. Mayor. I am choosing Music Soul Child with Who Knows. Luzugo Veleba Segeton Siliena. Uti, Anthony Hamilton took the cake this evening. And Uteliwe Teliwe out in Butterworth agrees that Anthony Hamilton is by far the best singer out of the three that I chose this evening. All righty then. Thank you very much to everyone that came through letting us know into Babona Batande AP out of Le Trisambendi Lalile earlier on. Mamela, there are only 6 minutes before we conclude our first hour. And after 11, I want to share a story, guys. Guys, we need to stay away from ubjwala. Alcohol is not right. And not only health-wise, but for tina nje as human beings. Because tell me why a 50-year-old man, this is an article I came across, a 50-year-old man was out with friends drinking, wahamba wangene hlathini eyochama, didn't come back, so much that unkosikazi wakhe wafonela amapolisa and wakhangelwa. You'll never guess wa ubhaqwe njani. I will share with you on the other side of 11. And I'm sure if ungumuntu oselayo, you'll start rethinking into yosela ubutywala because what?

Yanga Meia Jata, your girlfriend's crush, your man's best friend, a nighttime companion, a myth, a legend, a part of us all. Mellow down with a nightcap on True FM, like no one else.

0: But tell me about yourself, ke nake uyandidika and soze ayeke undidika. 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
1: Award-winning sounds after hours energy. 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

0: of Husinova with Loli. And before this one, Internet RTS team, na? Java started things off alongside Umzukulu with Eweni. 11 minutes after 11. Now, before Ndudlalele triple play, Dite, now is the right time. 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I hope I said that right. So Beyan is a 50-year-old man from Turkey. 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And then kwa organize ke i search party okanye a rescue operation ye yayenziwa. Ay guys, wasimyeke umtshwala. 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Now mind you, these people abamaze ebusweni lo mntu, right? 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It is after hours and hours aba bantu they spent kwela hlathi bekhangela baqonda no man, maybe lo mntu lona is still alive apha khoyo. Masizama ukumkhwaza, you know, by chance umhlambu uzawusiva. It is only then that he realized into a hi man ndincetsa abantu ukukhangela mna apha. 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Only when they started calling out his name did he realize into ba no man, this is a search party for him. Na?
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2: Pamkwa, Yobis Mamede Pina, Ricky Rick, together with a 25K Focalistic, Ubleki, K-Kid, Blue Puppy, Low Fame, Sitting Tishena Poster. 10 weeks of Hell 90 dropping 5 places as well from number 24 to number 29. It is the Top 30's countdown. 3 hits, 10 seconds. We call it the Mindstein. When Akaya, you will guess the songs that we do have

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0: Umasuka, who hails from Lusaka out in Zambia, born in 1985. And utata ake is a former minister as well as ambassador. And kunye nomama ake, by the way, uGeorgina. They were diplomats. It's called Imperfect. 20 minutes after 11. Let's get into We Forever in our way to Wanamhlanje. It's four songs. Something new, something old, something borrowed, as well as something blue. Just like Umchakazi would, Klaya Chata, but on this show, we do it through music.
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2: 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Matrimonial sounds where music ties the knot like no one else.
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0: It is something for the whole family. Something new, something old, something borrowed, as well as something blue. And for our 2K, I've got some Kevin Ross with Prototype. And for Rama 1K, I've brought back Faith Evans with Tears of Joy. And then David Stansberry will do a cover of a Stevie Wonder song, Eti These Three Words. That will be Something Borrowed Way to Wanamhlanje. And for Youth and Dala, the grown and sexy, the people that enjoy a bit of jazz like myself, well, I've taken a song from Steve Coe. It's called Where the Night Begins. 22 after 11. We call it Matrimonial Sounds. It's something for the whole family.

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0: Jazzy sounds of Steve Cole from his 1998 debut album, Stay a While. And I took this one. It's called Where the Night Begins. It was Our Something Blue for the grown and sexy. A bantu that enjoy a bit of jazz from time to time. Youth and Ala. And before this one, Our Something Borrowed was David Stansberry with these three words. A song lifted off the album that dates back to the year 1991. It was called Jungle Fever. And Stevie Wonder is the originator of that song. And for Rama 1K, I pulled through with some Faith Evans, Tears of Joy, a bat that dates back to 2012 from an album called R&B Divas. And it was a single from there. It was written and produced by Claude Kelly alongside Chuck Harmony. And started things off with Ingoma Yama 2K, Prototype by Kevin Ross. And as Ngoma Zinegeza started as a speaker and go cook Mizuzo Elishumelambini Pam Gogba, Ibeganti in Simbi Yaga Midnight. On top of the hour, I'm going to leave you in the more than capable hands of the music that True FM has prepared for Wena from 12 up until 6. And then True Breakfast, the only one that matters. They, my friend, will usher you to where you need to be on a Tuesday morning. This is Naoma Kosandile, Boys Gambonzi, Snazo Yola, as well as Uazile Baka, the Sporting Beast. But Upiwo is still caught up on Elba Lilalomfo, Una 50, Ula Segleyo, Wanetza Bandu Bam Kangel.
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0: Nyani guys, masivele sibuyeke man, hayi ngeke. 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
4: You are not allowed in our school to play sport abazali bakho bengakha bayisende la permission letter to say siyavuma wena uthini
5: kuhle sport. 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

0: the sounds of Kalo with 24 hours. And no, ayiyolena induku yethu esemgqubeni. It's still coming. Because yona induku yethu esemgqubeni, it comes from umfana that is from Nigerian descent, but resides or kanye grew up out in England. And there's an album that dates back to the year 2006, ethi The Truth About Love. And I'm sure you might have guessed by now, into bangubani, right?
1: 2FM, the vibe, the edge, the hit.

Like I said, I am taking you back to the year 2006. This album was dropped on the 25th of August. And it is from Ulema. And this, my friend, is the song that I chose from that album. Don't be shy to sing along if you know the lyrics to the song. And ungakuyiki nonyusa ivolume. Abamelwane will definitely understand xa ubacacisela into yoba le ingoma. Ingoma uMayor has been saving for the past 2 hours. And he was saving it for the perfect moment. And I do believe into yoba ngoku is the perfect moment to play this song. Ile and ukutywatyusha ngayo this evening. It is Sounds of Lemar. It's called It's Not That Easy. I know you're going through some hard times. I mean, debit orders is ya zenzela. Ngapha abantwana bafuna into zesikolo. It's not that easy.

0: 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It's not that easy. Take us exactly to 10 minutes before we begin to sing Yaka Midnight. Time for me to say goodbye.
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5: Hello.
6: This child wants to be a lemon.
5: Yes.
4: Okay, why? Because I'm an
6: yes, and okay. He was once a lemon before.
4: When he was a baby?
6: Was a baby, yes.
5: I feel like I also did the young man. I mean, when life throws you lemons, I can't get him.
4: Be a lemon so you can make your own lemonade. I hear you. Okay, I see the vision. I see the vision.
1: Kids say the darndest things.
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7: This is the nightcap. Ikaya ngasa. Sela ungafiki with Yanga Meya Jata. Like no one else.
0: It is time for me to head out of here and leave you in the more than capable hands of the music True FM has prepared. But I will be back tomorrow between Insimbi, Yeshumi, up until midnight. And if you're a lover of umculo with Flowetry, Refugees, as well as Brownstone, then you're definitely going to enjoy a threesome year to Ngomso. And also, on a Tuesdays too, we've got Ukleo Soul. She's got a brand new album called Gentle Woman. Ditate two songs from that album. You are going to help me decide indoba sigcina AP out of the two songs that I am about to play you Ngomso. So let's make a date. Uzuzame tokho indoba ungabi late, right? Here's some Kem with Love Calls. From Elamicala, did you remember to hustle in silence? Because your achievements will definitely make enough noise. Until then, take care of yourself and the one next to you. Good night.

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